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4: 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Exactly, yes.
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Welcome to KZN's number one hit music station, The Early Breakfast. You hang out with me, Session Mudliyar. We together until 6 o'clock. Well, music on the way for you from Britney Spears. I've got some Jivian and Easy Freak. Taking us up to your first look at your weather report for the day.

0: for the day, the 15th day of September. 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Yeah, that's right. And your chance to, if you're on the roads already, listen out to your What the Truck song this morning. Coming up just before 5 o'clock, it's in the form of Lawrence Spencer Smith and Fantasy.
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0: Easy Freak on a easy Tuesday morning, only like you do. 4:43. Welcome to the early breakfast. Good morning, KZN, wherever you might be, if you just surfaced, or perhaps you already have started your day and you may be ending it right now after the long toil over the night shift. Well, stay tuned. Music on the way for you from Shane Ward and your super track this morning from Lauren Spencer-Smith. Come up just before the top of the hour. Let's find out then what's making the news as far as your weather is concerned. And if you do work the day shift, what do you need to pull out your closet this Tuesday morning? So it's going to be partly cloudy with some sunshine along the coast, but some rain inland of the province today as we're making way for lots of rain later on this week. And I'm talking probably Wednesday night, Thursday, Friday and into Sunday as well. Lots of rain, apparently 100% chance of rain come Thursday, but we'll keep that in mind as we go through this week slowly, step by step. Durban, 21 up to 25 by lunchtime. Escort, 10% chance of rain, 14:28. Giant's Castle, 12:24. Ikopo, 14:26. Cockstadt, 13:23. Ladysmith, 16:28. Margate, 19:23. Moy River, 13:26. Newcastle, partly cloudy, sunny and warm, 14:26. The capital city, no rain expected there today, but a 14 start and up to 28 by lunchtime. Port Jepson, 19:24. Richards Bay, up the north coast, 21:26. St. Lucia, 21:25. Ulundi, 16:29. Underberg, you mild, 11 up to 22. And Freight, 15 up to high of 29 by midday today.
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0: Taylor Swift, I knew it, I knew you. Hey, well, listen, it is the early breakfast on a Tuesday morning, and I was telling you yesterday about our website, ecr.ca.za, and around about 20 to 6, we peruse what's going on and what you can look forward to while you surf through our internet, your internet and our website. Well, there's something else that's exciting, ECR Music Society. I'll give you all the details in the next 20 minutes. And oopsie daisy, somebody lost out on winning R1,000 in Darmol's quick quiz yesterday. Well, it's up to R2,000 today. Well, how do you enter and how do you win? Well, all the details revealed in the next half hour. Ravine Lene, some John Legend and Samba on the way in the next 2 minutes.
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0: We're just about a week and a couple of days away from Heritage Day, the 24th of September. But it's Heritage Month here in South Africa. This is Samba on East Coast Radio, 12 to 12. And talking about Heritage Month and Day, East Coast Breakfast, wanted to find out which dish best represents your culture. And that's important because culture is something that's a part of us and it goes down generation to generation. And as South Africans, the options obviously are endless because we are melting pot of all these cultures and spices and flavors, and yeah, you just think about it on a Tuesday morning and you get terribly hungry. Well, Carmen Reddy has been planning a challenge which involves Sky Shabalala, Darren Moore, and a recipe book exchange program. Oh, wow. What does that mean? Well, you got to tune in today around about 20 past 7 to find out what this particular challenge is all about. And yesterday on East Coast Breakfast, if you missed it, they were talking about things that made us proudly South African as far as food is concerned. I'm talking about amasi and bunny chows and boboti and biltong and braai. And it all is part of a South African story. But with East Coast Breakfast asked professional chefs to name the most difficult local dishes to make, their answers sparked plenty of debate. And which iconic South African meal requires the most skill to get it right? Well, you can listen out now on ecr.co.za and click under the East Coast Breakfast tab. By the way, what's part of your heritage? And this is what KZN had to say yesterday.
1: Darren, can you pick a dish for your culture?
2: Okay, the Irish casserole.
1: Okay, nice. Sky?
2: Nyama and choco.
1: I knew you were going to say that. That's your favorite thing. I'd say biryani because South African Indian biryani is so different from the others. And yeah, it's my favorite food.
2: Good morning, Goli Khatla from Escort.
3: Good morning, Mr. Tim. How are you?
2: We are well. What dish best describes you, Wena, and your culture?
3: Isichingi. I don't know if Sky Shabalala knows that.
2: Describe this thing.
4: Isichingi, if it's an Irish pumpkin, if it's, I just haven't had it for a long
3: exactly,
4: time.
3: Exactly, yes.
1: Magna, which dish best celebrates your culture?
5: It is dry fish chutney and khichdi with boiled eggs.
1: I've got a list now from professionals of the three most difficult South African dishes to make.
6: 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My name is Candice, and you may remember me from MasterChef South Africa Season 6. 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
7: I'm Benji. 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
8: This is Yudika Sujanani, and you may know me from my deli in Four West called Yudika & Company and my social media pages as well. 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
0: Oh, sounds delicious, doesn't it? But yeah, if you can't cook, then sorry for you, like just me. Yeah, I can't cook, unfortunately, to save my life. But today, 7:20, it's an exciting challenge that I'm looking forward to listening into. What does Carmen, Darren and Sky have up their sleeves on East Coast Breakfast? We'll tune in around about 20 past 7. Just before that, though, Damol's quick quiz, 2,000 rands up for grabs today at about 7:11. I'll give you all the details on how you can enter and how you could be a part of it today. Who knows? $2,000 in your back pocket. Nothing wrong with that. Hey, yeah. Music on the way for you from Hosea, some Jordan Sparks, Mariah Carey, and Always Be My Baby next.
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0: Jordan Sparks, One Step at a Time. That's right, yeah. You need to pull yourself out of bed this morning, get into the shower and have a cup of coffee and you'll be okay. I know it's Tuesday and nothing much to speak about the description of the day because it's not even the middle of the week yet, but it's there and you need to do what you need to do, okay? Coming up in the next 10 minutes or so, ECR Music Society. What is that all about? Well, I'll give you all the details and you can visit our website as well. But first, look at the roads this Tuesday morning. We say hello to Boo.
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2: A good morning to you on this Tuesday morning indeed. So for now, just a stationary vehicle that was present. That was the M2 South after the Ibuklutha interchange. That has since cleared. And then if you are travelling on the N3 to Johannesburg after Chatterton Road, we got a stationary vehicle that's in the left lane. Please remember for tonight. So that's the M13 ramp to the N3 to Durban at the Paradise Valley interchange. That will be closed to shift barriers and direct traffic to the newly constructed lane, rather.

0: constructed lane, rather. So that's M13 ramp joining the N3 to Durban. That's tonight from 8 p.m. until 4:30 a.m. tomorrow morning. So do not forget about that if you have any night travels planned by then. It's Muhle Hlatshwayo for East Coast Radio Traffic.
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2: Another look at the roads in about 15 minutes from now, as well as your comprehensive weather forecast. Music on the way from Olivia Rodrigo. Neo on the way next.
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3: Okay, nice. Skye? I knew you were going to say that. 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
1: 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The road to new music is what we call the Music Society at East Coast Radio. And it's your chance to go and sample some playlists and some music that you like. Maybe some that you rather skip. 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

0: Aaliyah on East Coast Radio, Rock the Boat, 5:45. Got your weather report coming up shortly. What's happening on the roads, if you're there already?
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2: For now, just a stationary vehicle if you're travelling on the N3 to Johannesburg after Chatterton Road, which is in the left lane. And then for tonight, from 8 p.m. until 4:30 a.m. tomorrow morning, the M13 ramp joining the N3 to Durban at Paradise Valley will be closed to shift barriers and to direct traffic to the newly constructed lane. It's Buhle for East Coast Radio traffic.
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0: Good morning. Welcome to the early breakfast on a Tuesday morning. 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So today, Tuesday, the 15th day of September, partly cloudy, sunny and warm across the province with a tad bit of rain expected inland of the province. But we're looking forward to the end of the week, of course. Lots of rain expected, I've been told. And looking at the weather forecast as well, suggests 100% rain on Thursday, Friday, and going into the early parts of Saturday morning as well. So do factor that into your work, that your work week ahead of you. Thursday, Friday, 100% chance of rain across the province. Durban, 21 up to high of 26 by lunchtime today. Escort, 14, 27, a 10% chance of a drizzle. Giants Castle, 12, 24. Ikopo, 14, 26. Cockstad, 13, 23. Ladysmith, 16, 28. Margate, down the south coast, 19, 24. Moy River, 13, 26. Newcastle, 14, 27. The capital city is sunny and warm today, 14, 29. Port Chepstone, 19, 24. Richards Bay, up the north coast, partly cloudy, 21, 26. St. Lucia, 21, 25. Ullindi, 16 up to a high of 30. Underberg 11, 23. And Freight 15, 29 by lunchtime.
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0: 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This is KZN's number one hit music station, edging closer to 6 o'clock in Newswatch with Nushira. East Coast Breakfast on the way, 6 to 9 this morning. Don't forget, 7-Eleven, your chance to win 2,000 rands in cash in Darren Wall's quick quiz. If you haven't entered yet, all you got to do is WhatsApp the word quiz right now to 061-792-9495. 5 questions answered correctly, of course, in under 30 seconds. It wins you the cash. I'll see you tomorrow for the Wednesday edition, hump day edition of the early breakfast. And that's between 4 and 6 in the morning. Take care of yourself and be safe on the roads. Bye-bye.
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6: The country's Deputy National Police Commissioner has released this warning to whoever is behind the murders of 5 women in Gauteng.
7: If you are responsible for taking this woman's life, your freedom, you must know that it is temporary. It is not going to be long before the police will come and pounce on you.
6: Tipelo Mosikidi made the remarks at a media briefing last night. It's in connection with the discovery of the bodies of 5 women in Kempton Park and one in Olifantsfontein over the last 2 months. The latest body was found just yesterday. 2 of the bodies have since been identified, one of which is Elizabeth Moselagomo. She disappeared while out for a run less than a week ago. Mosikidi says police are throwing everything they have at this investigation, with detectives, forensic experts, tracking teams and canine units working alongside the EMPD. She says investigators cannot rule out the possibility of a serial killer as there are similarities between the cases.
7: To the families of the victims, you are not alone. We will walk with you every step of the way. We are pursuing these perpetrators. We are pursuing justice. Criminals responsible for this will see their day behind bars. Our investigators and tracking teams are coming out. The evidence at this point is coming together, and we are confident that not long we will make a breakthrough or so.
6: Well, fear has gripped the community in Kempton Park, with police urging women to be cautious and not run out alone and report any missing people immediately. To the Western Cape, Taxi Council Santaco has urged the public not to speculate on the cause of a deadly accident on the N1 in the Central Karoo. 21 people died after two minibus taxis and a station wagon collided near Prince Albert Road early yesterday. Here's Santaco spokesperson Pesutu Indugane.
8: We want to appeal to our drivers to take full responsibility behind the wheels and making sure that each and every journey is completed without any possible casualties. We remain committed for a safe public transport in the Western Cape.
6: Back to Gauteng, the Madlanga Commission will resume its public hearings today following a short recess, Commission spokesperson Jeremy Michaels.
9: The Commission will shift focus to the Johannesburg Metropolitan Police Department, one of the law enforcement agencies listed in the Commission's terms of reference. Tuesday marks day 173 of the Commission's hearings, and the Commission will hear testimony regarding infiltration of the JMPD by criminal networks and collusion between JMPD officers and criminal syndicates.
6: On the international front, New York is leading a coalition of 21 other states and the District of Columbia in suing President Donald Trump's administration over a new policy that would allow immigration officials to punish immigrants for lawful use of public benefits. The rule change will likely make it tougher for many immigrants to obtain green cards if they use or are deemed likely to need public benefits such as food stamps or Medicaid. New York Mayor Zoran Mamdani has described the policy as unlawful and cruel.
10: Immigrants are New Yorkers, and yet we know that all too often they are not treated as such. The federal government has waged a campaign of violence and terror. Unaccompanied children have been forced to navigate our judicial system alone. ICE has broken into our neighbors' homes, work sites, and schools, and it has targeted those who have come to our country in search of refuge and in search of opportunity. These actions are an assault on our civic fabric.
6: Durban, a high of 25 today, Pietermaritzburg 26, Richards Bay 29. For the Newswatch team, I'm Nushera Sudhyal.
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11: It is officially a Tuesday morning. A good morning to you if you're already on the roads. We'll start on the M4 Southern Freeway on the northbound. So joining the Victoria Embankment, we just received heads up regarding the first three traffic lights that are not working at that section. So do expect some delays. This is definitely going to cause some traffic a little later on. Also, traffic lights are not working at the intersection of Inanda Road and Blessed Ninela Road in Hillcrest. And then we'll move on over to the N3 to Durban. We have a truck that just came to a stop in the left lane after the Cliffdale interchange, as well as the ongoing stationary vehicle that's on the N3 to Johannesburg after Chatterton Road. Only the left lane affected thus far. It's for East Coast Radio traffic.
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0: 12 minutes after 6, Tuesday morning, the 15th of September, on what looks like, I got it a little bit wrong yesterday, it's going to be a beautiful, clear summer's day. Good morning.
1: Hi, good morning.
0: How's it going?
2: Guys,
1: promise me there'd be breakfast. Oh. I get you. There's nothing.
2: Did you hear the tone, bro?
0: I know.
2: Can I buy you coffee, bro?
1: No, I made
2: your coffee this morning.
1: Darren buys me coffee all the time.
0: Yeah. Boris only gets here 7 minutes past 7, so.
1: Yeah, it's a long wait.
0: You
1: guys said there'd be.
0: You did say candy or something.
2: Can I? The lunch you owe me, you don't have to buy for me anymore. How does that make you feel?
1: Count.
2: Did he have the tone of that? Oh my word, bro. You look gorgeous, by the way, Carmen.
0: You look fabulous.
2: Yeah, you look absolutely not late today.
0: Yeah, no, well done. Well done.
2: Your hair did.
1: Oh, you don't mean it. You're just saying that to make me feel better.
2: No, you do look gorgeous. This is your color, like gin on gin.
0: Well done. So we are here. We are all here. We are here and present and accounted for.
1: Yes.
0: Congratulations. What's happening in this world? This crazy world we live in.
1: I don't have particularly good news. Really sad, horrific story. So there's an alleged serial killer. We're not too sure. Well, the police are not too sure whether it is in fact a serial killer or not, because there have been several bodies that have been discovered in the Kempton Park area. So police are looking at if these incidences are all related. But if you've been on socials the last week or two, you'd see that there was a search on for a mother. Her name was Elizabeth Mose Lahomo. And she, unfortunately, her body was found and discovered near Olifantsfontein yesterday in Gauteng. Now, really, it's taken, I think, not just athletes in the running world.
2: Yeah.
1: No surprise for women in South Africa. We're used to this. We know that we are unsafe everywhere.
0: Yeah.
1: Unfortunately, her body was discovered. We assume that this is also linked to the other incidences in this area. But like I said, police are not sure. And I can't say I have any faith in them finding the perpetrator anytime soon. And hopefully they do before we lose any more women.
0: Yeah.
1: This is a endemic South African problem situation. I said to you guys in the group yesterday, the only place women are safe in South Africa is in a woman's prison. That's literally the only place we are safe is in a woman's prison. There's nowhere that we are safe, and government don't seem to be doing much about it. It's been like this for years. Our crime rate is bad. It's just a problem that we have, and we're going to have to be even more careful and extra careful if you have wives, girlfriends, daughters. If you're a single woman, even worse for you, because this 8-year-old child of this lady phoned the cops and alerted people. You could be a woman that has no kids, that lives alone, that doesn't have anybody, and then you're even more at risk and alone in the world. Yeah. Like, women cannot trust men anywhere, unfortunately, unless you know them. Even the men you know can be at risk for you. So hopefully police do come to some kind of something where they find this person that has murdered these women or people. They still don't know. They're still not saying it's an official serial killer or not, but really, really hope that this person can be nabbed.
0: What do you know? I know you do search deeply into these stories, Carmen. What is it that makes them believe that this isn't your usual gender-based violence in one of the worst gender-based violence countries on the planet and a serial?
1: So with GBV, generally, it's a known person. However, with this case and these bodies that are being found, I think it's because it's found very similarly. The police are not saying what the MO is and what is going on, but I think they're a bit too scared at this point to say for sure it's a serial killer.
0: Yeah.
1: They're still investigating, but they seem to be all, they all have something in common, all these deaths.
0: And Would you support our government and our policing reaching out to experts around the world, Scotland Yard, Virginia Langley, to
1: but we
0: bring
1: have
0: in
1: our
0: their
1: own
0: teams?
1: Experts that don't even work in, like, we have private people that work in these. We have the experts, we have the expertise. We unfortunately don't have the, I don't know, the wherewithal from our SAPs to do anything about it.
0: Yeah.
1: That's the problem. So it's just lack of resources. I don't know if government cares anymore about women, about, because it's been carrying, it's not new, this is not new.
2: Yeah,
1: this isn't something that we will, no one was shocked. That it was just very sad, because we had come to know this woman on social media, and then to find out that she went for a run and now this is how she was found a week later is just horrific.
2: No, and terrible. I think the worst part for me as well is that, I mean, they have to say something, they have to release a statement, but then they finish the statement with, we just need to make sure that you never run alone, or you have to always run in groups.
1: But that's how we live.
2: Like, how can I run alone?
1: Yeah.
0: Yeah.
1: Because I ran alone yesterday.
0: Yeah.
2: You know, and that's the sad part.
0: Mm. Yeah. Know? Unfortunately, it is the reality of South Africa. As a father of two daughters, you, you know,
1: wife,
0: have
1: yeah.
0: to ask that question every day before we even leave our house. Mm. It's no. It's a very, very sad way to start the morning. Hopefully, we have some entertainment information.
1: Yeah, I do. The Emmys have happened overnight. And I've got the main winner, and hopefully Darren Moore has watched this TV show, so he can tell us all about it.
0: Hopefully, coming up.
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4: A quick call came in from Shedron regarding an accident scene which involves a truck and a car. It's on the N2 northbound after the M4N2 split, which is in the left lane. We do have Metro attending to that scene. Expect some delays there for this very reason. And then more delays are expected, especially if you're traveling on the M4 Southern Freeway on the northbound joining the Victoria Embankment, as the first three traffic lights are not working at that section. Traffic lights not working at the Inanda Road and Blessing Ninela Road intersection in Hillcrest. Please ensure that you're treating it as a four-way stop. Add extra minutes to your trip. It will be needed. N3-2 Durban, the stationary truck still blocking the left lane after the Cliffdale interchange. We've also got a stationary vehicle N3 towards Pietermaritzburg, so the opposite direction before the Shongweni interchange in the left lane. And the earlier stationary vehicle also on the Joburg bound after Chatterton Road has cleared. It's Joy for East Coast Radio traffic.
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0: 6:22, almost 23, Tuesday morning, 15 September, here on East Coast Radio. This is the part of the show where Carmen Reddy opens the pop culture envelope and tells you who won and who didn't.
1: You really about to do it?
2: Tripping, I'm slapping, I'm proud to the death, like,
1: we just heard from Taylor Swift, am I right? What song was that? Okay, yeah. Taylor Swift is coming up in one of my stories now. She was at the Emmys. Guys, she was at the Emmys. Okay, just saying. Before we get to that, Cece, South African actress and singer Busisiwe is her full name. Twala has announced she's expecting her second baby. So she shared her pictures on Instagram. Very excited and congrats to her. Lots of celebrities and all kinds of people congratulating her across the board on her socials. Also, I'm not sure if you guys saw this. This came as quite the surprise. Shekhana also shared pictures of herself, sharing pictures from her pregnancy. So also congrats to her. She has a baby girl. And waited right till after her baby girl was being born 3 months ago, and then deciding to tell us. So new mamas across the board in South Africa. So that's exciting. And then this one, Darren Moore, do you know this show?
3: I'm Tom Loftus.
4: Oh,
3: or Tom.
4: Nice to meet you, Arthur.
3: You want to grab some coffee?
4: No, I'm good. Jerry was just taking me through some of your history.
3: Oh, that's great. Yes, well, remarkable story.
4: I was talking to the guy on the ferry, and he said something odd.
3: What was that?
4: He said bad things happen here.
3: There is something about these seafaring towns. Their tall tales. I find it charming myself. What town doesn't have a checkered past?
1: Sounds scary, right? Mm. It is Apple TV's Widow's Bay. It's emerged
0: as... Oh, it's comedy.
1: Is it?
0: Widow's Bay, yes.
1: Okay, it's emerged as the evening's biggest winner at the 78th Primetime Emmy Awards.
0: Ooh.
1: It happened Monday night overnight. So, Darren, you got to watch it and let us know
0: what
1: it's like.
0: I will.
1: Also, The Pitt won Outstanding Drama Series.
0: Yeah.
1: The lead actor in Widow's Bay, Matthew Rice, he won as well as supporter. He won lead actor.
0: Mm-hmm.
1: For comedy, and in a comedy series, supporting actor went to Stephen Root, and then supporting actress Kate O'Flynn. And yeah, if you want to go check out the list, you're more than welcome to. So a total of 14 wins, by the way, for this show that I just played you, Widow's Bay. You're right, Darren, it is a comedy show.
0: Mm-hmm.
1: So very excited to check
0: dark
1: it out.
0: Dark comedy.
1: Mm. I never understand dark comedy. It's either dark or it's funny. You
0: Big
1: can't
0: Bang,
1: do both.
0: Comedy.
1: Yes.
0: And then...
1: No, I get it. I don't enjoy it.
0: Oh, okay.
1: It's a bit like it throws you off. Like, what are we doing
0: What are you supposed to do? Am I supposed to jump out of my chair or laugh?
1: Yeah, exactly. Yeah. Like, am I laughing? No, anyway. And then very exciting is what's amazing is that Taylor Swift was in a little, skit for the Emmys that was played. And she was... Do you know Olivia Benson from SVU? The police show.
5: Olivia Benson with Google.
1: No, that's her real name.
5: Okay.
1: I mean, not her real name. That's her name on the show.
0: The
1: her real name,
0: name.
1: Is Mariska Hargitay.
5: Okay.
1: Is her real name.
0: I don't know.
1: Okay, you'll know her as soon as you Google her. She's amazing. Law and Order, SVU, Special Victims Unit. She's the lead lady. So she and Taylor Swift did this together.
0: Oh, no.

0: Got out the big guns, Miss Taylor Swift.
1: So did they give any new awards? I know last year I nominated the Donut Award. Did they give it away? It's the people that keep showing up at Donut Win.
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1: A quick one, Darren and Sky. Have you guys seen the WhatsApp channel recently? It started yesterday. There's some weird videos happening there,
0: very
1: and we are not
0: weird.
1: In it. So I don't know WhatsApp, but on WhatsApp, you can go check it out. 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
3: The Department of Home Affairs has this morning begun relocating almost 300 asylum seekers and refugees camped outside its Durban office. Officials are moving them to the Lindela Repatriation Centre in Krugersdorp. And Ukraine says it is ready to de-escalate the war with Russia if Moscow does the same. It follows a proposal from US President Donald Trump to halt attacks on energy targets. A look at your commodities. The rand is trading at 16.26 to the dollar, 21.94 to the pound, 18.77 to the euro. Gold's trading at $4,296.16 an ounce. Brent crude oil is still at $104.61 a barrel. The SA Weather Service has issued a level 2 warning for severe thunderstorms in the southern and eastern parts of KZN today. The weather office says the conditions could result in localized damage to infrastructure, settlements and livestock. Durban and Newcastle, a high of 25, Cockstead and Underberg 20, Margate 23, Moy River 24, Pietermaritzburg and Ladysmith 26, Ulundi 28 and Richards Bay 29. Morning swells are reaching 4 metres in Durban, with sunset at 12 minutes to 6. Cape Town 16, Johannesburg 22.
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0: Yeah, fund him over.
1: The Mr. Price Foundation says they've invested 39.2 million rand in youth development programs during the past financial year, with new figures showing benefits for job seekers, employers and small businesses. The foundation says more than 10,000 unemployed young people received training, with over 7,200 finding work opportunities, adding that employers using its recruitment program also cut hiring costs and reduced staff turnover. For entrepreneurs, 27 youth-owned businesses received funding and mentorship, helping them grow revenue by an average of 24.5% and create at least 125 jobs. In education, almost 15,000 learners were reached with literacy and numeracy assessment results improving by an average of 16%. Mr. Price Foundation Executive Director Octavius Pukubwe says the results support its goal of helping 500,000 young South Africans participate meaningfully in the economy by 2035.
0: For more Business Watch, visit ecr.co.za and select Podcasts.

0: That is a very good morning to you from the sports team, and we start off with some football this morning. Leeds are sitting third in the Premier League after thumping Newcastle United 4-1 in Monday night football. Daniel Farke's team controlled the match and remain unbeaten in the league ahead of a trip to Crystal Palace on Sunday. The German coach says they were in control from the off.
1: Energy, quality, good structure in and without possession is complicated against Newcastle, because you need to find a good balance out of pressing them, but also to be aware of their unbelievable pace and strength and counter-attack. So we found this balance, especially in the first half. We were the dominant side.
0: Yeah, so it's a very interesting Premier League table. Arsenal and Man City at the top. And then, of course, out of nowhere, you have the likes of Leeds, you have the likes of Hull City. Tottenham right there at the bottom have not scored a Premier League goal this season. South Africa will have four clubs in the second round of African club competition after weekend victories for Orlando Pirates and Durban City. Defending champions Mamelodi Sundowns, Kaizer Chiefs, have already received byes in the second round. So Pirates will face Namibia's African Stars, while Sundowns meet Angola's Villiers in the Champions League. And then in the Confed Cup, Chiefs take on Zambia's Red Arrows, and Durban City face Mauritius club IS Port Louis. The second round ties will decide which team reach the group stages in November. Alexander Zverev believes that he's the best player in the world right now after claiming his second Grand Slam title of the year at the US Open. Zverev says if everyone is fit, there's still only one player to beat.
2: With Jannik Sinner being injured and Carlos Alcaraz coming back from injury after 4 months, right now, this moment, probably yes. Both of them healthy and both of them at the top of the game, maybe not.
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4: Expect some delays if you are travelling on the N2 northbound. As mentioned by Shedron a little earlier, who called in, we have an accident involving a truck and a car. That's on the N2 north after the M4 N2 split. It's in the centre lane with authorities attending to that scene. Delays are in the cards on the M4 north joining the Victoria embankment. The first three traffic lights at that section are not working. Also, give yourself an extra few minutes of travel time as traffic lights are not working at the Inanda Road and Blessing Ninela Road intersection in Hillcrest. Let's move on over to the N3 to Durban with the ongoing stationary truck after the Cliffdale interchange. It's in the left lane, and then on the opposite end, so N3 northbound, a stationary vehicle still present in the left lane before the Shongweni interchange. It's Muhle Hlatshwayo for East Coast Radio traffic.
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5: With your coach.
6: 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Oh. I get you. There's nothing.
5: Did you hear the tone, bro?
7: I know.
5: Can I buy you coffee, bro?
6: No,
5: I made your coffee this morning.
6: Darren buys me coffee all the time.
5: Yeah. You look gorgeous, by the way, Carmen.
7: Thanks. You look fabulous.
5: Yeah, you look
6: fabulous. I'm not late today.
5: Yeah.
7: No, well done. Well done.
5: Like your hair did.
6: Oh, you don't mean it. You're just saying that to make me feel better.
5: No, you do look gorgeous. Like, okay. This is your color, like chin on chin.
3: 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East Coast Breakfast with Darren, Sky and Carmen.

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1: Okay, so I asked you to a couple minutes earlier to go to our WhatsApp channel. I'm going to go there now. We're going to do it together. So if you don't follow us on WhatsApp, then I don't know what you're doing with your life, because really. So go to WhatsApp, go to update, search East Coast Radio. That's for all the aunties and the grannies and grandpas that don't know how WhatsApp works, and follow us, please. So have you guys seen, there's these weird videos. So the one video is like an empty chair, but it's dark. Okay, fine. Then they post one today, 5:30 this morning.
0: Yeah.
1: Luckily, we were awake at that time. Sorry, that's the audio of this video.
2: Yeah, I'm also watching it.
1: And it's like in the dark, somebody's screaming and like walking in. I kind of recognize where this is. I think it's our office. And it's where we come in and there's facial recognition. So this person works at East. It's very weird, okay? Mm. So I've tried to speak to the social media people.
0: What do they say?
1: They don't have any answers for me.
0: They know nothing.
1: They're not telling me. Oh. But they tell me things.
2: Can we go back to the video quickly?
1: Yes.
2: What's the still works in the video?
1: I don't know. You gotta watch. Like the door still works. Facial recognition still works.
2: No, well, they don't use. They tap their card there.
1: Oh, there's a card.
2: Yes. And then say still works. What still? The door. It's never got. It's never been broken, bro.
1: But there's no words in the first. Okay, let's go back to the first video. There's no words in the first video. It's just an empty chair and a mic.
2: Huh. Oh, is that
1: so
2: a chain of
1: to
2: mic?
1: Do with East Coast Radio. Clearly,
0: people have been WhatsApping me, here. Asking me, you know, what are these mysterious suitcases that have been popping up in malls all over KZN?
2: Haven't you seen one? No.
0: Like in the malls of KZN, suitcases have been.
1: Like what suitcase?
0: I don't know. I'm asking you. Has anyone asked you? What do you see?
1: Okay, you send me the picture.
2: Yeah, send us
1: the suitcase.
2: Okay, here it is. Yeah, you're too late, but go ahead, look inside.
1: Oh, this is in the mall.
2: That's Gateway, is it?
1: Yes.
0: Yeah, it's a Gateway.
2: Yeah, yeah, there's the big G.
1: But there's such weird things in this bag. Like there's, I think they're tools. It's not makeup. It's not kitchen stuff.
2: There's a
1: it's
2: highlighter. Like
1: there's
2: a
1: gloves.
0: Oh.
1: Okay.
0: There's Polaroid pictures.
1: There's a mystery here.
0: Yeah, Polaroid this is pictures. Weird. This is like a mystery vibe. This is, okay.
1: Okay. There's also notes here.
2: Yes, exactly. Who's Ivana?
1: Ivana has been here. Disha was here. Tivi was here. Lusanda was here. Ah, I want to go here and put my name here also on this list.
2: Londega was here. Princess.
0: So what you do when you get there to the place, then you write, I was here.
1: Well, I'm going to go do that if other people are doing
0: it. Is it all different? Is that different?
1: But now I must go look for this in the mall, and Gateway is huge. Guys, I don't know.
2: But why does Princess leave her Instagram handle? Hey, there's too much.
1: She wants us to follow her. I'm going to go put mine there.
0: Okay.
1: At Common Ready was here.
0: There's way too much information happening here. I'm gonna like try and digest all of this. We'll keep an eye
1: okay.
0: on it and share any information as it becomes available.
1: Nice.
3: When it comes to waking up,
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9: Let's start off with a slight correction. So the accident scene is on the M4 northbound after the M4 M2 split, just to clarify that for now. Traffic is already backed up for this reason. About an extra 20 minutes will be expected. We do have authorities attending to that scene. And then a quick phone call from Rob, throwing heads up to a stationary truck that's on the M7 eastbound after the N2 bridge. Two left lanes are currently blocked, and then the first three traffic lights are not working on the M4 north joining the Victoria embankment. That's if you're making your way towards Durban Central. If you're travelling in Hillcrest, we have traffic lights that aren't working at the intersection of Inanda Road and Blessing Ninela Road rather. The earlier stationary vehicle N3 to Maritzburg before the Shongweni interchange has cleared, and we're left with the ongoing stationary truck on the Durban bound in the left lane after the Cliffdale interchange. It's Mulhlehla Joy for East Coast Radio Traffic.
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0: It is 10 to 7, Tuesday, 15 September, here on East Coast Radio. We're 9 days away from Heritage Day, but most of us celebrate our heritage every day. From Amasi, Banicha, Baboti to Braai, South Africa's cultures may be different, but they've all helped create one of the most diverse food traditions on the planet.
1: So we chatted about our favorite foods and our different cultural foods. So we asked three chefs, what is the most difficult South African dishes to make? And this is what they said.
2: Good morning. My name is Candice, and you may remember me from MasterChef South Africa Season 6. One of the most difficult South African dishes to make is definitely a beautifully layered and spiced mutton masala biryani. It might seem like something simple, but listen, this ain't your normal curry and rice. There has to be the right layer of flavorings, beautifully tender, but still holding its shape, meat, potatoes, and perfectly fluffy rice. Thank you. Bye.
3: Good morning. I'm Benji. You may know me from winning MasterChef South Africa. One of the most difficult South African dishes to make is kusistas. You need to get the balance right between the spice in the dough as well as the sweetness.
4: Good morning. This is Yudika Sujanani, and you may know me from my deli in Four Ways called Yudika & Company and my social media pages as well. One of the most difficult South African dishes to make, I would say, is the South Indian rice cake called Atharsol, because they are so incredibly temperamental, and just when you think you're going to turn out a perfect batch, they burst in the oil and go wrong, and I can never seem to understand why.
0: We also have a blog up on ecr.co.za. Select East Coast Breakfast. We have there South Africa's five most difficult dishes to make this Heritage Month.
1: Sure. Well, I asked specifically yesterday, which dish best celebrates your culture? And I asked that for a reason. Remember, I said to you, mm-hmm. we're going to play a little bit of a game.
0: Yeah.
1: Still happening. I'm going to tell you what that game is at 7:20, because there's a reason why I asked for these top dishes that celebrate your culture. Also, coming up in your 7 a.m. Newswatch, Department of Home Affairs has this morning begun relocating almost 300 asylum seekers and refugees camped outside its Durban office.
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0: 3 minutes away from 7 o'clock. That means we're about 13, 14, 15 minutes away from Darren Moore's Quick Quiz. We are having the winningest of times. And so, yeah, you should win today. Let me just have a look at these questions. If you love your rugby, and if you love your South African food, and if you got a little excited about the winnings at the Emmys, then this is for you. $2,000 could be yours. Just WhatsApp quiz to 061-792-9495. 5 for 5 in 30 seconds gets you all the cash. Come on your way straight after 7. When did you get high? All of a sudden I took you up and down all day. East Coast Breakfast with Darren, Skye and Carmen.
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7: The Department of Home Affairs has this morning begun relocating almost 300 asylum seekers and refugees camped outside its Durban office. Officials are moving them to the Lindela Repatriation Centre in Krugersdorp. Newswatch's Lauren Hendricks has filed this report.
8: The group have been camped outside the Che Guevara Road Home Affairs offices since May. They were moved there from the Daikona Centre, where they had sought refuge after they allege they were chased from their homes by anti-illegal immigration groups. The Interministerial Committee on Migration gave the group two options: return to their areas of residence or relocate to Lindela. They have opted for relocation to the Gauteng facility. Law enforcement will escort the group during the move. Gift of the Givers has also secured food parcels for those being relocated. Government says discussions will continue around possible options to send the group to their countries. Lauren Hendricks, East Coast Radio, Newswatch.
7: KZN Education's condemned the murder of a grade 10 learner at a Pinetown school. The 19-year-old was gunned down at the Indengezi Intermediate School yesterday, allegedly at the hands of another student. KZN police spokesperson Robert Nechuenda says a case of murder has been opened.
9: It is alleged that this victim and suspect were seen entering the school premises together when the suspect shot the victim several times and the victim was declared dead at the scene. The suspect was wearing the same school uniform, fled the scene. The motive of the killing is unknown at this stage.
7: The education department says psychosocial support is being provided to learners and educators at the school. And in Gauteng, the country's deputy national police commissioner has released this warning to whoever is behind the murders of 5 women.
10: If you are responsible for taking this woman's life, your freedom, you must know that it is temporary. It is not going to be long before the police will come and pounce on you.
7: Tipelo Mosikidi made the remarks at a media briefing last night. It's in connection with the discovery of the bodies of five women in Kempton Park and Olifantsfontein over the last 2 months. Two of the bodies have since been identified, one of which is Elizabeth Moselakgomo. She disappeared while out for a run less than a week ago. Mosekidi says investigators cannot rule out the possibility of a serial killer, as there are similarities between the cases.
10: To the families of the victims, you are not alone. We will walk with you every step of the way. We are pursuing these perpetrators.
7: On the international front, Ukraine says it's ready to take steps to de-escalate its war with Russia if Moscow does the same. President Vladimir Zelensky says Kiev is prepared to stop striking Russian energy infrastructure. That's only if Russia agrees to stop attacking its energy facilities. It's after US President Donald Trump said that the Russian-Ukrainian war was actually causing an eye-watering rise in fuel costs, adding that he had told Zelensky not to allow attacks on Russia's diesel refineries. And the 78th Emmy Awards has seen comedy horror series Widow's Bay make history, winning a record 14 awards, the most ever for a comedy in a single year. The ceremony also paid tribute to late stars, including Dolly Parton and Catherine O'Hara. Back home, Durban a high of 25 today, Pietermaritzburg 26, Richards Bay 29. For the Newswatch team, I'm Nushera Sudhyal.
0: And coming up in your sports, Leeds go third in the Premier League after a big win over Newcastle United, and South Africa to have four clubs in the second round of African club competition.
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11: New accident alert. Entry southbound at the exit to South Coast Road. For now, the right lane is closed. We have the ongoing accident scene, a truck and car involved. M4 northbound after the M4 into split, which is in the centre lane, already causing some traffic, setting you back for about an extra 20 minutes with emergency services at that scene. And then, as mentioned by Rob earlier, a stationary truck to look out for. M7 eastbound after the N2 bridge, where two left lanes are blocked. M3 to Durban, where we have the stationary vehicle after the Cliffdale interchange. Only the left lane affected, but because we have long-term roadworks there, do expect some delays. It's Buhle Hlatshwayo for East Coast Radio Traffic.
6: 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I've got questions, and none of them are the quiz questions.
12: My heritage is, I'm actually from Scotland, so I'm a Scottish man. My surname is Wallace, so I'm South African and I'm proud of it.
6: Do you know what? I felt that answer.
12: My favorite dish to cook is pancake and a lack of porky course.
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12: Hi, my name is Johnny Wallace. I'm from Pongola, and I'm excited to play in Darren Moore's quick quiz this morning.
6: Ladies and gentlemen, we have a contender. East Coast Breakfast.

0: 7:11, Tuesday morning, 15 September, here on East Coast Radio. Let's give away some cash.
1: Johnny from Pongola is playing Darren Moore's Quick Quiz for 2,000 Rand today.
2: Darren Moore's Quick Quiz.
1: Good morning, Johnny. How are you doing?
3: Good morning, Carmen. I'm well, and you?
1: We are great this morning. How are you feeling ahead of the quiz?
3: A bit nervous, but excited.
1: A bit nervous. I think you'll be okay. Have you been watching sports recently?
3: No, not actually.
1: Oh, no. Okay. You know what? You'll be fine because this happened on our show and I know you were listening. So I think you'll be good. Johnny?
3: Yes.
1: Oh, you're there. Okay. Here's Darren.
3: Yes, now I'm here. Sorry.
0: All right, Johnny, 5 questions, 30 seconds. Start the clock. Johnny, which sport is associated with the Rayburn Shield, rugby or golf?
3: Golf.
0: What would you do with idombolo? Drink it or eat it?
3: Eat it.
0: Who are the Proteas playing on Heritage Day, Sri Lanka or Australia?
3: Australia.
0: Which actor plays Forrest Gump, John Travolta or Tom Hanks?
3: Tom Hanks.
0: Which dating show will Dineo and Solo Langa host, Love is Blind SA or The Bachelor SA?
3: Love is Blind.
4: Johnny, we got through all 5 questions. How are you feeling, dog?
3: No, I don't think I did so well.
4: Again, let's find out, my king. Your score is
2: 4 out of 5.
3: It's the shield, isn't it?
1: Yeah,
4: bro.
0: It's okay. Rusty didn't know about it either.
4: Yeah, Rusty had no clue what it was.
3: As soon as I answered it, I know it's the wrong answer.
0: But everything else was right. 80%, bro.
3: Sure. Okay. No, thank you very much.
1: Sorry, Johnny.
0: All right.
3: Thank you.
4: Johnny, is Pongola a bit quiet now after the redons?
3: Yeah, it's much quieter now, yeah.
4: Ah, okay. Okay. Looked amazing, by the way. I don't know if you were there.
3: No, I was busy working.
4: Okay.
0: All right, Johnny, thanks. Tomorrow, if you know your Rayburn Shield from your Forrest Gump,
4: no one
0: then,
4: knows it.
0: Well, you do now. Yeah. You can be playing for 3 grand tomorrow. WhatsApp quiz to 0617929495.
1: Also, I asked yesterday, you guys, what is the food that best represents your culture? And then I asked you to tell us what is the food that best represents your different culture. In South Africa, we are so diverse. We have so many different cultures. We're like a big melting pot here on the southern tip of Africa. And we're 9 days away from Heritage Day. And it is very important that you stay tuned because in the next 5 minutes, I'm going to tell you about a game that we're going to play. It's like roulette, but with food. So let's...
0: Oh, wow.
1: Yeah, some food roulette coming up in 5 minutes' time.
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7: A new accident alert, unfortunately, this time on the M13 eastbound between Old Main Road and Everton Road. Give way to paramedics needing to arrive at that scene as well as other emergency services. The existing accidents, which we still have, into southbound at the exit to South Coast Road. The right lane is closed. M4 northbound after the M4 into split with the ongoing crash scene involving a truck and a car, with emergency services still attending to that scene for now. Some delays are expected on the M7 eastbound if you're coming from Pinetown. some backed up traffic coming from Barville Road, to be specific, towards the N2 Edwards Wells interchange, all due to a stationary truck after the N2 bridge, where two left lanes are blocked, as mentioned by Rob a little earlier on. This is also looking like it's affecting the traffic flow of the N2 northbound. So if you're coming from the Higginson Highway, about an extra 20 to 25 minutes at most of travel time will be required on your end. N3 to Durban, we have the ongoing stationary truck after the Cliffdale interchange, which is in the left lane. It's Mulhlevwe's Coast Radio Traffic.
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0: 7:21, Tuesday morning, 15 September here on East Coast Radio. So let me just quick math, 9 days away from Heritage Day. And most of us celebrate our heritage every day from all of our lekker delicious chows. South Africa's culture may be different, our cultures may be different, but they're all sort of like blended together and we enjoy our diverse foods together.
1: Mm. And this is why we ask this very important question. Which dish best celebrates your culture?
2: Darren, can you pick a dish for your culture?
3: Okay, the Irish casserole.
2: Okay, nice. Sky?
3: Nyama and choco.
2: I knew you were going to say that. That's your favorite thing. I'd say biryani because South African Indian biryani is so different from the others. And
3: yeah,
2: it's my favorite food.
3: Good morning, Goli Khatla from Escort.
4: Good morning, Christine. How are you?
3: We are well. What dish best describes you, Wena, and your culture?
4: Isichingi. I don't know if Guy Shabalala knows that.
3: Describe this thing.
4: Yeah,
5: Isichingi, if it's a parish pumpkin, if it's, I just haven't had it for a long
4: exactly,
5: time.
4: Yeah. Exactly, yes.
2: Magna, good which morning. Dish best celebrates your culture?
6: It is dry fish chutney and khichdi with boiled eggs.
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9: This is Yudika Sujanani. And you may know me from my deli in Four Ways called Yudika & Company and my social media pages as well. One of the most difficult South African dishes to make, I would say, is the South Indian rice cake called Atharsil.
1: So, that brings me to a game that I think we should play.
0: Okay.
1: It's like food roulette. It basically is food roulette. 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
1: And we are 9 days away from Heritage Day, and most of us celebrate Heritage Day every day in any case. But from Isijingi to Bunny Chow, to curries, to stews, to whatever it may be, South Africa, we are a multicultural, diverse nation with so many different cultures that live side by side. And we have one of the most diverse food traditions in the world. So this week, we're going to be playing a game. It's called Mzansi Mystery Menu, and we're each going to create a South African dish, but there's something to it. I'm going to explain how it works at 7:40. We're going to be playing a game.
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10: KZN is stepping up efforts to get more children vaccinated amid a worrying decline in child immunization rates. The province has recorded 93 confirmed measles cases. And police in southern China have arrested a 35-year-old man following a knife attack outside a hot pot restaurant in Guangzhou. Authorities say several people were wounded in the attack. A look at your commodities. The rand is trading at 16.26 to the dollar, 21.94 to the pound, 18.77 to the euro. Gold is trading at $4,296.16 an ounce. Brent crude oil is still at $104.61 a barrel. The SA Weather Service has issued a level 2 warning for severe thunderstorms in the southern and eastern parts of KZN today. The weather office says the conditions could result in damage to infrastructure, settlements and livestock. A second yellow level 2 warning has been issued for damaging winds over the northwestern parts of the province today. Durban and Newcastle, a high of 25, Cokstad and Underberg 20, Margate 23, Mooi River 24, Pietermaritzburg and Ladysmith 26, Ulundi 28 and Richards Bay 29. Morning swells are reaching 4 metres in Durban, with sunset at 12 minutes to 6, Cape Town 16, Johannesburg 22.
0: Open an FNB Business Global account and transfer funds into your FNB Business Global account with a minimum qualifying deposit of $1,500 from your PayPal account. 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

0: So we're going to start off with some football. The SAWA newly elected SAFA president, Dr. Denny Yordan, says they support FIFA president Gianni Infantino ahead of the elections in March next year. Now, Infantino has faced backlash over his plan to sell off stakes in the World Cup to private investors. UEFA is pursuing criminal proceedings against Infantino, accusing him of criminal mismanagement. Yordan argues, though, that there is already private investment or private equity in the football structure.
1: La Liga is 20% owned by a private investment company, French football. In England, you know that some of the teams are wholly owned by corporate entities. Qatar owns Paris Saint-Germain. So what I don't agree with is a lack of consultation and lack of agreement with the FIFA members.
0: Yeah, so Yordan was...

0: So Jordan was re-elected on the weekend after beating AmaZulu owner and president Ubabu Sandile Zungu. South Africa, they will have four clubs in the second round of the African club competition after weekend victories for the Buccaneers in Durban City. So the fixtures for the second round: defending champions Mamelodi Sundowns and Kaizer Chiefs. They've already, of course, received byes into the second round. Pirates will face Namibia's African Stars. Sundowns will meet Villiers in the Champions League. And then in the Confed Cup, Chiefs take on Zambia's Red Arrows, and Durban City will face Mauritius club IS Port Louis. Leeds sitting third in the Premier League after thumping Newcastle United 4-1 in Monday Night Football. Daniel Farke's team controlling the match and remain unbeaten in the lead ahead of the trip to Crystal Palace on a Sunday. Alexander Zverev believes that he's the best player in the world right now after claiming his second tennis Grand Slam title of the year at the US Open. But Zverev says when everyone is fit, there's only one player who's better than everyone.
1: With Jannik Sinner being injured and Carlos Alcaraz coming back from injury after 4 months, right now at this moment, probably yes. Both of them healthy and both of them at the top of the game, maybe not.
0: For the East Coast Radio Sports Team, I'm Sky Shabalala.
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4: We'll start with the ongoing crash scenes, already causing some traffic. M13 eastbound between Old Main Road and Everton Road. Emergency services are at the scene. And then the ongoing crash scene from a little earlier on into southbound at the exit to South Coast Road, where the right lane is closed. And then the ongoing crash scene along the M4 northbound one near Himalayas Road, followed by the accident after the M4 N2 split, which involves a truck and a car, with emergency services at that scene. You give yourself about an extra 25 minutes at most off travel time if you are traveling in and around that vicinity this morning. And then we'll move on over to the N3, going to Pietermaritzburg. A stationary vehicle in the left lane after the Key Ridge interchange, a stationary truck causing some major delays along the M7 eastbound. It's after the N2 bridge, where two left lanes remain obstructed. If you are coming from Belleville Road, about an extra 15 to 20 minutes of extra travel time is expected. This is also causing some heavy congestion along the N2 north from Durban South, which will set you back for about an extra 23 minutes. It's Muhle Tlatshwayo for East Coast Radio traffic.
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5: We are 9 days away from Heritage Day, and most of us celebrate Heritage Day every day in any case. But from Isijingi to Bunny Chow to curries to stews to whatever it may be, South Africa, we are a multicultural, diverse nation with so many different cultures that live side by side. And we have one of the most diverse food traditions in the world. So this week, we're going to be playing a game. It's called Mzansi Mystery Menu, and we're each going to create a South African dish, but there's something to it. I'm going to explain how it works at 7:40. We're going to be playing a game.
3: 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East Coast Breakfast with Darren, Sky and Carmen.

0: It's 7:39, just about 20 to 8 this Tuesday morning, 15 September, here on East Coast Radio, which means we're 9 days away from Heritage Day. And we all South Africans, so we all actually partake in each other's heritage. It's how we roll. We're all a melting pot of each other's heritage and food, but we're identifying your food of your heritage as we make our way towards Heritage Day.
1: Yeah, and I think we take it for granted that we are such a diverse, a country, because in other parts of the world they aren't diverse and they don't get to experience other people's cultures and other people's food and all the amazing things that comes with people and their cultures, whether you're immigrants or my whatever it is. We get to experience other people, which is amazing. It's great. We're going to be playing Mzansi Mystery Menu. So I've got three envelopes here, and in each envelope are three dishes from each of our cultures. So mine is Indian, Sky Zulu, and then Darren, you're like mixed masala, so you're Scottish and Irish.
0: Yes.
1: Not English.
0: Anything
1: and
0: but some, English.
1: And South African.
0: Yes.
1: So you are, so I've got them here. So there's three options of each different dishes from each culture. So I'm going to swap the envelopes around.
2: Okay.
0: Like maybe give like a bit of like a shuffle. Like a magician.
1: Yeah, I'll do a shuffle and then we each get to pick an envelope. Okay. And then you've got to come back.
0: Yeah.
1: On Thursday with one of the dishes from this top three, which is why I've given you three. You can do all three. That'd be great. I'm just saying.
2: Okay.
1: We can eat.
0: Do we get extra points for doing that?
1: No. There's no winner or loser
2: like
1: here.
2: My kids, it's another competition.
1: Yes.
0: It's always competition.
2: Yeah. Well, no.
1: Well, it can't be because our cultures are different. So now you're saying
2: you can't tell me with
1: Scott,
2: Usulako is not great.
1: Yes.
2: Yeah,
1: it's not
2: days
1: a cooking
2: those
1: competition.
2: Yes, yeah.
1: Not MasterChef. Lol. So yeah, guys. So we'll come with the dishes on Thursday of what we've made.
0: All right.
1: And like I said, you've got options, so you can choose one, two, or three.
0: So I don't know until I open that envelope.
1: No, I think I'll give them to you now, but don't reveal them just yet.
0: Okay.
1: What you've received. So I'm going to hand them out.
2: Can I have the top one?
1: Let me just, okay.
0: Can I have the next
2: one? Can I have the top
0: can
2: one?
0: Can I have the next one?
2: Okay, yeah, that one.
1: Let's just
0: give me that one. Okay, cool.
1: And then I've got one.
0: Okay, do we open two?
2: Can I open now?
1: When, 5 minutes.
0: In 5 minutes?
1: Yes.
0: So we'll open and we'll know.
1: 5 minutes.
2: Okay.
0: My mouth is watering.
1: There's no food here yet.
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10: Let's take a look at what's happening on the roads. Please note the bottom of Che Guevara Road near Home Affairs has been blocked off by Metro due to the transporting of foreign nationals. Please make use of an alternative route. And then we'll take it to the N3 highway going to Durban. Some congestion to be cautious of at Sadara. Give yourself an extra 25 minutes maximum. Otherwise, use an alternative route in that section. Staying on the N3 to Durban, we have the stationary truck in the left lane from earlier on this morning after the Cliffdale interchange. If you are heading towards Pietermaritzburg, be cautious of the ongoing stationary vehicle after the Key Ridge interchange, which is in the left lane. And then the ongoing accident scene, M13 eastbound between Old Main Road and Everton Road. The earlier accident, which we had on the M4 northbound after the M4 N2 bridge, has since cleared. And we also had the crash scene on the M4 north near Himalayas Road. That scene has cleared. It's Buhle Hlatshwayo for East Coast Radio traffic.
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0: 7:48 Tuesday morning, 15 September, here on East Coast Radio. So here we sit with our envelopes. Or are they envelopes, culturally speaking?
1: Lol.
0: Does it matter? Envelope or envelope?
1: No.
0: A few minutes ago, we kicked off the Mzansi Mystery Menu for with Heritage Day around the corner. We each had to write down a dish that best represents our culture. We sealed an envelope and we handed it over without anybody seeing which one we chose.
2: Yeah, and Carmen really basically was the randomizer.
0: Yes.
2: Kind of gave us whatever is there. No one knows what's inside. I got a question.
1: Yeah.
2: I don't know what's inside here, but do I have a life?
1: What?
2: Of swapping? No, I'm just asking.
1: I guess if you want.
2: Okay, but obviously the other person has to say yes as well. Okay. Okay. No, that's fine then. I'm ready to open when you're ready.
1: Okay.
0: Can we open together?
1: Okay, let's go.
2: Okay, let's go. Okay,
0: on three. One, two, three.
2: Cheers.
0: Halala.
1: Oh, what
0: Halala.
1: Did you get?
0: I got Scottish and Irish.
1: Oh, I got Indian.
2: It's a sign.
0: Let me guess.
1: Zulu.
0: Did you get the Zulu?
2: It's got to closer. It's a sign.
1: Okay, what's on your list?
2: Okay, so KwaZulu, Natal, Inhloko, isijingi, uso.
0: Mm-hmm.
2: So cow's head, isijingi, and tripe.
1: Oh, is that not usutu, like the football team?
2: No, usutu is okay. Is a very powerful
1: Darren, what did you get on your list?
0: This is delicious. I've got, it says stew here. I'm going to guess that's an Irish casserole.
1: Yeah.
0: And then it says shepherd's pie, not cottage pie. You know the difference.
1: Yes.
2: Doesn't matter, bro. I didn't get it. Happy. What is a shepherd's pie?
1: Tell him the difference.
0: Okay, a cottage pie is mince.
2: Yes.
0: Beef mince, and a shepherd's pie is lamb mince.
2: Oh.
0: Yeah.
2: Okay.
0: And then, so do you want shepherd's pie or sticky toffee pudding? And that's how you see it. You don't see it any other way when you have it in front. Even when you go and order it,
1: it's yummy.
0: You have to say,
1: I think
0: I'd like to finish
1: that.
0: My day with sticky toffee pudding.
2: It's too early, bro.
1: I think that's the one. Can you please make that?
0: I can do that for you.
1: Do one or all three.
2: We're
1: going to
2: be so high if we eat the sticky because like of sugar, bro. Like, I want meat, bro.
1: Do not dictate to people what they must make.
0: Hi, I'm with Carmen on this one.
2: Oh, bring your finger. Come in.
0: You'll eat what I bring you.
1: We'll eat whatever. We're not fussy. I've got biryani, lamb curry, potatoes, and then soji.
0: Mm.
1: That's great.
0: I got a good potato supply for you.
1: I have my own, thank you. Anyway.
2: Come in. Is your biryani, is it going to be like just plain biryani, vegetarian biryani?
1: No, it would never be vegetarian.
2: Oh, okay.
1: Not even.
2: Okay.
1: It's 1,000,000% going to be lamb.
0: So when do we bring it in Thursday morning?
1: So let's do Thursday morning, yeah. So, but I don't know, yeah. Thursday morning seems
0: so we cook
1: good.
0: Wednesday night.
1: We've got tomorrow today to plan.
0: Yeah.
1: Wednesday to cook.
0: Cook and then bring it in Thursday morning,
1: yeah.
0: And then we all taste each other's.
1: I think I need to find an auntie to help me.
2: Please don't make it too hot, Carmen.
1: No, no.
2: So I can taste.
1: I just said don't dictate to people.
2: No,
1: about
2: but Carmen.
0: No, please don't, Sky. It's her culture. It's basically, you might as well be saying to her, like, don't have the most magnificent cheekbones. You might as well say that to her.
1: Shout out.
0: You know, can't say that to people.
2: Okay.
0: So, any requests on my shepherd's pie?
2: I've never eaten any of that.
1: Huh? Cottage pie, you've never eaten?
2: No, you've had it's Zulu pie.
0: All right.
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0: is mine. We're just about 4 minutes away from your 8 o'clock newswatch. In your 8 o'clock newswatch, proof once again that opinion trumps fact.
1: KZN is stepping up efforts to get more children vaccinated amid a very worrying decline in childhood immunization rates.
0: And then do the things you need to do, but make sure you're back here 10, 11 minutes past 8, the latest. Pavlo Fotidis is back with Future 50, powered by FNB Business. And this week's spotlight is on a Pinetown company whose product is probably on just about everything you've bought today, yet you've never heard of them. They manufacture self-adhesive label stock, and they're making serious waves right here in KZN. You don't want to miss this one. How are they going to be going to the next level with Future 50? So that's coming your way, 8:11. Coming your way straight after 8.
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3: KZN is stepping up efforts to get more children vaccinated amid a worrying decline in childhood immunization rates. The province has recorded 93 confirmed measles cases this year, with vaccination coverage remaining below the level needed for strong protection. The health department will take its vaccination campaign to the Zululand district today. Newswatch's Kububonke Lotuli has filed this report.
4: Health MEC Nomakuku Simelane says misinformation, vaccine hesitancy, transport challenges and changing household priorities are contributing to the decline. The department says first dose vaccination coverage for infants fell from 87% in 2021 to 67% last year. The 6-in-1 vaccine also dropped from 87% to just over 60% over the same period. Through its Isibhedlela Kubantu outreach program, teams will visit ECD centers and underserved communities to identify children who have missed their vaccinations. Mobile clinics will also provide vaccinations and other essential health care services. The department urges parents and caregivers to make sure their children are up to date. Kububonke Lutuli, East Coast Radio Newswatch.
3: The Department of Home Affairs has this morning begun relocating almost 300 asylum seekers and refugees camped outside its Durban office. Officials are moving them to the Lindela Repatriation Centre in Krugersdorp. Newswatch's Lauren Hendricks has filed this report.
5: The group have been camped outside the Che Guevara Road Home Affairs offices since May. They were moved there from the Diakona Centre, where they had sought refuge after they alleged they were chased from their homes by anti-illegal immigration groups. The Interministerial Committee on Migration gave the group two options: return to their areas of residence or relocate to Lindela. They have opted for relocation to the Gauteng facility. Law enforcement will escort the group during the move. Gift of the Givers has also secured food parcels for those being relocated. Government says discussions will continue around possible options to send the group to their countries. Lauren Hendricks, East Coast Radio, Newswatch.
3: And if you're heading out today, you might want to keep an eye on the weather. The SA Weather Service says severe thunderstorms and damaging winds will affect parts of KZN, with two yellow level 2 warnings in place for today. Weather forecaster Sitle Dlamini says the southern parts of KZN have a 60% chance of showers and thundershowers. The northern parts of the province can expect a 30% chance. A yellow level 2 warning for severe thunderstorms is in place for the southern parts of the province.
6: That may result in localized damage to infrastructure and informal settlements. I am expecting that warning to cover the southern parts of the province and extending a little bit up to the areas of Kandla and the Richards Bay areas.
3: A second yellow level 2 warning has been issued for damaging winds in the northwestern parts.
6: It may also result in localized damage to settlements, localized loss of agricultural production. That warning is mainly for the northwestern part. It also might cover some areas like your Fryhead, some parts of Greytown area.
3: COGTA KZN says disaster management teams are on standby. On the international front, police in southern China have arrested a 35-year-old man after a knife attack outside a hot pot restaurant in Guangzhou. Several people were wounded in the attack, including at least 3 who suffered facial injuries. The injuries are not considered life-threatening at the moment, and the motive for the attack remains unclear. Durban, a high of 25 today. Pietermaritzburg, 26. Richards Bay, 29. For the Newswatch team, I'm Nushera Sudhyal.
7: And coming up in your sports, the women Proteas can clinch the T20 series against Zimbabwe today in Bulawayo. And England cricket coach Brendan McCullum believes that mentor Kevin Peterson will rejuvenate the team.
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8: Heavy delays expected on the N3 to Durban at Sadara. Please use the R103 as your alternative route for now. Staying on the N3 to Durban, we have the ongoing stationary track after the Cliffdale interchange, still blocking the left lane. On the opposite direction towards Johannesburg after the Key Ridge interchange, we have a stationary vehicle that's in the left lane. Do expect some delays, as we've also got some roadworks taking place at that vicinity. The earlier crash scene on the M13 eastbound between Old Main Road and Everton Road has cleared. We have the ongoing stationary track from early this morning, M7 eastbound after the N2 bridge, where two left lanes remain blocked. Traffic still congested from Balville Road, setting you back for about an extra 30 minutes maximum, which is also affecting the traffic flow of the N2 northbound. So from the Higginson Highway interchange, give yourself an extra 20. M4 Southern Freeway northbound, some congestion in the vicinity of Jacobs. It's Buhle Hlatjwayo for East Coast Radio Traffic.
2: 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East Coast Breakfast. 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
9: I used to pick up a tiki box. I'd put a 20 cent in, and then I would make a phone call. 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
2: 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Sky Shabalala. 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
9: Of swapping.
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0: 8:12, Tuesday, 15 September here on East Coast Radio. 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
2: 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Richard Morgan and his father Mike started Morgan Coat in 2007. Their first idea was recyclable coated paper to replace layers of plastic in packaging. Clever idea, wrong time. Customers would not pay the extra cost, so they adapted their machine to make self-adhesive material instead. Mark Black joined in 2012 as a Durban sales rep. He treated the business like his own. He earned shares and eventually became Richard's equal partner. Then COVID hit. Shipping broke. Raw materials became uncertain. Staff had to live on site for months to keep the factory working. Morgan Coat responded by building its own systems to see where stock was and what delayed and what was then needed to bring the stock in. Then, in 2021, Richard died in a terrible helicopter accident. He was a young 38 with four children. Mark suddenly had to lead a business that had not yet properly turned the corner. Then came the KZN riots. Load shedding continued. Floods appeared, and shortages and supplier strikes were the norm. Yet the team kept building, investing, and finding another way. Today, many of those people have been with the company for years, and visiting multinational brands always remark on the strength of the management team. I asked Mark to share a leadership lesson for us.
3: I'm Mark Blatt from Morgan Coat. My biggest lesson for any business owner is this: when the world changes, don't sit in the bunker waiting for the old world to come back. 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
5: We'll start with an accident scene involving a minibus that's on the M4 northbound after the Equality Street Bridge. We do have emergency services attending to that scene. The right lane is closed for now. Another accident alert, this time involving a truck on Harigwala Road near the Life Westville Hospital. It isn't obstructing traffic at the moment, but just be cautious as you are driving past that scene. And then a new accident alert on Sydney Road near the China Plaza, where we do have towing services attending to that scene. If you are travelling in and around Gwakhangela, please note that the bottom of Chekawawa Road near Home Affairs has been blocked off by Metro for the transporting of foreign nationals. Please make use of an alternative route. In three to Durban, where we have ongoing congestion at Sadara, the R103 is your lifesaver in terms of an alternative route. Staying on the Durban bound, the ongoing stationary truck in the left lane after the Cliffdale interchange. On the Maritzburg bound, a stationary vehicle in the left lane after the Key Ridge interchange. Also, the ongoing stationary truck from early this morning, M7 eastbound after the N2 bridge, obstructing two left lanes, also causing ongoing heavy delays from Balville Road, as well as affecting the traffic flow of the N2 northbound coming from Durban South. It's Buhle for East Coast Radio Traffic.
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0: 8:21, Tuesday, 15 September here on East Coast Radio. 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But how can they use a product called MC Express to build the business even further?
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0: 2 minutes away from your 8:30 Newswatch headlines. Shortly after that, Carmen Reddy will share with us, it's impossible, I don't know how this is possible, because we know that Taylor Swift was watching her man play football. 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
5: 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You can't see it. You can't stop it. And most people have absolutely no idea. 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Until one moment changes everything. And your auntie becomes a detective overnight.
6: 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News, traffic, weather.
7: The state says its investigation into a man accused of stealing drugs worth over 200 million rand from a Hawks facility on the south coast is not yet complete. Yesterday, Lucas Lekgabe was granted 50,000 rand bail in the Port Shepstone Magistrates Court. And U.S. President Donald Trump has dismissed fears that artificial intelligence could eventually wipe out humanity. In a post on his Truth Social platform, Trump rejected concerns as global calls grow for safeguards around the rapidly developing technology. A look at your commodities. The rand is trading at 16.26 to the dollar, 21.94 to the pound, 18.77 to the euro. Gold's trading at $4,296.16 an ounce. Brent crude oil is at $104.61 a barrel. The SA Weather Service has issued a level 2 warning for severe thunderstorms in the southern and eastern parts of KZN today. The weather office says the conditions could result in damage to infrastructure, settlements and livestock. A second yellow level 2 warning has also been issued for damaging winds over the northwestern parts. Durban and Newcastle are high of 25, Cokstad and Underberg 20, Margate 23, Moy River 24, Pietermaritzburg and Ladysmith 26, Ulundi 28, Richards Bay 29. Morning swells are reaching 4 metres in Durban with sunset at 12 minutes to 6. Cape Town 16, Johannesburg 22 degrees.

0: So it is the final look at sports this morning, and we start off with a bit of cricket. The Women Proteas can clinch the five-match T20 series against Zimbabwe in Bulawayo today. South Africa won the Friday's first match by 6 wickets when the neighbours were bowled out for just 116 runs. And then in the second match on Sunday, South Africa posted 193 for 3 courtesy of Anika Botha's 65, restricting Zimbabwe to 129. The penultimate match will be played on Thursday and the fifth one on a Saturday. England white ball head coach Brandon McCullum says he hopes that Kevin Peterson's big personality and fierce competitiveness will rub off on the players. Now, Peterson has joined the limited over setup as a specialist mentor until next year's World Cup in South Africa, Zimbabwe and Namibia. McCullum says Peterson has already made a massive impact on the playing group.
1: The energy he's brought to the group already has been immense, and you know, I feel very privileged for us to be able to have him as a resource within our dressing room. He was obviously a brilliant cricketer. He viewed the game quite differently. He was a winner, and he was a guy who left no stone unturned when it came to his preparation. And you know, I think for us, we're very lucky to have him as part of our support staff.
0: Football news. The newly reappointed SAFA president, Dr. Danny Yordan, says they support FIFA president Gianni Infantino ahead of the elections in March next year. Infantino has faced backlash over his plan to sell off stakes in the World Cup to private investors. UEFA is pursuing criminal proceedings against Infantino, accusing him of criminal mismanagement. Yordan argues that there's a private investment or private equity in football already.
2: La Liga is 20% owned by a private investment company, French football.

0: company. French football. In England, you know that some of the teams are wholly owned by corporate entities. Qatar owns Paris Saint-Germain. So what I don't agree with is a lack of consultation and lack of agreement with the FIFA members.
1: We'll stay with football. Tottenham will look to put their Premier League struggles to one side when they travel to Zimbabwe when they travel to Liverpool in the third round of the League Cup tonight. Arsenal put their 100% record across all competitions on the line away to Ipswich. Elsewhere, there's a London derby as West Ham United host Fulham. Brentford travel to Reading and Peterborough take on Barnsley. Darren Moore. Please tell the people what's happening right now.
2: For sure. I'll tell the people.
1: I've had a cramp.
2: Sky is a big baby.
3: I don't know.
2: He claims to be a big, strong Zulu man. Now he's in the middle of having a cramp in his tummy.
3: By
4: his groin. It's more like where his appendix is.
2: Do you still have your appendix?
1: I still do have my appendix.
4: Well, maybe not much longer.
1: I just read that whole bulletin in pain. Okay.
4: But it's just a cramp.
2: Okay. I know. Buhle and I are rolling our eyes. Women know what pain is. Relax.
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6: Okay, in case it's gas, just take a few deep breaths. You will be okay. And then when you're done, go to the bathroom. As it lift off. Otherwise, we're going to start on the M4 Southern Freeway, M4 northbound after the Quality Street Bridge, where emergency services are attending to an accident scene in the right lane. And then an accident involving a truck on Harry Gwala Road near the Life Westville Hospital, where we do have emergency services in attendance. The earlier accident on Sydney Road near the China Plaza has since cleared into northbound with a stationary vehicle in the left lane at the Queen Nandi Drive interchange. And then if you are traveling on the M7 this morning, eastbound with the ongoing broken down truck from early this morning after the N2 bridge, which has been causing some delays from the Balvo Road bridge. So set aside some time, about an extra 20 minutes, just to be on the safe side of things. Make sure to do the same on the N2 northbound if you're coming from Durban South, as that is affecting the traffic flow on that carriageway. It's Buhle Hlatjwayo for East Coast Radio traffic.
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7: We kicked off the Mzansi Mystery Menu with Heritage Day around the corner.
2: Okay, what's on your list?
8: Okay, so KwaZulu, Natal, Inhloko, Isijingi, Usu. Mm-hmm. So,
2: Darren, what did you get on your list?
7: This is delicious. I've got it says stew here. I'm gonna guess that's an Irish casserole.
2: Yeah.
7: And then it says shepherd's pie, not cottage pie. You know the difference.
2: Yes.
8: Doesn't matter, bro. I didn't get it.
2: I've got biryani, lamb curry, potatoes, and then soji.
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1: It's just about 20 to 9 this Tuesday morning, 15th of September, here on East Coast Radio. It's this moment where Carmen Reddy has a look inside the Emmy's goodies bag and decides what stays and what goes.
2: You really about to do it?
3: Tripping, I'm slapping, I'm proud to the back like
4: Can we just do something quickly, Darren Moore?
1: Sure.
4: It is Anna's birthday today. It's your wife's birthday. Yeah. And I think, I know she's busy because I tried to get her to to be on the air with us.
1: She will never take your call. I know she'll never.
4: So she was like, oh, I'm busy, I'm in a meeting, which I doubt, but it's fine.
1: Yeah.
4: So I think, yeah, let's just take this moment to say happy birthday, Anna. I hope she's going to be so upset
1: with you
4: day.
1: Right now.
4: Yeah, I know.
1: She doesn't like the spotlight at all.
4: It's fine, but we are here wishing her happy birthday.
1: Happy birthday, my love.
4: The best day ever.
1: Aww.
4: And the best year ever. And may you be spoilt. Tons.
1: The girls gave her a tray, you know, the birthday tray. Yes, you were introduced to it a few years ago. And so she got the tray about 6:30 this morning.
4: Nice.
1: And then we'll be shuttling her off to a treatment in Zimbabwe a little bit later.
4: Oh, okay.
1: Then we
4: have
1: other plans I can't tell you about because she might be listening.
4: Yes.
1: But yeah.
4: Surprise. Okay, it's very exciting.
1: Anna's birthday. Happy birthday, my love.
4: Yes, have the best birthday ever. Anyway.
1: Aww,
4: yeah, moving on. South African actress and singer Busisiwe Sisi Twala has announced to her followers on socials that she's expecting her second child. Very exciting. So yeah, congrats to her. Lots of fun.
1: Nice.
4: Baby number two.
1: Sisi, what you can do, dude.
4: There we go. And then the Emmys took place. And this show took most of the awards, actually.
5: I'm Tom Loftus.
6: Oh,
5: or Tom.
6: Nice to meet you, Arthur.
5: You want to grab some coffee?
6: No, I'm good. Jerry was just taking me through some of your history.
5: Oh, that's great. Yes, well, remarkable story.
6: I was talking to the guy on the ferry, and he said something odd.
5: What was that?
6: He said bad things happen here.
5: There is something about these seafaring towns. They're tall tales. I find it charming myself. What town doesn't have a checkered past?
4: So it's a dark comedy, as Darren Moore calls it. It's called Widow's Bay. It's on Apple TV. It won 14 awards.
1: Yo, that's everything.
4: Everything, basically. And the lead actor also won. Supporting actor was Stephen Root. He won that one. Supporting actress, Kate O'Flynn. And yeah, it seems that's the show of the year and has done the most. Also, Taylor Swift appeared at the Emmys.
1: How?
4: Because she was in a little skit that they made, which is hilarious. You can go check it out.

0: There we go.
1: So it was a fabulous sketch with the cast of Law and Order and Taylor Swift.
0: Amazing. Damn,
1: well done.
0: Yeah.
1: So she was in two places at once.
0: She was.
1: Plus, she could really act in that sketch. I don't know, she could really, really, really act.
0: Yeah, I'd love to see her.
1: I don't know if I'm being biased because I'm Swiftie, but I mean.
0: No, I think she'd be great. I think she should act.
1: Yeah. Also, the entire cast of Law & Order, they put in a petition. They didn't win. But they put in a petition for the goodie bag to be in a in like a suitcase.
0: Huh?
1: Yeah, so that the goodie bags would be an open and shut case.
0: Wow.
1: Right?
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12: Paramedics already attending to an accident involving two vehicles on Kloof Falls Road near the Kranskloof Nature Reserve if you're travelling in and around Kloof, so be aware of that accident scene. Another crash scene, this time on the M47 freeway northbound after the Equality Street Bridge, with paramedics at that scene as well. And then the truck crash scene to be cautious of on Harigwala Road near the Life Westville Hospital. And then if you are travelling on South Coast Road near the M1 Grimsby Road, we have a truck recovery that's underway at that vicinity. Into northbound, where we have a stationary vehicle obstructing the left lane at the Queenlandy Drive interchange, as well as some stationary vehicles still present in N3 to Durban after the Cliffdale interchange in the left lane. Also, vehicles still at a stop on the Maritzburg direction after the Key Ridge interchange in the left lane. It's Mbulhlebo's Coast Radio Traffic.
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0: And just like that, it's less than 5 minutes away from your 9 o'clock news watch this Tuesday morning, 15 September, here on East Coast Radio. When we started, there were clear skies out there, I promise you.
1: It's getting cloudy.
0: But it's going to be, I think it might be kind of warm, but overcast, one of those kind of days. And what's coming up in your news?
1: The state says its investigation into a man accused of stealing drugs worth over 200 million rand from a hawk storage facility on the south coast is not yet complete.
0: And a few minutes ago, we kicked off Mzansi Mystery Menu with Heritage Day around the corner. We each had to write down a dish that more closely represents our own individual culture. And then we sealed it in an envelope. And then we had to pick one. And then we had to, and this is why we are here. We are here where we are here.
2: Okay, let's go.
3: Okay, let's go.
4: On three. One, two, three.
2: Oh, hello.
3: I got Scottish and Irish.
2: Oh, I got Indian.
4: Sign.
3: Let me guess.
2: Zulu.
3: Did you get the Zulu?
4: Scottish or Xhosa?
2: Okay, what's on your list?
3: Okay, so, KwaZulu, Natal, Inhloko, isiJingi. Usu. Mm-hmm. So.
2: Oh, is that not Usutu, like the football team?
3: No, Usutu is a very powerful
2: Darren, what did you get on your list?
3: This is delicious. I've got, it says stew here. I'm going to guess that's an Irish casserole.
2: Yeah.
3: And then it says shepherd's pie, not cottage pie. You know the difference.
2: Yes.
3: Doesn't matter, bro. I didn't get it.
2: I've got biryani, lamb curry, potatoes, and then soji.
3: Mm. So when do we bring it in Thursday morning?
2: So let's do Thursday morning.
3: And then we all taste each other's.
2: I think I need to find an auntie to help me.
3: Please don't make it too hard to common.
0: So that's how we ended up here.
1: Yeah, so we have somehow landed up with our own cultures, which is fine. Luck of the draw. But we will bring these items. You can do one, you can do two, you can do three on Thursday morning, and we get to taste and to eat.
0: So tomorrow, Wednesday, we prepare.
1: Yes.
0: And then we present plate and present on Thursday morning to each other.
1: Yes.
0: Can I ask you?
1: Yes.
0: Just keep an eye on Sky. It's, you know, I'll tell you why.
3: Oh, me?
0: No.
3: Okay,
1: I think I know where you're going with this.
0: Yes. We need to make sure this guy isn't in and around any retailers serving any
1: 100%.
0: Zulu,
1: that's where it's going to come from.
0: 24 to 48 hours. I have prior
1: no
0: to
1: faith
0: the presentation.
1: In him. Alfie does not know how to cook, and he does.
0: Yeah, I could go so far as to say I need to see preparation in his kitchen on video.
1: In a video.
3: Oh no, that's easy, bro.
0: Can I see
1: He'll fake it.
0: You're
1: not gonna make anything.
3: Whatever you wanna see.
1: Just be honest and say my mom made this. My aunt.
3: No,
1: made
3: my mom
1: this.
3: Isn't fried, so she's definitely
1: okay,
3: not
1: so
3: gonna
1: then
3: make
1: just
3: it.
1: Just be honest and say my nanny.
3: No, I mean,
1: okay, we're not judging you.
3: When you put it in your mouth, you're not going to judge.
1: Yes,
3: exactly.
1: We had to show off our heritage.
3: Darren,
0: so
3: I just want to say.
0: We showed off on Thursday. We each have an individual blind vote, and guess what the winner gets?
1: Nothing. What?
3: More food.
0: I'll tell you tomorrow. Carol Lafori up next. She's going to hold your hand from 9 until 12. She got all the jams.

0: 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Bye,
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6: The state says its investigation into a man accused of stealing drugs worth over 200 million rand from a Hawks facility in Port Shepstone is not yet complete. Lukasle Khabe was granted 50,000 rand bail in a South Coast court yesterday. He was nabbed by the Hawks last month, nearly 5 years after the theft. Newswatch's Nhlanhla Mabaso was in court.
7: Lucas Lihabe sat in the dock looking anxious as Magistrate Nonjabulo Mulile went through her lengthy bail judgment. She weighed the risk of the accused evading trial, finding that it was unlikely based on the Pretoria businessman's conduct. The magistrate said Lihabe made himself available when he found out investigating officers were looking for him. She also considered his willingness to hand over his travel documents. Mulile further read that there is no substantial evidence provided by the state showing that Lihabe could tamper with witnesses or tip of potential co-accused being sought by the Hawks. The NPA says there are several outstanding investigations, including cell phone records, financial statements, outstanding suspects, and the crime scene report. Nhlanhla Mabaso, East Coast Radio News Watch, Port Shepstone.
6: KZN is stepping up efforts to get more children vaccinated amid a worrying decline in childhood immunization rates. The province has recorded 93 confirmed measles cases this year, with vaccination coverage remaining below the level needed for strong protection. The health department will take its vaccination campaign to the Zululand district this morning. Newswatch's Kubobonke Luthuli has filed this report.
8: Health MEC Nomakuku Simelane says misinformation, vaccine hesitancy, transport challenges and changing household priorities are contributing to the decline. The department says first dose vaccination coverage for infants fell from 87% in 2021 to 67% last year. The 6-in-1 vaccine also dropped from 87% to just over 60% over the same period. Through its Isibhedlela Kubantu outreach program, teams will visit ECD centers and underserved communities to identify children who have missed their vaccinations. Mobile clinics will also provide vaccinations and other essential health care services. The department urges parents and caregivers to make sure their children are up to date. Kubobonke Luthuli, East Coast Radio Newswatch.
6: On the international front, U.S. President Donald Trump has dismissed fears that artificial intelligence could eventually wipe out humanity, calling such warnings a hoax. In a post on his Truth Social platform, Trump rejected calls for stronger safeguards around the technology, saying the only guardrail needed is a strong and smart president. His comments come amid growing international concern over the potential dangers of AI, which has also contributed to a fall in technology stocks. U.S. House Minority Leader Hakeem Jeffries has called on Congress to take steps to regulate artificial intelligence, saying the safety and the well-being of the American people must be protected.
9: The explosive growth of artificial intelligence and the challenges that are therein presented, that's not a hoax. It's very real, despite what Donald Trump has to say about that issue as well. And it requires decisive congressional action immediately.
6: And Prince Harry and Meghan have reportedly moved their children to a new school in England due to security concerns. The family recently returned to the UK with reports that traffic and the distance to the school prompted the change. Durban, a high of 25 today. Pietermaritzburg, 26. Richards Bay, 29. For the Newswatch team, I'm Nushera Sudhyal.
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0: Recovery is underway when it comes to the truck involved in the accident scene on Harry Gwala Road near the Life Westfall Hospital. Also, recovery efforts underway of a truck on South Coast Road near the M1 Grimsby Road. Not forgetting about the crash scene on Kloof Falls Road near the Crans Kloof Nature Reserve in Kloof. Do expect some delays. We do have our paramedics attending to that scene. Into northbound at the Queen Andy Drive interchange, a stationary vehicle that's in the left lane. Expect some delays if you are on the N3 to Durban in and around Sadara. In the case of traffic backing up, get onto the R103 as your alternative route. It's Buhlehla Tshwayo for East Coast Radio traffic.
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All right, welcome to the show, everybody. It's a Tuesday. Usually on a Tuesday, it's a Skebenga Tuesday, but today we're doing things a little bit different. Yes, we have a visitor from out of town, so we had to find out more about him because the world was talking about him because he was stranded in Dubai. Yes, and he's now got a whole show called Stranded in Dubai. We're chatting to the man, Daylan Oliver. He is in the building at just after 9:30. We'll sit down with him. He's got a show that he's bringing to Durban and across the country, and we'll find out more about him. He is an incredible comedian, having done so many things around the world and won some incredible awards as well for his comedic work. So we'll sit down with the man that is Daylan Oliver at 9:30. Also 10:30, Tien Venge has the biggest trends in Mzansi. And yesterday, some of you were pulling your hair out because we were playing that game, Legend versus Legend. Do you know the Gusheshe versus the Homage Edition? Well, we'll play again today in the 11 o'clock hour. I got a delicious show lined up for you. It's going to be fantastic. Coming up now, though, 30 minutes of nonstop music, some Teddy Swims, Coco Jones, and Kings of Tomorrow. It's your daytime queen, Carol Afori. And we'll begin right here with Samba. This one's called Undressed. Once again, good morning. Welcome to your 15th September.

0: She was recently in Durban, and I'm sure for many of you, this is nostalgia like you've never had before, right? And she's got new music, Tamia, and some are saying that this is some of her best work. I only heard a snippet of the song, and I must say, it does give goosebumpy R&B vibes. I mean, it's the queen, Tamia. And what I love about her, when she comes to South Africa, she brings the whole family. Oh, hubby, kids, everybody. Like, she's like, you all need to come and live your best lives in Mzansi. Before that, music from Teddy Swims, also some Yaso Endor, some Coco Jones talking about body, so tea. Ivana, we are almost there for the body is tea time, eh? Summer is knocking on the doors, all right? Talking about knocking on the doors, my guest is here. We're going to meet him in a moment. It's normally a Skebenga Tuesday, but today we're doing things different because we have an out-of-town visitor and we had to make space to find out why is he here and what is going on. Before we get to him though, let's see how the streets are doing.
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0: B, give it to us.
2: I got you, Mrs. Body So T. Yeah. We see the work you're doing. For now, into southbound where we have an accident scene. It's after the Umhlanga interchange. Expect some delays as we've also got the long-term roadworks at the same vicinity. And then if you are travelling in and around...
1: WhatsApp your traffic updates to zero...
2: Well, sorry about that. There's a gremlin in the system. In Kloof, so we're done with N2. Kloof Falls Road, we have the crash scene near the Crans Kloof Nature Reserve with our medics hard at work at that scene. And then just to take it back to the N2 a little bit, the earlier stationary vehicle on the N2 North at the Queen Nandi Drive has since cleared. It's Mohlehla Drive for East Coast Radio Traffic.
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0: All right, if you're just joining us, welcome, welcome. We hope the gremlins are at bay. We're about to have such a fun conversation. He was here, I think it was late or early last year, actually. Maybe even the year before. I'm trying to get my memory collected properly. But if you're just joining us, welcome, welcome. From the classroom as a teacher to the comedy stage, from South African television to stages across the globe, and of course, award-winning comedy all together. One man's got it all. It's Daylan Oliver, and he's come all the way from Cape Town to come and visit us. He's performed in over 10 countries, more than 25 international cities and over 200 international shows, and one of his wildest adventures has now become a comedy treat. The internationally recognized comedy show now called Stuck in Dubai takes us inside his real life chaos of being stranded overseas in Dubai while missiles were literally flying everywhere. Daylan Oliver, welcome, welcome back.
3: What an amazing introduction. Carol, thank you so much. Can I take you with me to every show, even if I don't have a show? Like, if we have a family gathering, before I walk in, can I just go, my praise poet is here. Carol, please lead the way. Thank you. Great to be here. And thank you for always showing love, man. Stuck in Dubai. What a story.
0: What a story. I mean, I remember you became an international correspondent for South Africa overnight. Yes. I mean, Sky was producing the show at the time, and Sky's doing socials as we speak. And he said, listen, I remember speaking to you during that time. You on every news agency, you on every, you know, radio report, because you were one of the few South Africans stuck in Dubai when missiles were literally just flying.
3: I saw two missiles, Carol. I saw them live. I saw two missiles in the air at 2 p.m. And then I saw the mushroom cloud, but my South African brain didn't register that it's a missile.
0: Yeah.
3: I thought it's Diwali. I'm not even joking to you. I say this with so much love, because why would there be fireworks in the middle of the day? And then bigger picture, within 30 minutes, I was with my friend Abby. He's actually lived in Durban for many years.
0: I know Abby, photographer.
3: Yes, Abby. Yes. I was with Abby in Dubai. We were at Dubai Expo City. I told Abby, look, there's something in the sky. He didn't have his spectacles on, so he couldn't see.
0: Yeah.
3: But then we saw the mushroom cloud, and then within 30 minutes, we started getting messages and phone calls. There's a war happening. Where are you? Are you safe? By 4 p.m., my international flight was cancelled. By 6 p.m., international airspace shut down. And then I was in Dubai from the Saturday until 2 a.m. on Wednesday, the 4th of March, navigating this entire space. And there's always one South African.
0: Yeah.
3: There's always one South African. I was the South African. I posted my initial video of being stuck in Dubai, giving an overview of what happened.
0: Mm-hmm.
3: And within 24 hours, there were about 30 publications globally contacting me. Daylan, you're South Africa's guy.
0: Wow.
3: And my first thought was, I don't want to be South Africa's guy. This is a lot, because this is an international war that's happening. What do you need from me? But then it was just telling my story as sincerely as possible.
0: Right.
3: And I think for South Africans in South Africa and in the Middle East and outside of all the borders, was going, what does it look like on the ground?
0: Yeah.
3: I was filming videos outside of the hotel. I was was staying in Dubai Central. Mm-hmm. And my main thing was going, the attacks are on the US military air bases, mm-hmm. not on the citizens. Mm-hmm. So I'm safe. And by virtue of that, a lot of people who had family there who were South African messaged me to say thank you, because they weren't getting the media reports or the videos to show what life was like on the ground. They only saw explosions. So from my side, the reality was being able to tell South Africans and other people who had family there, you guys are okay on the ground.
0: Yeah.
3: We might not be able to fly it, but we're okay on the ground.
0: But it must have been an incredibly scary period. And I'm also thinking your phone ringing with 30 international publications
3: overnight. No.
0: That alone is scary. And then being in that situation in itself, you're a dad, right? You're a husband.
3: Almost there.
0: You're a husband. You've got a beautiful wife. You've got family. You've got everyone that, you know, loves you. I mean, it must have been terrifying.
3: The reality is you going... The Dubai government and your language as South Africa then goes, I don't know this language.
0: Right.
3: They're firing interceptors from the ground up 40 kilometers into the atmosphere where missiles are being intercepted.
0: Right.
3: So overnight you'd get the report, 200 ballistic missiles were intercepted.
0: Right.
3: And your South African brain goes, what is that? What's a ballistic missile?
0: Right.
3: Now you're Googling and then you're Googling and then you're going, oh my word, if this penetrates the border,
0: what
3: comes straight to the people.
0: Right.
3: But again, you speak to the locals. So if anything happens in South Africa, if you're in Durban, you speak to the locals.
0: Yes.
3: If there's protests, if there's riots, if there's gang violence, and you ask the locals, is it safe to go here? The locals will tell you yes or no.
0: Yes.
3: And in anywhere in South Africa, you ask a local. And then if you go there, we tell you, yeah, but you're stupid.
0: We ask the local.
3: We told you not to go there. So speaking to the locals, I went, listen, does the government have the capacity? And the main MO was, yes, they've been preparing for this. They've got world-class technology to ensure that the people are safe.
0: Yeah.
3: And that was my piece as a South African. Also, South Africa is very real as a country.
0: We are.
3: South Africa is
0: We're going through the most as we speak.
3: It's very real.
0: Yeah.
3: The reality was, and this was the sad part, that there were more lives lost in South Africa over the weekend of a war starting in Dubai.
0: That's terrible.
3: Do you know what I mean? So,
0: and that's a chilling reality.
3: Extremely chilling. So my reality and their reality is very different. And when you speak to people from outside of our borders, you also have to explain our reality because they're not aware of it. And also being proudly South African in those moments.
0: Yeah.
3: Because they asked me, can Cupcake protect her? Can Uncle Cyril? They asked me, does the South African government have capacity? And I said, yes. I didn't even
0: Of course.
3: Bat an eye. It was like when the planes flew low and the world

0: Like when the planes flew low and the world complained, why are you flying low? Right. Like, we can go lower.
1: We
0: okay?
1: can go lower.
0: You can't attack us. We will stand together as a people. And
1: yeah.
0: and that's the main thing. When you're faced with adversity, you realize how South Africa prepares you. Because we've got perspective here.
1: We do.
0: A small big thing, if your geyser's not working, you want to complain, but then you go, ah, there's people who haven't had running water for how long?
1: Yeah.
0: Do you know what I mean? 100%. There's people who haven't had electricity for how long? So that South African perspective allows you to be prepared for a very traumatic situation. Yes, there's missiles, but the reality is we can walk left and right here and something can happen to us.
1: Yes, we know this very well. We are hanging out with comedian Daylan Oliver. He's in town. He's got a show and it's coming up soon. DaylanOliver.com is where you'll get your tickets. The shows are happening later in the month, or rather in October. 2 October happening at the Natal Midlands Piggly Wiggly coffee shop, and the other show here in Durban, Saturday 3 October, Sunday 4 October at the Rumbelow Theatre. That's happening at 7:30 as well as on Sunday at 2 p.m. Tickets, DaylanOliver.com. We're chatting with Daylan. More questions with you coming up next and finding out more about, you know, how do you turn a comedy show from trauma? But I think that's why South African comedians are so good, like you say. It's because we've been through a lot. We'll get into the details next.
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0: Eye on KZN's number one. Before that, music from Ariana Grande, with Hate That I Made You Love Me. I keep talking about the album Petal. It's a beautiful album, and I just enjoy it. Like, every time I listen to it, there's a new song that I'm totally obsessed with. It's KZN's number one. If you're just joining us, welcome, welcome. Usually on a Tuesday, it's a Skebenga Tuesday, but today we have a very interesting guest who's got a new comedy show that he's bringing to two areas in KZN, and I thought I should give you the plug, honey, so that you can go and check it out. I'm talking about the comedian Daylan Oliver. He's in studio with us. He's got a new comedy show called Stuck in Dubai that he's taking around the country. And if you have no clue of who he is, let me tell you, South African comedian who went from teaching in classes to teaching on stages around the world, 10 countries, 25 international cities, and so much more, international awards, and the list goes on and on. So the show is called Stuck in Dubai because, like we just mentioned earlier, that you are an international correspondent.
1: Yes.
0: To over 30 news agencies worldwide.
1: Yeah.
0: After being stuck in Dubai when missiles were flying, now you've turned that into a comedy show, and I think only a South African could turn a situation like that into a comedy show. And we've been talking quite passionately about how just being South African prepares you for so much in the world. What are people expecting to hear in your comedy set?
1: We trauma bond, Carol. Trauma bond. South Africans trauma bond like no other, because if we don't laugh, we don't make it through the day.
0: Yeah.
1: And we learn how to navigate, and our country teaches us that this situation that you're in now is not the situation for life.
0: Yes.
1: It's not the situation for the day. You can navigate from A to B to see. So the narrative of the show is use your proudly South Africanness to get through the situation. I tease and go, the rand and the passport of South Africa is not the strongest, but if it was as strong and as resilient as the people of South Africa, it would be a superpower. The world would never be ready for how magical we are. So the thread is going, channel your inner South Africanness and tell the world who we are through the story of resilience, of navigating Dubai, getting alerts on your phone.
0: Yeah.
1: That says we're currently under threat. There are missile attacks, and your brain is going, ha! My only South African experience with messages like this is my TV license. That's the only that's the only message.
0: Pay your TV license,
1: else there's a credit trace on you. That's the only message that you get as a South African that's consistent. So I'm so proud of the show because I never knew it would be a show.
0: Yeah.
1: I remember the experience happened in late Feb, early March. Came home in May. My wife asked me, Daylan, are you going to write the show about this? I said, Max, I don't know. I don't know, Maxine. I usually take a couple of months to write a comedy show. And then she said, just lean into it. And then another South African proverb pops up, because South Africans are amazing, because we apply for jobs we're not qualified for.
0: Yeah.
1: Right?
0: Yeah.
1: But we apply because our partner believes in us. If your partner believes in you as a South African, you can do anything.
0: Yeah, it's true.
1: Your partner will look at you and say, baby, are you going to apply? You say, but I'm not qualified. And your baby says, I believe in you.
0: That's enough.
1: I'm a CA. I'm the Minister of Sports, Arts and Culture. I am qualified. I am there. So I wrote the whole show about it because my partner, Maxine, my wife said, do it, baby. And now we are here.
0: We are here. You can get your tickets from DaylanOliver.com. And the shows are happening. I'll give you the dates. 2 October, Piggly Wiggly Coffee Shop in the Midlands. What a treat for you guys on Friday, the 2nd of October. And then he comes to Durban on the 3rd of October. That's Saturday. And then Sunday, the 4th of October. This is happening at the Rumbelow Theatre in Cunningham Road in Durban. Tickets are $180 there. Show's 7:30 as well as on Sunday at 2 p.m. The tickets, DaylanOliver.com. You speak so beautifully about being South African and how we are just... We go through a lot as a country. We've seen a lot. We are going through a lot as we speak. Every day is a lot. Our TV, our news channels are movies on their own.
1: Yep.
0: And you use this to write your comedy. Right now, we're going through a icky, icky, icky time, right? I mean, you know what's happening with the woman's body's been found.
1: Yep.
0: And all of this scary stuff. And comedy is one thing I love so much, because you get to escape from reality. And sometimes you look at the reality and find something to laugh about, even though it's the darkest, most traumatic experience. But somehow it gives you the legs to continue. I'd love you to just leave us with, like, good vibes, man. You speak so positively about how South Africa contributes to who Daylan is today. You know, you're a man from Cape Town. You bring all the comedy.
1: So why South Africa is so magical in terms of a global perspective?
0: There we go.
1: We've got diversity that the world can't even imagine. If you look at the world's diversity in terms of countries. Mm. Now you come to South Africa. Mm. We are a country and a continent and a world on our own. We've got 12 official languages. That's amazing. Yeah. And we can tease and say the third one's corruption. We can tease. That's our, we don't pay our traffic fines, but we only South Africans can tease about that. Only South Africans can tease. Yeah. But the beauty is going that in each city and in each town, there's different cultural pockets mm-hmm. that you have to navigate. If you're in Mhlanga, and then if you're in Cape Town, and then if you're in Johannesburg, in each space, you're navigating race, culture, language, religion. And because of that, you learn to love and accept people mm-hmm. for who they are. Mm-hmm. And if they're not kind, you meet them where they're at. Mm-hmm. Our history's taught us, we meet you where you're at, but I'm going to smother you with love. Mm-hmm. So even if you don't like me, by the time you leave, you're going to love me because my sincerity, you would pick up.
0: Yeah.
1: And then from there, you know, it would extend. And if you don't love me back, I hope your child marries someone outside of your race or culture or religion. And by virtue, you will learn to love more. That's what South Africa teaches us. You will learn to love more.
0: You will learn to... Daylan Oliver, everybody. He's coming back for shows in Durban on the 3rd and 4th of October and out in the Midlands on the 2nd of October. Get your tickets. It's going to be fantastic. DaylanOliver.com. I find the funniest things always the ones that make you think. And your comedy is always, you got to think. Otherwise, if you're not thinking, it goes there over
1: thank
0: your brain.
1: You,
0: thank you, Daylan. All the best.
1: Thank you.
0: Thank you so much.
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0: John Legend, babes. It's called A Good Night. Thank you, John. Before that, some Sick Love with Flowers Bloom. It's KZN's number one hit music station. We're getting ready for the latest news, and then from there we'll get into 30 minutes of nonstop music and the biggest trends in Mzansi. All of that coming up next.
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6: We start with breaking news this hour. Gauteng police have confirmed the discovery of another body of a woman near a clinic in Kwatema in Ekurhuleni. The scene remains active and the circumstances surrounding the death aren't yet clear. The latest discovery follows the deaths of five women whose bodies have been found in Kempton Park and Olifantsfontein over the last 2 months. Kwatema is under an hour's drive from Kempton Park. A police task team is investigating whether the cases could be linked to a single killer after similarities were identified. National SAPS spokesperson Atlenda Marte says investigators are concerned that more bodies could potentially be found. She was speaking in an interview this morning with our sister station, Jacaranda FM.
7: It's a big concern. We are hoping that we won't get more bodies. The team is on the ground. We've got a multidisciplinary team consisting of experts. We also have the psychologists that are on the ground trying to study the behavior, and we are looking and analyzing each docket to say, are there similarities? Are we dealing with a serial killer? But we do not want to move there.
6: In Durban, Umhlanga residents are demanding urgent action to deal with what they describe as growing lawlessness and noise pollution in the area. The Umhlanga Ratepayers and Residents Association says residents are being kept awake by the revving of vehicles in the area. The association says it recently met with Metro Police to discuss the complaints, which agreed to look into making tow trucks available to remove vehicles that are breaking the law. The association says one of the biggest concerns is a lack of police resources in the area. The association's Terry Malati.
8: We have bylaws being broken. We have these cars driving up and down all of the suburban roads in the residential areas, causing huge noise and disturbing people from 12 until 4 in the morning. You have people doing donuts in the middle of Lagoon Drive, right on the corner between Lagoon and Lighthouse Road.
6: On the international front, China has accused the United States of preparing for war in space after Washington confirmed it had deployed weapons into orbit for the first time. Beijing has warned against the weaponization of space, urging the U.S. to stop expanding its military capabilities there. The U.S. Space Force says the weapons are designed to defend against hostile action. And global fitness race HYROX has apologized after an Australian athlete was allowed to continue competing in Beijing after soiling herself during the race. The athlete continued using the course and its equipment. She went on to win the event. Photos and videos of the incident sparked an outcry on social media, with competitors raising concerns about having to use the same mats and equipment. HYROX has apologized, saying organizers made a mistake by not intervening immediately. Your top story this hour. Gauteng police have confirmed the discovery of the body of another woman near a clinic in Kwatema in Ekurhuleni. The scene is active and circumstances surrounding the death remain unclear at the moment. Find the latest news at ecr.co.za. 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
10: Let's get right into it. We'll start on the N2 southbound where emergency services are attending to an accident scene after the Umhlanga interchange. And then the earlier crash scene, which we had on the M4 northbound after Quality Street, that scene has since cleared. And then just be mindful of congestion still in place in entry to Durban between Sadara and Hilton, which will set you back for some time, about an extra 30 minutes at most. Otherwise, you have the R103 to currently use for now until the traffic dies down. 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
11: It's time to celebrate. Everything, all the delicious things will be served right here. Yeah. I answer to Daytime Queen as well as Carol Ofori.
12: Darling, look at me.
11: Welcome to it. Second hour of the show. Some Dido, Sabrina Carpenter, MC Hammer. We call this 30 minutes of non-stop music. Also, it's the 15th of September. Two of my favorite people celebrate their birthdays today. My sister, my bestie of all besties, and another bestie from another mummy, Lindsay. She's all the way in South Korea. So both of them celebrating birthdays today. Beautiful queens. And I know you have some queens and kings celebrating in your world. Drop us a voice note, 061-792-9495. I'd love to hear it. Remember, we only accept voice notes. So send it through, okay? 061-792-9495. Keep it under 20 seconds so we can get as many voice notes in as possible. I thank you very, very much. Also in this hour, Tien Venge unpacks some of the biggest trends in Mzansi. Tien Venge, what are we talking about at 10:30?
13: How's it going, Karen Afori? It's another busy Tuesday on the timeline. We're going to break everything down from 10:30, but here's a preview, starting with the latest from hashtag Kempton Park, where the body of a sixth woman has just been discovered as of this morning, as well as that hashtag Madlanga Commission resumes this morning, and we're waiting to find out the absolute latest. And then last but not least, we've got a historic milestone for our Springboks captain, Siya Kolisi. I'll be back at 10:30 with all of the details coming to you live.

0: It's called Eastside on KZN's number one, wrapping up 30 minutes. Tomorrow Day, and there's some MC Hammer, Sabrina Carpenter, and Dido as well. We're going to get to the biggest trends in Mzansi in a moment. There is ongoing congestion on the N3. Let's get more details on where from B.
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2: So it looks like that is still in place. N3 to Durban between Howick and Hilton. Do use the R103 for now as your alternative route if you're looking to navigate the congestion at that region. Also, N3 to Durban, an ongoing stationary vehicle in the left lane after the Cliffdale interchange. This morning, stationary truck that caused a lot of traffic along the M7 eastbound after the N2, as well as causing traffic on the N2 northbound. That truck has since cleared. And then we'll wrap it up with the ongoing accident scene. N2 southbound after the Umhlanga interchange with emergency medical services still present. It's Mhlevwe's Coast Radio traffic.
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0: Time for us to get into the biggest trends. Tien Venge. Tien Venge, what's good?
3: What's good, Carol Lafori? It's another busy morning on the timeline. So many trends to get into. You cannot take a moment to take a breath away.
0: Yeah, absolutely. Talking about taking a breath away, we're going to our first topic, hashtag Kempton Park.
3: Hashtag Kempton Park, indeed. It is the story and the hashtag that has dominated almost all conversation this week. And we're sad to report that there's been even more tragedy because late into yesterday, the police confirmed the latest discovery of a woman's body, which was discovered in Kwatema, which is just in the city of Ukuruleni near Springs. And this marks the sixth body that has been reported in the last couple of days as well, just creating even more fear, even more anger as well. And yesterday we did speak, of course, about the discovery of the body of Elizabeth Tsonto Muselakhomo, who had been missing for a couple of days as well after disappearing following an afternoon run last week, Wednesday. So just to echo everything that we said yesterday, because the discussion has rumbled on, these tragic stories have just raised attention to the lack of safety that a lot of people feel, the lack of support from the SAPS that a lot of women in South Africa are reporting to be feeling as well. And we're just hoping for even more action to be taken. SAPS have confirmed that they are ramping up the investigations. They are suspected reports of an alleged serial killer, particularly in the area, and police are paying close attention to all tip-offs and all updates.
0: I came across an article from the Mail and Guardian, and it states this: the national crime statistics show that 5,427 people were murdered between April and June of 2026. The staggering number there is that 569 women were killed between April and June alone. These are staggering statistics. You know, Tien, as a woman, do you realize that our world is a lot smaller than it is for a man? We cannot do half the things men can do freely. I have to think twice about going out for a morning walk or a late afternoon walk, or a walk in broad daylight. It doesn't matter. I have to think twice about where I park my car. When the sun sets, will I be the only car there? And how safe am I? Our world is so much more smaller because of the life we live in this country. And as much as it's been declared, as I said yesterday, a national disaster, what does that mean? How is that translated to anything? And let that just simmer for a moment. For a girl's night out, we all know you got to text your girlfriend and let her know you're home safe and that you are in your bed. I don't think half the men when they go out have to text their friends to tell them they got home safe. That is a lived reality for women living in this country. And it breaks my heart because a simple thing like going for a walk and saying to my child, I'll see you later, I'm just going for a quick walk, could mean that's the last time my child sees me. And this is a lived reality for this woman whose life was taken. It's really tragic, and it makes me quiver, it leaves me cold, and it leaves me petrified for not only women but children as well in this country.
3: Absolutely, Carol. No, it's a devastating state of affairs, and I feel like year on year, whether we're talking 16 days of activism or whether it's stories like this that just cause a big public outcry, we echo the same sentiments. We have these kinds of discussions, and although we see announcements like you're saying from leadership, we see the SAPS saying that this year will be different, this year we're implementing new systems and new types of surveillance, we find ourselves still having more or less the same discussions. And like you said, Carol, many men across South Africa cannot even imagine putting themselves in the shoes of women for even a day, let alone for your entire lifetime. So it's a tragic and scary state of affairs.
0: Yeah. Well, let's move on. Madlanga Commission is underway again after a short break today.
3: Yeah, that's right. It's been almost 2 weeks of break as they were gathering through the evidence, gathering through all the testimonies. And then as of this morning, the Madlanga Commission will be resuming. Now, the latest conversation topics will be shifting the conversation to the Johannesburg Metro Police Department, where the commission will be examining a lot of allegations that criminal networks have been infiltrating the JMPD. And we believe that as of this morning, in fact, the first person to testify in front of the commission is Superintendent Elmarie de Beer of the JMPD. So let's wait and see exactly what's going to come out, but we're expecting some really interesting updates during the course of the week and indeed the rest of the month.
0: All right. Well, let's leave it on a high note. Hashtag Siya Kolisi.
3: Yes, indeed. We will end it on a positive note. So, of course, we did speak about rugby's greatest rivalry and how the Springboks just raced their way to victory with those 6 tries in that Baltimore match. But one thing that hasn't been highlighted is that in this particular series, which has been extremely entertaining to watch, Siya Kolisi has broken a massive record by recording 55 test wins as Springbok captain, making him the most victorious test captain in Springboks history after surpassing John Smith's record of 54 test victories as well. So that is an absolutely incredible achievement for someone who has been one of the most inspirational athletes I have ever seen, not just rugby players, but just all-round global athletes. And then in typical Siya Kolisi fashion, he responded by saying, guys, if this was tennis, it would be different, but this is a team sport. It's all about Rasi. It's all about the team. It's all about the coaching staff. He refused to take all of the glory. But you know what? We have to honestly honor just the impact that he's had on South African rugby and South African sport.
0: And you know, we had comedian Daylan Oliver in the previous hour, and we're talking about the camaraderie that South Africans have, the resilience and just the uniqueness that we are as a nation. And he echoed how much rugby from Madiba times, from transition of South Africa, has really played such an important role in just mending fences, in bringing people together, in enjoying each other as South Africans, seeing that we are different, but we are awesome in our difference. So it's just so beautiful. Rugby, we take it quite lightly as South Africans, but rugby has done a lot for us as a country. Like a lot. Eh? We must just be thankful for the braais, the screaming on green and gold, and the work. It's really done so much for us. And yeah, Tien Venge, I could go on forever about it, but thank you so much. We'll touch base again tomorrow for more Scoopity Scoop.
3: Looking forward to it already. Have a great Tuesday ahead, and we'll be back with the African Buzz this time tomorrow.
0: There we go. Tien Venge, follow him on social media for more. Coming up next, wishing the 15th of September babies a happy birthday. There's one very special man who celebrates his birthday today. He's one of the most famous men on the planet. He was born today, turns 42. Who's this?
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0: 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But no, it was just a really nice opportunity to come down here and see people that live the very simple life and away from it, away from all the chaos of cities and stuff like that.
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Some music from Jamali. It's called Ohima. It's a new offering from them. It's very cool. Taylor Swift with Upper Light before that. It's East Coast Radio, your daytime queen, Carol Ofori, with you. Time to wish them.

0: So, I played a voice for you and I said, whose birthday is this?
1: That audio clip sounds like Bear Grylls, Carol. Is it Bear Grylls?
0: No, it's not Bear Grylls who's celebrating his birthday today. That voice I played was Prince Harry. That's right, Prince Harry turns all of 42 today. You know him. I mean, do I even have to give a description? No, you know who Prince Harry is. Okay, moving along. Tommy Lee Jones turns 80 today, the American actor and film director. He starred in iconic films like The Fugitive, Men in Black 1, 2, and 3, and U.S. Marshals. He turns all of 80 today. And of course, in my world, my bestie celebrates her birthday today. My sister Refile, my baby sis. Lots of hearts around her name. Lots of hearts. And my other friend, Lindsay, she's out in South Korea. I think she's going for evening time. Birthday's over. So happy birthday to the two queens that make my world go round and round and round. Let's find out who are the kings and queens that make yours go round.
2: Hi, this is Sita from Push Epson. I just want to wish Damien a happy heavenly birthday. You left us too soon, my angel, only 15. But I know that you are rejoicing with the angels. God bless. Love you and miss you.
3: Hi, Carol. It's Sam Boja from The Bluff. So today is my brother-in-law, Adil Boja's birthday. I want to wish him a very, very happy birthday from myself, his brother, Sanveer, and from his two favorite nephews, Siobhan and Shrihan. I want to thank you for everything that he does for us, and we hope it's a magical year for him.
4: Good morning, Carol. I would just like to say happy birthday to my sister, Nina. She's working at Woodpecker in Richards Bay. Nina, we love you. We love you lots. Happy birthday. And may they spoil you, rocker. We love you and have a good day. May God bless you, keep you. I love you, my sis.
5: 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I'd like to wish Ayushi began a very happy 12th birthday for today. Hope you have a wonderful and great day. This message comes out of love from Amy, Helen, Esther, Aaron, Moses, and Azrael, Isaiah, and the rest of the Pillion Kramarang family. Thank you. God bless. Have a good day.
6: 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Just want to say happiest and blessed birthday to you today from the Alcees.
7: 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Keep it locked on. Yes, wishing Zylan Naido a very happy birthday for today. Have a great one, Zylan. Best wishes from parents Kevin, Tarania, and Swami Reddy Ulla. Scooby-Doo to you, Carol O'Forty, our daytime queen. Have a thankful Tuesday. Thank you.
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6: We kicked off the Mzansi Mystery Menu with Heritage Day around the corner.
7: Okay, let's go.
8: Okay, let's go.
6: On three. 1, 2, 3.
7: Oh, hello.
6: I got Scottish and Irish. This is delicious. I've got, it says stew here. I'm going to guess that's an Irish casserole.
7: Yeah.
6: And then it says shepherd's pie, not cottage pie. You know the difference.
7: Yes.
8: Doesn't matter, bro. I didn't get it.
7: Oh, I got Indian. I've got biryani, lamb curry, potatoes, and then soji.
6: Mm. Let me guess.
7: Zulu.
6: Did you get the Zulu?
8: It's got Zulu.
7: Okay, what's on your list?
8: Got Zulu. Natal. Inhloko. It's jing. Uso.
6: Mm-hmm. So when do we bring it in? Thursday morning?
7: So let's do Thursday morning.
6: And then we all taste each other's...
7: I think I need to find an auntie to help me.
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0: Beyonce, Morning Dew, also known as Donk. Before that, we have music from Joe with End of a Beginning. It is East Coast Radio KZN's number one. In the next hour, we're going to have fun with our friends from Woodford Car Hire, right? This Heritage Month, East Coast Radio and Woodford Car Hire are putting your ears to the ultimate test. We're going head-to-head with two South African motoring legends. The original BMW 325i Gusheshe versus the BMW 325iS Homage Edition, built in tribute to it, all right? So here's the challenge. I'm going to play two different sounds. One is a sound coming from a Gusheshe, and another is a sound coming from the newer version, the Homage Edition, right? You got to tell me which one is the new, which one is the old. It's the legend versus legend. You get it right, I give you 4,000 Rand in cash. Well, cash in vouchers, all right? Woodford car rental vouchers. 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The holidays are coming. 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Yesterday, he had a good hunch, changed his mind lastminute.com, and he got it wrong. All right, so I'm going to play you the two sounds now. 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All right, and tell me which one is the new, which one is the old. All right, Woodford and your name, 061-700-0800. All right, tell me, is this the Gusheshe or the Homage Edition? Let me play it. All right, is that the new or the old Gusheshe or Homage? And is this a Gusheshe or is it the Homage? 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Let me know if you know. 061-700-0800. 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
9: Please be advised that the following story contains details that may not be suitable for young or sensitive listeners. Gauteng police are currently combing through a scene in Kwatema, Ekurhuleni, where the body of another woman has been discovered. It is the sixth body to be found over the past 2 months. A task team has been investigating the cases to see if they are possibly linked to a single killer due to their similarities. Newswatch's Cliff Shiko is at the scene.
10: I'm at the crime scene in Gwatema, Ekurhuleni, where the body of another woman has been found. The victim's naked body was discovered early this morning, raising suspicions that she may have been dumped here. Police have cordoned off the area as investigators work around the clock to establish what happened. The cause of the death is not yet known. Officials from Gauteng Pathology Services are also at the scene to remove the body. Community members say they are shocked by the discovery. Cliff Shigo, East Coast Radio News Watch in Gwatema, Ekurhuleni.
9: In Durban, Metro Police say they've increased patrols in the Umhlanga area following complaints about noisy vehicles and illegal drag racing, particularly over the weekend. Residents are demanding urgent action to deal with what they describe as growing lawlessness and noise pollution in the area. The Umhlanga Ratepayers and Residents Association says residents are being kept awake by the revving of vehicles in the area. The association says it recently met with the Metro Police to discuss the complaints, which agreed to look into making tow trucks available to remove vehicles that are breaking the law. Here's the association's Terry Matlaki.
11: We have bylaws being broken. We have these cars driving up and down all of the suburban roads in the residential areas, causing huge noise and disturbing people from 12 until 4 in the morning. You have people doing donuts in the middle of Lagoon Drive, right on the corner between Lagoon and Lighthouse Road.
9: Newswatch spoke to Metro Police spokesperson Boisi Zungu.
12: The problem with drug racing is that when they observe, especially they start from the garage, you know. So when they are police officers around there, they will leave and cause a problem maybe at, you know, by Macro there. When you there by Macro, they'll go to Avondale. It's a challenge to police, but we do police that thing. We do arrest if we found them.
9: And the Electoral Court is expected today to hear the ANC's application challenging the IEC over the submission of candidate lists ahead of the November local government elections. The party claims technical difficulties with the IEC system resulted in the details of 181 candidates in six councils not being captured before the 28th of August. Deadline. In papers filed with the Electoral Court, the IEC has argued that its audit trail shows no system activity in two of the six municipalities at the center of the ANC's candidate list dispute. And on the international front, police in Bali say an Australian man is suspected of killing his two young children before taking his life. The incident occurred over the weekend at a bungalow on the Indonesian resort island. Police say their assessment is based on CCTV footage and a statement from the man's wife. Police say the children's mother was in Jakarta visiting her parents when the incident happened. Your top story this hour. Gauteng police are currently combing through a scene in Gwatema, Ekurhuleni, where the body of another woman has been discovered. Find the latest news at ecr.co.za. For Newswatch, I'm Nushera Sudhyal.
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13: We'll start with the ongoing crash scene into southbound after the Umhlanga interchange, and then the ongoing stationary vehicle that's on the N3 to Durban after the Cliffdale interchange, which is in the left lane. Remember to expect some delays on the Durban bound of the N3 between Sadara and Hilton due to roadworks. Speaking of roadworks, the M4 southbound coming from Umhlanga, you will be met with some congestion for this reason just outside Glen Ashley. Set aside about an extra 15 minutes maximum of travel time. Also, make sure to do the same into southbound, leaving the Umhlanga interchange, as we've still got that accident scene there. It's Buhle for East Coast Radio Traffic.
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0: Welcome to it. It's the final hour of the show. I'll throw in some Loiso, Amy Grant, Becky Hill, all in there. We call it 30 minutes of non-stop music in this hour as well. We hopefully will have a winner with Woodford Car Hire. Yes, we are playing Legend versus Legend. Your chance to identify which one is the Gusheshe, which one is the Homage Edition, for a chance to walk away with a 4,000 Rand Woodford Car Hire car rental voucher. We're going to play that at 11:30. Okay, 11:30, everybody. But for now, grab a snack. It's the one thing you lack. What time is it, everybody?
1: Snack time!
2: 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I could use a snack.

0: It's Uncle Joe, everybody. I Wanna Know on KZN's number one hit music station. Before that, Becky Hill, Amy Grant, some Loiso, as well as Alicia Keys. 30 minutes nonstop music's what we do. Now, though, let's get an update of the roads. Is it a busy one? Well, we'll find out from B. Congestion on the N3. Let's get an update on that.
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2: Ooh, from Joe Thomas to the streets, N3 to Durban got some congestion between Sadara and Hilton. That's all due to roadworks. Please make use of the R103. Also, give yourself enough travel time if you're traveling on the N2 southbound this morning, as we're still dealing with the accident scene. It's a serious one after the Umhlanga interchange. About an extra 25 minutes is expected. Also on the M4 south, which is the go-to alternative route. But whilst you're at it, be on the lookout for some routine road maintenance. There's some painting taking place of the roadway, so that's the M4 southbound at Glen Ashley, so please be patient. Otherwise, there's also Umhlanga Rocks Drive to consider. And then if you are travelling in Hillcrest, we have the protest action on Nguniwe moving on to Nguele Road with authorities attending to the situation. And then N3 to Durban, once again, an ongoing stationary vehicle after the Cliffdale interchange in the left lane. I'm still around. Our girl Andy is running a little bit late, so I'll be holding it down in the next 30 minutes. It's Buhle for East Coast Radio Traffic.
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0: All right, it is KZN's number one hit music station, and we are having fun with our friends from Woodford Car Hire. We had a few of you screaming at your radio yesterday, and let's hope you scream the correct answers this day, all right? This Heritage Month, East Coast Radio and Woodford Car Hire are putting your ears to the ultimate test, all right? This week, we're going head-to-head with two South African motoring legends, the original BMW 325i, also known as Gusheshe, and the BMW 325iS Homage Edition, the newer version of the old. And the question is, you need to figure out which is the old, which is the new. We can play you sounds from these vehicles, and if you know your Gusheshe or you know your Homage Edition, you will know. You know what I'm saying? Okay? So that's how it works. All you gotta do is drop us a voice, not a voice note, a message. I love voice notes. Send us a WhatsApp with the word Woodford when and your name, as well as the answer to 061-700-0800 for your chance to play. What do you win? You win a 4,000 Rand Woodford Car Hire rental voucher, honey. Yes, you can do the parts. You know what I'm saying? All right, so this time around, we were headed off to PMB yesterday. Today, we're off to Port Shepstone. Themba Lihle, how are you?
3: Hey, Carol, I'm fine. How are you?
0: Ah, fantastic, fantastic. Are the ears ready, my friend? Are they sharp and pointy?
3: My ears are always sharp.
0: I love that conviction, you know? Your conviction, or you've got it, you've got it. Okay, cool. So yes. I'll explain the rules again. Very simple. I'm going to pay you two sounds. One is coming from the BMW Gusheshe. The other one is coming from the BMW Homage Edition, which is a newer version of the same car. And the question is, which one is the newer, which one is the older? We know in South Africa, we love our Gusheshe. We do. And yes, so we're going to have some fun, all right? So I'm going to play you the sounds. You tell me which one is the old, which one is the new, which one is the Gusheshe, which one is the Homage. Let me cut the audio so that it's clear. You can't say, there was music. We are clear.
3: Okay.
0: All right, here's the first sound. That's the startup of a particular vehicle. Is that the old or is that the new?
3: That is the new Homage Edition.
0: Okay, stay with me. I'm going to play you another sound and you tell me which one is this one. Which one is that one?
3: Yes, that's the Gusheshe.
0: Okay.
3: The legend.
0: Are you staying with those answers or you would like to change?
3: No, I'm sure. I'm very sure. 100% sure.
0: Look at you, Themba Lihle.
4: Win, win, win, win.
0: Congratulations, Sugar Bean.
3: Yes.
0: Your ears are always sharp. You were right, my man. That is correct.
3: My ears are too sharp. I can't not know the legend. 365.
0: Listen, I love it for you. 4,000 Rand Woodford Car Hire voucher is yours, my friend. Congratulations.
3: Oh, thank you. Thank you, Carol.
0: Well done. Since I have you on the line, you want to say hello to some people at work or wherever you are?
3: Yeah, I'd like to say hello to Pam and Sam. They're my colleagues. and energy. Yes.
0: Oh, love it. Themba Lihle, have the most beautiful day. Well done. Nobody's screaming at their cars today because you got it right. Well done, okay?
3: Yes, I got it right.
0: There we go. The man with the sharp ears from Port Shepston, Themba Lihle. Thank you so much. Have a good one.
3: Okay, thanks.
0: Cheers. Ah, oh, there we go. He's stuck with his instincts. He says he knows it. He knows it. I love it. We'll play it again tomorrow, as well as Thursday, as well as Friday.
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11: 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Something that's been quietly waiting while the rest of us were sitting in traffic on the M4. You can't see it. You can't stop it. And most people have absolutely no idea. Yet. Every day, it gets closer, louder, harder to ignore. Until one moment changes everything. And your auntie becomes a detective overnight.
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0: Jaheim, put that woman first. Shakira before that. And Burna Boy, Die Die. It's East Coast Radio. You're hanging out with your daytime queen, Carol Afori. If you just arrived, you missed the first hour. We had comedian, Dalen Oliver in studio. And he's got shows coming through. And we had a little chat. Let me give you a little bit of a snippet of our conversation.
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2: From the classroom as a teacher to the comedy stage, from South African television to stages across the globe, and of course, award-winning comedy all together. One man's got it all. 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
3: 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Carol, thank you so much. 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
2: 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Now you've turned that into a comedy show. 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
3: 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I tease and go, the rand and the passport of South Africa is not the strongest, but if it was as strong and as resilient as the people of South Africa, it would be a superpower. The world would never be ready for how magical we are. South Africans are

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0: Love Is In The Air, Toad's Lazy. Before that, Adele, Hello. If you just arrived, the name's Carol Ofori. We've been together since 9 a.m. this morning. And it's okay if you missed all the fun. You can join us again tomorrow. 9 to 12 is our playground. Is where we play all day, every day. And of course, everything you've missed on the show, head to ecr.co.za. Click on my show page, Carol Ofori, and you can catch up on everything there. Now, tomorrow's a Wednesday. If you're an avid listener to the show, there's two big things that happen on the show on a Wednesday that I particularly look forward to. The first is our Woman Crush Wednesday, where we sit down with trailblazing women in different industries and we find out more about them. And the second is the African Buzz, which is a report on this beautiful continent I am absolutely passionate about. We bring you a positive story at about 10:30 that Tien Venge unpacks for us. That's a positive story coming out of the continent of Africa. So those are two highlights for me that I'd say we should look forward to for tomorrow. And if me articulating it is not enough, well, how about a little taste of what's going to happen at 9:30 tomorrow?
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0: There we have it. We are talking tea, honey, with the first black tea taster in Africa. It's crazy, Southern Africa. So we're going to be chatting to her tomorrow, looking forward to meeting her in the flesh. And of course, as I mentioned, everything you've missed on the show, including my beautiful conversation with Daylan Oliver, you can catch up on it, ecr.co.za. 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Danny Gazzelli standing by. He's taking you all the way until 3 p.m. Let me peekaboo at the music. Ooh, it's very fire. It's very lit. And he brings you the best content. It's all coming up next.
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5: 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KZN, we see you, we hear you. 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
12: 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Oh my God.
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14: The relocation of asylum seekers and refugees who've been camping for 4 months outside the Durban Home Affairs offices on Moore Street is underway. But not everyone is being taken to the Lindela Repatriation Centre in Gauteng. The Interministerial Committee on Migration has given them two options: return to the communities where you've been living, or go to Lindela. Well, some have boarded buses bound for the repatriation centre, while others have chosen to stay behind. But they say they fear returning to their communities. One of those staying behind is Magiolane Mabako from Congo. He says they want government to find an alternative as they believe the situation in their communities remains unsafe.
15: I don't want to go to Lindela because it depended for conviction to everyone. You see, for me, I was still like, to go to Lindela is not the solution to our problem. Because even here, there is some place where people can stay for a moment until the situation calms down and people reintegrate community. But not the solution to go to Lindela, because Lindela is the center for the protection. And Lindela, for me, I'm not guaranteed if they are going to be safe.
14: And please be advised, the following story may be distressing for sensitive listeners. Gauteng police in Gwatema, where the body of another woman has been discovered. It's the sixth body to be found on the East Rand over the past 2 months and the second in as many days. Newswatch's Cliff Shigo is at the scene.
16: The victim's naked body was discovered early this morning, raising suspicions that she may have been dumped here. Police have cordoned off the area as investigators work around the clock to establish what happened. The cause of the death is not yet known. Officials from Gauteng Pathology Services are also at the scene to remove the body. Community members say they are shocked by the discovery. Cliff Shigo, East Coast Radio News Watch in Gwatema, Ekuruleni.
14: And Nairobi will host the 2029 World Outdoor Athletics Championships in a first for Africa. It beat off competition from London, Munich and Rome. World Athletics says they were fortunate to have four outstanding bids for 2029 and 2031, adding that it was not an easy decision for the council. Back home, severe thunderstorms are expected later today in southern and eastern KZN. A yellow level 2 warning is in place as they could cause damage to infrastructure, settlements and property, including livestock. There's also a level 2 alert for damaging winds in the northwestern areas of KZN and the northern central interior. Durban, a high of 25 this afternoon. Pietermaritzburg, 26. Richards Bay, 30. The top story: the relocation of asylum seekers and refugees who've been camping for 4 months outside the Durban Home Affairs offices on Moore Street is underway. Follow East Coast Radio Newswatch on WhatsApp for the latest local and international news. For Newswatch, I'm Dineo Mpahlele.
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17: We'll start this one on the N2 southbound with the ongoing accident scene after the Umhlanga interchange. Traffic has been congested for this reason. We've also had motorists using the M4 Ruth First Highway on the southbound to avoid the accident. Whilst you're doing that, just be mindful of some routine road maintenance that's taking place in the form of some paintings taking place on the roadway. So give yourself about an extra 20 minutes of travel time just to be on the safe side, both the N2 and the M4 Ruth First Highway. Back on the N2 southbound, three stationary vehicles all in the left lane, N2 southbound after the Umgeni Road interchange. Moving over to the N3 to Maritzburg at the Shongweni interchange, got a stationary vehicle in the left lane. The earlier stationary vehicle on the Durban bound after the Cliffdale interchange has cleared. And then moving to the southern part of KZN, where we've received reports of heavy rain as well as low visibility in the High Flats region. Please take extra caution if you're going to be traveling in and around that region for this very reason. Lastly, in Richards Bay, we received an update regarding a crime scene on Ladyfish Nook. That's in the vicinity of Mier and Seer. That is a no-go zone with authorities at the scene. It's Muhle Tlatjoy for East Coast Radio Traffic.
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3: Good afternoon, you unexpected little reason for somebody to smile today. I hope you're ready to rock your Tuesday afternoon. We've got great music on the way, a mixture of young and old. Upbeat, nice and slow. Just stuff to get you up and at 'em on your Tuesday afternoon. And big names as well. Lady Gaga, Fool's Garden, Lyra. Let's enjoy it together.

0: The man that loves his name more than anyone in the world. It is Jason Derulo. What you say on East Coast Radio. Hey, good afternoon. The weather is changing and it's changing very, very quickly. Just got sent a picture from my missus now in Westville's. Like, looks like it's 7 o'clock at night. The rain is coming. So if you're on the roads, Butle is going to give you a comprehensive update within the next couple minutes. For now, though, just on a bit of like a philosophical note. Like, everyone I speak to, and I don't know whether it's the same for you, but if I'm like, hey, how's it going? No matter what industry that person is in, the response is always the same. It's like, oh, I'm spinning out. And it just feels like that's the way everyone's kind of going at the moment. I mean, recently I was having a deep philosophical conversation with a friend of mine who you know and love on radio, Loy Trele. And somewhere in that conversation, the question came up, are we actually making time to live? Or are we just making time to get everything done? And it was like a deep thing. And I think I battle with that. I battle with the balance of life. And I'm sure you do as well. Because life can become this endless list of work and errands and responsibilities, family, bills, things that need fixing. And then you fix it and then it needs fixing again and things that need your attention. And before you know it, another week has gone by. So this is what I want to ask you today. Are you purposely making time to live, or are you just making time to get everything done? And I think what's cool about this is if you have something amazing to say, it can maybe guide someone who is going through this and they don't know which way to kind of go, you know what I mean, to live their life. So let me know what your tips and tricks are in order to just live in a world where things are so hectic. 061-792-9495. Lloyd gave me the most unbelievable advice. I actually tried it out on Sunday afternoon and it works so well. So let's hear from you first, and then I'll tell you what Lloyd said in the hopes that it might help you. Samba, 12 to 12. It is a massive song all around the world. You're going to hear it within the next 3 minutes. But for now, here's Butle.
1: East Coast Radio traffic.
2: So the NT southbound, unfortunately, we still have the serious accident scene. That you'll find after the Umhlanga interchange. It's now been moved to the left shoulder lane, which will set you back for about an extra 10 minutes of extra travel time. Staying on the N2, both directions currently congested between the Umgeni Road interchange and the Ibukluta interchange. All of that due to roadworks. So either northbound or southbound, set aside an extra 10, especially if you are coming from the N3 to Durban looking to join the N2 North on-ramp. You will get caught up in that traffic for sure. And then speaking of the weather changing, as we just received a report a short while ago of heavy rain as well as low visibility in the High Flats region, so that's the southern part of KZN. I know the missus also made mention of literally just like the sky looking pitch black in the upper highway.
0: She literally just said to me right now it started to hail in Westville as we speak. My. So it's turning so quickly.
2: Okay, so it is definitely another day of fickle weather. On that note, if you're going to be on the roads and you're traveling around the upper highway, please take extra caution. I know you want to go grab yourself something to eat. It's officially the lunch. It's lunchtime, so just be safe whilst you're at it. It's Butle for East Coast Radio Traffic.
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12: Okay, let's go.
11: Okay, let's go. On three. One, two, three.
12: Oh, hello.
11: I got Scottish and Irish. This is delicious. I've got, it says stew here. I'm going to guess that's an Irish casserole.
12: Yeah.
11: And then it says shepherd's pie, not cottage pie. You know the difference.
12: Yes.
13: Doesn't matter, bro. I didn't get it.
12: Oh, I got Indian. I've got biryani, lamb curry, potatoes, and then soji.
11: Let me guess.
12: Zulu.
11: Did you get the Zulu?
13: It's got
11: the
13: closer.
12: Okay, what's on your list?
13: What's Zulu? Natal. In Chongo. It's Jing. Urso.
11: Mm-hmm. So when do we bring it in? Thursday morning?
12: So let's do Thursday morning.
11: And then we all taste each other's...
12: I think I need to find an auntie to help me.
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0: such a hot song. It's Zakes Bantwini Focus on East Coast Radio. So many voice notes are coming in just about this weather change, eh? If you're on the roads, please be safe. And if you don't have to be on the roads, just don't do it. It is not worth it. We'll get you updated with your latest traffic report just after 1 o'clock. But for now, we're getting a little bit philosophical. Are you making time to live? Actually live? Enjoy life? Or are you just making time just to get everything done that you have to get done?
1: Hi, Danny. East Coast Radio and the whole of KZN. My name is Naz. I'm from the south of Durban. And we don't have much time to live as large as we would love to. You know, some of us have very big ambitions and we just can't really quantify them with the type of lifestyle a person needs to lead. So we just focus on getting things done, staying in routine, making sure that you're keeping your credit checks in check so that you don't deplete your account by the end of the month. There's just a lot. And now with the petrol that has gone up twice in 1 month, we are paralyzed, only to say the least. But yeah, we keep it rolling.
2: Danny, Mitchie here. Yeah, look, I spent 26 years of marriage looking after the ex and my sons. You know, and as I've got older now, I still try to keep them happy. But, you know, as you're getting older, you need to make time for yourself. And it becomes important to try and work and do gym and then also spending time with your friends on the weekend and braaiing. It just, you need to make the time to do this. You need to put in the effort and the commitment. And yes, my girlfriend, she's 12 years younger than me. So I need to always be in my best physical shape too, you know. So, yeah, we just got to keep on pushing forward one step at a time, you know. You got to make the time. Your time just goes. It waits for nobody. So you always make the best of each day that you're given and be blessed for it, you know. Like a Danny.
0: Yeah, it's quite a philosophical one because, you know, the rat race of life sometimes restricts us from doing the things that we want to do. So are you making that time? Or are you just, you know, wrapped up in what life is making you do? You know, you have to get everything done. So you get everything done, but you forget to live. Maybe there's a way. Maybe you have found a way to navigate a way. If you have, maybe it'll be incredibly insightful to someone now who is just lost in the mundane effort of life right now. 061-792-9495. We'll get Shawn Mendes, Senorita on for you next.
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0: just so unbelievably gifted, Gracie Abrams hit the wall. Watch her fly, hey? Her career is just flying. It's taken off. Big things to come. It's East Coast Radio. Hey, this morning on Darren Moore's Quick Quiz, a rugby question was asked that not even Russia Rasmus knew. Can you do better than Johnny from Pangola? 4 out of 5. You've got 30 seconds to do it, and all the questions are multiple choice on Friday. So to win it, all you need to do is be in it. So WhatsApp the word quiz to 061-792-9495. From there, just follow the prompts, you'll be sorted. We got your latest news from South Africa and around the world on at 1, and then we'll check in with Bootle to see what's happening on the roads as the weather is changing big time.
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5: Water and Sanitation Minister Phemi Majordina has apologised after being filmed hurling profanities at a community member during a government event in Kuga in the Eastern Cape last Wednesday. During the heated moment, Majordina swore at the man on crutches as he was being escorted out of the venue. Majordina now says she reacted in that manner after being subjected to profane language during the launch of the upgraded Luri sewer pump station. She says she takes full responsibility for her conduct and regrets responding in the way she did. Majordina adds that difficult community engagements must still be guided by mutual respect and constructive dialogue. Some political parties lodged complaints against the minister with Parliament's Joint Committee on Ethics and Members' Interests. Over the weekend, ANC Secretary General Fikile Mbalula said he had asked for a report on the incident and would not comment until he'd received it. The relocation of asylum seekers and refugees who've been camping for 4 months outside the Durban Home Affairs offices on Moore Street is underway. But not everyone is going to the Lindela Repatriation Centre in Gauteng. The Interministerial Committee on Migration has given them two options: return to the communities where they had been living or go to Lindela. Or some have boarded buses bound for the repatriation centre, while others have chosen to stay behind. They say they fear returning to their communities. One of those is Majiolane Mabako from the Congo, and he says they want government to find an alternative as they believe the situation in their communities remains unsafe.
6: I don't want to go to Lindela because it's dependent for conviction to everyone. You see, for me, I was still like, to go to Lindela is not the solution to our problem. Because even here, there is some place where people can stay for a moment until the situation calm down and people reintegrate the community. But not the solution to go to Lindela, because Lindela is the center for deportation, and the Lindela, for me, I'm not guaranteed if they are going to be safe.
5: Suspended Ekurhuleni Metro Police Deputy Chief Julius Mkhwanazi and his five co-accused will remain behind bars after the Brakpan Magistrates Court denied them bail in connection with the 2022 murder of businessman Emmanuel Mbense. The state alleges Mbense was tortured and killed before his body was dumped at a dam near Nigel. The crime also came under scrutiny at the Madlanga Commission, with the man who was then known as Witness D testifying. Marius van der Merwe was then later killed. Well, yesterday, the same court granted Mkhwanazi bail of 10,000 rand in connection with the Blue Lights case. In that one, he faces fraud and corruption charges over the alleged unlawful registration of private luxury vehicles as municipal assets. And the Japanese military is searching for one of its three long-range surveillance drones that went missing during an unspecified flight off the country's western coast. The Coast Guard says it's found what appears to be part of the RQ-4B Global Hawk aircraft, which costs more than 1.9 billion rand. Authorities say an air and sea search is underway. The top story, Water and Sanitation Minister Phemi Majordina has apologized after being filmed hurling profanities at a community member during a government event in Kuga in the Eastern Cape last week. Go to ecr.co.za for these and other stories. For Newswatch, I'm Dineo Mpahlele.
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7: Good afternoon, KZN. Sorry, a little late. Was kind of held up at UNISA. But anyway, so we're going to start with slow-moving traffic on the N3 to Durban between Sadara and Hilton. Got an ongoing crash for you as well on the N2 southbound after the Mhlanga interchange. And we've got heavy rain and low visibility in the high flats regions in the southern parts of KZN, but also around here as well, Westville as well. We've also have reports of hailstorms in Westville area and some Armageddon stuff happening that side. So if you are in any if you are traveling, of course, please remember to buckle up, keep a safe rolling distance, have your headlights on. Once again, adjust your speed. It's really gloomy. It's not looking too great. We've got strong winds as well. So if you are traveling or driving high-rise vehicles, we have to remind you once again to adjust your speed. For East Coast Radio Traffic, I'm Andy James.
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8: Good afternoon, you unexpected plot device in the screenplay of somebody else's afternoon. Make someone smile. Come on. Music on the way. If tomorrow, Ronan Keating, If Tomorrow Never Comes. A wedding favorite, hey? Followed by the incredible Jennifer Lopez. Madonna and Sabrina Carpenter. Bring Your Love is the song that starts it all off.

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0: About and Gone. It is Neo. That wraps up 30 minutes of non-stop music on East Coast Radio. Good afternoon. If you are on the roads or you're about to travel, we'll have an update for you with Andy James within the next 1.5 minutes time. If you don't need to travel today, just don't do it. Your life comes first, hey? Today we are talking about something philosophical. I had an opportunity to have a really cool sit down with Loy Qele, who is just such an unbelievably uplifting man. Very knowledgeable and obviously hugely gifted when it comes to singing. The question of today is, are you making time to live or are you just making time to get everything done? Because life is a rat race.
1: Yo, how's it, Danny? Love your show. Yeah, my dad gave me some good advice. Our modern rat race of a world we live in, you know, everybody's running around trying to do the right thing. He always told me, always do something, okay, and make sure you look forward to doing something you enjoy. Whether it be the end of the week, end of the month. In my case, I enjoy a bit of bass fishing on a tube with my mates once a month. And that's something I look forward to. So always look forward to something you really enjoy doing. Plan towards it and then do it. I hope that helps. Cheers, bud.
2: I think the saying, stop and smell the roses, is so relevant in today's world. We're so caught up in so much drama and stress and trying to keep our heads above water that I think it's so important for all of us to remember why we're here and how short life is, and to just stop, smell the roses, smell the flowers, and take a deep breath and just be grateful and remember what we're here for, and yeah, enjoy life.
0: Yeah, I think that's true, and really, really great advice. So when I was chatting with Lloyd, he said, Danny, I'm going to help you here because it's something that helped not only his own career and his life, but his relationship with his missus. Because, you know, you get stuck in this rat race of life and you don't end up doing things for yourself. He said the word is intentional. Be intentional about making time to be together, even if it's something that sounds inconsequential, like going for a 25-minute walk together, or going and having dinner outside, just the two of you, or booking a holiday in 8 months' time, because then guess what? You have no excuse to get out of it because it's booked. So if work comes up, you're like, this is already booked. So let me know how you kind of deal with that situation and whether your word also is intentional, like Lloyd. 061-792-9495. Hey, Tiek Kleiber is out and about. We'll get in touch with her within the next 10 minutes. Music-wise, on the way for you shortly, a bit of Ariana Grande and Mariah Carey. But for now, I would listen very carefully to this.
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4: You have been urged by authorities to please delay your trips for now during this weird rain and hailstorm. So please do delay your trips. If you are caught in a hailstorm situation, please do find cover or pull over if you are currently on long straight freeways. So please do keep that in mind in your travels. Of course, again, adjust your speed, buckle up and keep a safe following distance. Of course, to also have your headlights on, as there is some poor visibilities in some areas. And this also allows you to be visible to larger vehicles and to the high-rise vehicles. To please adjust your speed, as we are experiencing some strong winds in some areas. So please do travel safely there. And then if you are in Glenwood, we do have an accident on Lena Arons and Clark Road. A minor bumper bash should clear up soon, but please do give way to emergency officials. N3 heading towards Durban, coming from Pinetown or Westville, we've got queuing traffic between Pavilion and the Spigate Junction. We've also had reports of flooding, so please do adjust your speed. If you can avoid the area, use the M13 as an alternative. 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
5: Right now, somewhere in KZN, something has already begun. Something that's been quietly waiting while the rest of us were sitting in traffic on the M4. You can't see it. You can't stop it. And most people have absolutely no idea. Yet. Every day, it gets closer, louder, harder to ignore. 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
18: Okay, let's go.
17: Okay, let's go. On three. One, two, three.
18: Oh, hello.
17: I got Scottish and Irish. This is delicious. I've got, it says stew here. I'm going to guess that's an Irish casserole.
18: Yeah.
17: And then it says shepherd's pie, not cottage pie. You know the difference.
18: Yes.
19: Doesn't matter, bro. I didn't get it.
18: Oh, I got Indian. I've got biryani, lamb curry, potatoes, and then soji.
17: Let me guess.
18: Zulu.
17: Did you get the Zulu?
19: It's got so close.
18: Okay, what's on your list?
19: What's Zulu? Natal. Inhloko. It's ginger. Uso.
17: Mm-hmm. So when do we bring it in Thursday morning?
18: So let's do it Thursday morning.
17: And then we all taste each other's.
18: I think I need to find an auntie to help me.
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0: Mariah Carey, Obsessed on East Coast Radio, 17 minutes to 2, Tuesday afternoon on East Coast Radio. Out and about in Mtubatuba is T Klaba. T, how's it? What's the latest?
1: Good afternoon, KZN. It's T Klaba coming to you live from Lighthouse Church in Ezweni Elisha, Ward 1 in Mtubatuba, where the KwaZulu-Natal Department of Social Development is commemorating National Marriage Week. And right now I'm joined by the department's head of department, which is Mr. Kabasia. Thank you for joining us. How are you doing this afternoon?
2: Good afternoon to you and the family of East Coast Radio. I'm doing very well. Thank you for being here in Mtubatuba with us.
1: Yes, and today is very important because the department is here to commemorate Marriage Week. What message do you want communities to take away from today, and what exactly are we commemorating today?
2: Today we're basically communicating the message around strengthening the institution of marriage. Because the institution of marriage is very important as a subsection of communities. If you have strong marriages, you've got strong families, you've got strong communities, you've got an opportunity to raise your children in the most appropriate manner, within the norms and standards, you know, that are required. And marriages really, if they are happy, they keep families together.
1: Absolutely. What are some of the biggest challenges that are affecting marriages and families, and how is the department supporting these couples navigate the challenges?
2: Look, there are many challenges that are affecting marriages. The marriage of yesterday is not the marriage of today. The challenges of yesterday are not the challenges of today. So you have got marriages that are struggling with a lot of things, like your communication, matters that deals with consumeration in the bedroom, matters that deals with substance abuse, gender-based violence, and many others. And that is why it remains important as a department that we become a service for marriages. It's like you take your car for service. Each time you reach a particular mileage, you take it to the service so that it gets renewed. In the case of the department, we provide counseling, we provide marriage enrichment, we just keep families and marriages together. And that's what we need to do, and that's what we are doing as a Department of Social Development.
1: In your opinion, how important is it for couples to seek help early before these challenges that are in marriages become an actual crisis?
2: Some families or couples do seek help well in advance before things get worse. But others, they wait until the last minute. What we are encouraging is that marriage enrichment is not when you have got problems. So you can participate in marriage enrichment programs to strengthen your marriage even if there are no problems. It is only when you've got problems that then we engage you with you on issues of marriage counseling and so forth. That is because you have already reached a point where you are not able to resolve your own problems as a couple. However, as a department, we support also cultural or traditional institutions that exist in our communities that assist us to build and strengthen marriages. Amakhosi and the traditional councils, the churches, all these structures are there to support families. But what is important for us is that learn to enrich your marriage before it gets into a problematic situation.
1: Absolutely. Before I let you go, final words to couples on this auspicious week?
2: Keep on keeping on.
1: Okay. Thank you, Mr. Kabasia. Thank you so much for your time. And that was the HOD of the Department of Social Development. My name is T Klaba, signing out, East Coast Radio.
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0: One of my favorite South African bands. How about you? Good luck. Taking it easy on East Coast Radio. Yo, this weather's confusing. Literally an hour ago here in Mplanga, I looked out the window. I'm like, is it 8 o'clock at night? Because it was just pitch dark. Then all of a sudden it poured down, bit of hail, and now I look out the window, it's like sunshine. Very confusing. Anyway, with Heritage Day around the corner, East Coast Breakfast played a little game called Mzanzi's Mystery Menu with Darren Moore's Scottish heritage, Carmen Reddy's Indian heritage, and Sky Shabalala's Zulu background. They each have to make a dish that best represents their culture. The big reveal will be happening on Thursday morning, live on East Coast Breakfast. Don't miss it. We will get you updated with the latest news from South Africa and around the world, as well as your traffic update at 2 o'clock.
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8: Well, it's been bucketing down in Durban and hailing in other areas. Local resident Tess Singh was travelling in the south of Durban when the weather changed this afternoon.
9: The weather turned a little bit grey with some rain drops, and so we decided to leave earlier than we expected. So we were on the N2 headed towards Higginson Highway, and suddenly the rain got very heavy and we realised that it had turned into hail. So for about 10 or 15 minutes as we drove on the N2, it hailed quite heavily, which was quite a scary experience. We were not expecting it. We thought it was going to be a little rain. There was a little bit of thunder. Luckily, everybody slowed down and it was easy to get through.
8: Well, several roads in the city are also flooded. This Westville woman says parts of the M3 at the pavilion are underwater.
10: It is so flooded. It looks like some parts of the highway have kind of disappeared. There's massive holes in it, and it's extremely, it's like flooded.
8: Well, authorities say the heavy rain, hail and strong winds are as a result of a cut-off low-pressure system. KZN Transport's and Ndabezinhle Sibiya is urging motorists and residents to exercise extreme caution.
11: The MEC has requested motorists to exercise extra caution. Motorists must reduce speed and maintain the following distance. We are cautioning road users about slippery roads and poor visibility during such severe weather patterns. Our highly efficient RTI team has been deployed in various strategic routes to monitor and direct traffic where necessary, working with municipalities and other relevant government departments. Human settlements teams are monitoring high-risk areas and will also intervene quickly where necessary.
8: The head of the Internal Affairs Unit at the Johannesburg Metropolitan Police Department says there is significant under-reporting of misconduct by officers. The department says teams from Superintendent Almarie de Beer says members of the public are generally afraid of JMPD officers. She's the first witness to testify before the Matlanga Commission since its public hearings resumed today. Newswatch's Anastasia Mohobu reports.
12: Almarie de Beer's unit is responsible for investigating misconduct by JMPD officers, but she says victims are often reluctant to come forward and report their experiences.
13: They are scared of this officers because they are armed. They know that they are capable of a lot of things.
12: Her testimony comes as the commission examines allegations involving JMPD and Gauteng traffic police officers who are accused of becoming involved in matters outside their normal mandate, allegedly with criminal intent.
8: Water and Sanitation Minister Phemi Majordina has apologised after being filmed hurling profanities at a community member during a government event in Guga in the Eastern Cape last week. During the heated moment, Majordina saw at the man on crutches as he was being escorted out of the venue. Majordina now says she reacted in that manner after being subjected to profane language during the launch of the upgraded Luri sewer pump station. She says she takes full responsibility for her conduct and regrets responding in the way she did. Majordina adds that difficult community engagements must still be guided by mutual respect and constructive dialogue. Some political parties lodged complaints against the minister with Parliament's Joint Committee on Ethics and Members' Interests. Over the weekend, ANC Secretary General Fikile Mbalula said he had asked for a report on the incident and would not comment until he had received it. The top story this hour, it's been bucketing down in Durban while it's also been hailing in others. Several roads in the city are flooded and authorities are urging motorists and residents to exercise extreme caution. The Weather Service has issued a yellow level 2 warning for the southern and eastern parts of KZN for severe thunderstorms this afternoon, while the northwestern areas of the province and northern central interior have been put on level 2 alert for damaging winds. For Newswatch, I'm Dina Mpahlele.
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14: Got an accident on the N3 heading to Durban from Pinetown just at the St. James or Pavilion off-ramp at the bridge. So if you are travelling in the vicinity, heads up for that. Left lane is obstructed and traffic is slow, but please do approach with a caution. And then we've got an accident at the Eden Swales interchange under the Southern Freeway Bridge heading towards Bluff. Please do give way to emergency officials if you are travelling in the vicinity. Then we had an accident as well, overturned vehicle on the corner of Siddle Road and Fenis Cowles Road in Umbilo. So please do travel safely there. And of course, to approach with caution and to give way to emergency officials. Broken down a truck on the M7 heading towards Pinetown just as you approach North Dean. Fast lane is obstructed. Please do approach with caution. And there is some flooding in multiple areas, so please remember to adjust your speed and to approach with caution. For East Coast Radio Traffic, I'm Andy James.
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0: Good afternoon, you tiny spark of nonsense, keeping the machinery of civilization vaguely interesting. Music on the way. Classic alert. Fun song. Blue Eyes brings the romance, because apparently eye contact wasn't powerful enough without a beat behind it. Zayo coming your way shortly.

0: Sure, good man. Angel on East Coast Radio. It wraps up 30 minutes of non-stop music. Zio and Blue Eyes in there. What a cracker that song is, hey. If you're on the roads, please, please, please take it easy. We'll get you updated shortly with Andy James. Today on the show, you are a little bit philosophical, and it's fine to go there sometimes. Are you making time to live, like actually live, enjoy life, do the things that you love? Or are you just making time to just get everything done that needs to be done?
1: Hi Danny, it's Sam Boja from The Bluff. So weirdly speak of this topic today, and the exact same convo was had last week between my husband and I. We went to Mauritius. I've been there for 10 days and just got back last week Thursday. And my hubby said, you know, we're spending so much of money in Mauritius. And my words to him was that we can always make the money back, but we can't make those memories. So we're not just getting everything done, but we are living in the moment.
2: Hi Danny, this is Cindy Aubra. I'm from Everton. And yes, I am taking my time to live. I am at the moment sitting having a cup of coffee and mug and bean. And we are, my husband and I, have sold up everything. Lock, stock and barrel. House, full house contents, the works. Wow. We're buying a caravan and we are going to travel our beautiful South Africa for the next year or 2 years. Then if we run out of money, who knows? But yes, we're taking time to live. Cheers.
0: Do you know, I'm looking across from me at Andy James and she kind of just looked at me with a beautiful big smile and she just went, wow. Wouldn't you love to do that, Andy?
3: Dream. Hey. Dream. But mainly I would focus in the Eastern Cape, Western Cape, Northern regions.
0: Yeah.
3: That's where I want to travel. Just get into a caravan, pack some food, cheap booze, and let's go for it.
0: Do you feel like you're living, Andy?
3: I think I'm living.
0: Really?
3: I think I'm in my 30s and I think I've actually done very well for my 20s going in and living. So I want to live some more. I want to change. I want to do more.
0: But you have time to do the things you love.
3: Once a month, we do a little getaway. Yes.
0: Oh, that's beautiful. So you're intentional about it.
3: I'm very intentional. It's important.
0: Yeah. Mm. So I don't know whether you missed it earlier on, but I had a long, like, deep philosophical conversation with Lloyd Trele. Mm. And he was like, Danny, we are so busy, especially Lloyd. I mean, he's on planes left, right and center, traveling the country, doing a million gigs. He's got his own business sideline. And he said if he wasn't intentional with his wife, things wouldn't work. Like, you have to be intentional and go, you know what? We're going to book that holiday. We're going to go for a walk. And if work comes up, tough luck, it's not going to happen. 061-792-9495. Are you making time to live or are you just making time to get everything done? Jesse J, Living My Best Life. How's that for a song on the way after what we've spoken about?
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3: We got a vehicle that's overturned, unfortunately, on Connaught Bridge if you are in Durban, central Durban. So please be on the lookout as you approach North Coast Road. And of course, to expect some delays there. Left lane obstructed, so again, give way to emergency officials. And then we've got an accident on the M1 westbound, just near Bayview and Westcliff. Please give way to emergency officials there. Multiple vehicles involved. It is wet and slippery in central Durban and on the M4 as well near Jacobs. So please, again, to adjust your speed, buckle up and keep a safe following distance on the roads. For East Coast Radio Traffic, I'm Andy James.
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10: We kicked off the Mzansi Mystery Menu with Heritage Day around the corner.
11: Okay, let's go.
10: Okay, let's go. On three. One, two, three.
11: Oh, hello.
10: I got Scottish and Irish. This is delicious. I've got, it says stew here. I'm going to guess that's an Irish casserole.
11: Yeah.
10: And then it says shepherd's pie, not cottage pie. You know the difference.
11: Yes.
12: Doesn't matter, bro. I didn't get it.
11: Oh, I've got Indian. I've got biryani, lamb curry, potatoes, and then soji.
10: Mm. 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
11: Zulu.
10: Did you get the Zulu?
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11: Okay, what's on your list?
12: KwaZulu, Natal, Inhloko, isiJingi. Urso.
10: Mm-hmm. So when do we bring it in? Thursday morning?
11: So let's do Thursday morning.
10: And then we all taste each other's...
11: I think I need to find an auntie to help me.
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1: Okay, I'll work on it. It's East Coast Radio. Good afternoon. Out and about in Mtubutuba is Tea Clubber. How's it, Tea?
2: Good afternoon, KZN. It's Tea Clubber coming to you live from Lighthouse Church in Mtubutuba, where the KwaZulu-Natal Department of Social Development is commemorating National Marriage Week. We've heard from government officials, and now we are joined by Reverend Calvin Mtembu to talk about relationships, marriage, and what it takes to build a strong family. Reverend, thank you for joining us. Good afternoon.
3: Good afternoon, ma'am.
2: All right, let's get straight into it. From your experience working with couples and families, what do you think makes a strong marriage?
3: Well, to make a strong marriage, it's very important to communicate. You know, if you want to build a family, you must communicate, talk openly, don't have secrets. That helps the family to be strong because you trust each other. You build this trust so that as you continue, you have that trust to one another. But I can say in one way, communication is a key in the healthy relationship.
2: Absolutely. I couldn't agree more. Every relationship has difficult moments. What advice would you give to couples when they are going through these difficult and trying times?
3: Well, we all need to understand that we were born singles. We never been married.
2: Yeah.
3: So there are things that we are experiencing to stay with another as a family. Some others, they grow up in a broken families. Some of others, they were raised by single mothers or single parent, if I can put it that way. So you never experience to stay with a family or as a family. So to get into the marriage in that kind of life, it's not easy for you because there are things that you need to learn. Some others, maybe they grew up with the parents where the fathers were abused mothers or mothers were abused fathers. Mm. So they were raised in unhealthy relationship. So now they have that. They have that in their mind that maybe to treat a woman badly, maybe that's a way because they never been, it's okay, because they never been taught how to take care of their wife or of the husband. Mm. So it is important also to educate, to have education about marriage, to learn about it so that your mind can also change, because it's not an easy road, but it's a good road.
2: Yeah. All right, Reverend, thank you so much for your wise words, and thank you for your time.
3: Thank you so much, ma'am.
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0: BB Rexha wrapping up the show today with One Day on East Coast Radio. Stacey and JSP on the way for you now. 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
9: Gauteng police have confirmed the discovery of the body of a seventh woman in Ekurhuleni. They say the body was found floating in a river in Clayville last week, Monday. The discovery was confirmed by acting Gauteng Police Commissioner Fred Gagan, who was at the scene in Kwathema this morning where the sixth victim was found earlier today. They say that this seventh body is now linked to the others that have been found in the area east of Johannesburg. Meanwhile, Acting Police Commissioner Feroz Kachali is meeting with the police top brass and a team of highly skilled investigators in Johannesburg as part of efforts to establish whether the murders are all linked. Several roads in eThekwini have been flooded after a spell of heavy rain and hail earlier this afternoon. Local resident Tess Singh was getting ready to travel in the south of Durban when the weather changed earlier.
10: The weather turned a little bit grey with some rain drops, and so we decided to leave earlier than we expected. So we were on the N2 headed towards Higginson Highway, and suddenly the rain got very heavy and we realized that it had turned into hail. So for about 10 or 15 minutes as we drove on the N2, it hailed quite heavily, which was quite a scary experience. We were not expecting it. We thought it was going to be a little rain. There was a little bit of thunder. Luckily, everybody slowed down and it was easy to get through.
9: Well, parts of Durban South were also flooded, while some outages have also been reported. Councillor Zoe Solomon says the water on some of the roads there is now receding.
11: Our flooded roads have subsided. The hail is still lying on the sides and the roads have subsided, so we have safe roads. What we do have, though, is a lot of outages, electricity outages, which have all been reported and referenced and escalated. And we're hoping that the switching teams come out really quickly and get us all restored.
9: Well, authorities say the heavy rain, hail and strong winds are as a result of a cut-off low-pressure system. Here's KZN Transport's Ndabezi Ntlesibia.
8: The MEC has requested motorists to exercise extra caution. Motorists must reduce speed and maintain the following distance. We are cautioning road users about slippery roads and poor visibility during such severe weather patterns. Our highly efficient RTI team has been deployed in various strategic routes to monitor and direct traffic where necessary, working with municipalities and other relevant government departments. Human settlements teams are monitoring high-risk areas and will also intervene quickly where necessary.
9: And the Border Management Authority is launching a new digital system to modernize port health services at Durban Harbour. BMA spokesperson Memme Mohosi says the port health management system will allow shipping agents to submit requests and documents electronically. It will also enable users to track applications, schedule inspections, manage payments and access digital endorsements. Mohosi says Durban will serve as the pilot site with lessons from the rollout informing its expansion to other ports of entry. And thousands of people have demonstrated across Costa Rica against President Laura Fernandez's proposed judicial reforms. They are calling for the separation of powers. Fernandez, who took office in May, campaigned on a promise to crack down on the wave of crime sweeping what was once seen as Central America's safest country. She sought to cut the judiciary's budget and supports giving the legislature power to appoint the Attorney General. Well, one retired judge who's joined today's protest in a square in San Jose says they've never experienced a situation like this, adding that there's never been such interference between the branches of power. Other experts have also warned the proposed reforms could undermine democracy. The top story this hour, Gauteng police have confirmed the discovery of the body of a seventh woman in Ekuruleni, while the acting police commissioner Feroz Kuchalia is meeting with police top brass and a team of highly skilled investigators in Johannesburg this evening as part of efforts to establish whether the murders are linked. Find more news at ecr.co.za.
12: Here's what's coming up in your sport. The Hollywood Bets Dolphins are eager to bounce back after their disappointing loss to the Titans in the opening round of the first class series. The League Cup is in focus tonight, with Spurs taking on Liverpool, hoping to kickstart their season. And Wallabies coach Les Kiss knows that his team will need to be at the top of their game to beat the Springboks next weekend.
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13: No major delays to report on, especially if you're travelling on the N2 this afternoon between Durban and Port Shepstone. N3 as well, not too bad, between Pinetown and Pietermaritzburg. We have some delays at the Spigot Junction. We also had flooding on the N3 heading towards Durban just at the Pavilion Interchange. That has subsided, but please do travel safely. For East Coast Radio Traffic, I'm Andy James.
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0: and Kelly, Dilemma, East Coast Radio, KZN's number one hit music station. Happy Tuesday, everybody. I assume that you are safely ensconced at your office.
1: Yeah.
0: And that you didn't take a swim.
1: Yeah.
0: Two, 3 hours ago.
1: It's giving weird vibes when it comes to the weather, but of course, we're going to keep you updated throughout the course of the show how that is looking. But guys, just I know that we have quite a lot to deal with today. Important stuff indeed. But just mark this, right? Today's the 100 days are left until Christmas. I just wanted to put that out there as the countdown king. Before we get into the integrity of the show today, 100 days left until Christmas.
0: No, the thing is,
1: something good.
0: We really, really do need that. Start planning the Christmas tree. It's almost time to dig the holes and hold on to that feeling, because as we go through the show today, yes, the weather is dodgy, but also there is so much happening in our beloved South Africa that is just devastating.
1: Yeah, tragic.
0: I think what's most upsetting about this entire situation is that it is by no means new. It is by no means like any different to what we've been crying out for as long as time can remember. But we need to have that conversation today, and we're going to.
1: Yeah.
0: But first, Andy James has got your traffic. Let's get you home, shall we?
1: One of those days.
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3: We have an accident on at the Connaught Bridge. If you are coming from Durban approaching North Coast Road, it is a vehicle that's overturned in the vicinity. Emergency officials are in attendance and traffic is slow that side. So please be on the lookout for that. And of course, to expect delays. M4 Southern Freeway heading towards Mlazi coming from Durban. We've got some queuing traffic just after Bluff Road. So please do approach with caution then. Definitely expect delays. Umgeni Road, really slow between Alpine and the N2, and that's heading towards Westville, and a little busy at the Spaghetti Junction. For East Coast Radio Traffic, I'm Andy James.
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14: Okay, let's go.
13: Okay, let's go. On three. One, two, three.
14: Oh, hello.
13: I got Scottish and Irish. This is delicious. I've got, it says stew here. I'm going to guess that's an Irish casserole.
14: Yeah.
13: And then it says shepherd's pie, not cottage pie. You know the difference.
14: Yes.
13: Doesn't matter, bro. I didn't get it.
14: Oh, I got Indian. I've got biryani, lamb curry, potatoes, and then soji.
13: Let me guess.
14: Zulu.
13: Did you get the Zulu? It's
15: got so close.
14: Okay, what's on your list?
13: KwaZulu. Natal. Inhloko. Isijingi. Urso. Mm-hmm. So when do we bring it in Thursday morning?
14: So let's do Thursday morning.
13: And then we all taste each other's...
14: I think I need to find an auntie to help me.
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0: Some local music on East Coast Radio coming through from Kalo. Nothing better. All to the mix. Jonas Brothers, Saka, Stacey and Jay Spool, Tuesday edition. Normally on a Tuesday, we say Tuesday is better than a Monday. But if you're looking at what's happening in the news, it's not a lekker Tuesday. It hasn't been a lekker week. It hasn't been a lekker 2 months in South Africa. This is devastating. This is making us very anxious. This is making us very angry. And we must talk about it.
1: Yeah, so I'm also going to say, if you are not in the mood to listen to something super upsetting, I'm going to give you a chance to just switch your radios off. But obviously, we know the story, right? It's everywhere. It's every headline. It's all over the internet. It's all over this radio station. It's over all the news outlets. That is the fact that now, as of earlier today, 7 women have been found in Ekurhuleni. And they are no longer able to do what they were meant to do.
0: Yeah.
1: Because some people decided no. And as the news continues to roll in and these numbers continue to climb, it is holding up a mirror to something that we know exists in this country. And a few months ago, what was it, 6 months ago, everyone's profile picture was purple. GBV declared a national disaster. People had a lot to say. And nothing has been done. And now we're here. And a 7th woman has been found.
0: Yeah.
1: We're here now.
0: And we don't have a sense of reassurance that anything will be done. Mm-mm. And that's an even bigger problem. In a country where we have claimed freedom for all, women are not free in this country if you look at what's happening in the news. Of course, we are having a chat about what's happened in Kempton Park. Several women bodies have been found. Just even the thought of that, you know, it gives you goosebumps, because you think of what these women were doing. And I'm not saying what they were doing or in any aspect it justifies what has happened to them, but one was going for a run. Something as normal as going for a run and taking care of your health, now she is dead. Gone.
1: So, Tsonso Elizabeth in particular, whose family identified her body a couple of days ago, it was her who went for this run. And her 8-year-old daughter sounded the alarm because mom hadn't come home. And now we have 7 victims. Police are obviously still investigating, and as such, they have to speak to us. And what has enraged, and I mean that in every sense of the word, what has absolutely enraged the people of this country, specifically the women, is that the suggestion is that we as women need to be more vigilant. We as women need to be more prepared. We as women need to be more careful. Because you cannot do anything on the off chance that someone decides that beautiful, big, bold life that you're leading, I'm just going to snuff it out. And it can be first thing in the morning while you're running. It can be when you're going to the gym. It's on your way to work. It's as you walk to the parking lot. And it is a reality that plagues and taunts every woman, every girl in this country every day. And when stories like this come out, we all get up in arms. Everyone's making TikToks and reels. And this is something that happens every single day. It's just that you don't hear about 7 of them in a row. But this happens every few minutes. This is happening to a woman in this country. And the question is, when do we do something about it for real?
0: Yeah.
1: Because there is no consequence. There is no consequence. And we, as the women of this country and the girl children of this country, we, the onus is on us to be more aware, to take care. How can we? Where must we? We have to leave the house, guys. We have to leave the house so we
0: live
1: can make money.
0: Life.
1: So we can have jobs, so we can have careers, so we can raise our families, so we can exist as human beings. So how much more careful must we be? I can tell you right now, no woman is dilly-dallying in the streets in a dark alley by herself. Ever. We've been behaving ourselves. We've been fearful. And this is just, Yeah, it's just it's just it feels like it's never going to end.
0: And that's a huge problem. And I want to urge everyone who's listening right now, and particularly the men, right? Because we know how long and how huge gender-based violence is in this province. The numbers speak for themselves. I think as men, we must confront the behavior and attitude that allows violence against women to grow. I think as a man, you can no longer be silent. It is no longer acceptable. These are our sisters, our mothers, our colleagues, our friends. They no longer feel safe doing basic things like walking, running, or just traveling alone in the country that has claimed freedom.
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7: Well, Gauteng police have confirmed a seventh woman has been murdered in Ekurhuleni. They say the body was found floating in a river in Clayville last week, Monday, but have only just linked it to the murders of six other women. And in Indonesia, rescue teams have brought ashore nearly two dozen survivors from a passenger ship that capsized off Java Island at the weekend. The evacuation has been delayed by bad weather. The rand is trading at 16.23 to the dollar, 21.89 to the pound, 18.73 to the euro. Gold is trading at $4,289.97 an ounce. Brent crude oil at $108.15 a barrel. Two warnings have been issued and are in force in parts of KZN this afternoon for severe thunderstorms and damaging winds. The storm warning covers southern and eastern KZN, while the wind alerts is for the northeastern, or rather northwestern areas of KZN and the northern central interior. But tomorrow is expected to be mostly clear in KZN. Durban, a high of 27, Ulundi 32, Ladysmith 30, Newcastle 29, Pietermaritzburg and Richards Bay 28, Margate and Underberg 25, Moy River 24, Kokstad 23. In Durban, sunset at 12 minutes to 6, sunrise at 4 to 6, and there's a 25 km/h southeasterly wind.

0: A very good afternoon from the sports team. The Hollywood Bets Dolphins head to Cape Town this week for their second match in the first class series, hoping to bounce back. They were thrashed in their opener last week by the Titans at Supersport Park, and they're out to put in a far better performance. The Dolphins lost seamer Ortniel Bartman in the first five overs of the Titans innings, and they struggled to compete after that. Dolphins coach Quinton Friend says that the team are looking past that result as they gear up for the Cobras this week.
1: The squad's still in a positive spirit. You know, we can't go and look at one poor performance and feel that defines how our season would run. You know, the guys are still in good spirits, and we know what we need to improve on. We've had a lot of conversations around it. Yeah, I'm sure we'll be a lot better, you know, come game two against Western Province starting on Thursday.
0: Well, that one, as Quinton Friend mentioned, starts at Newlands on Thursday. Moving to football news, Spurs boss Roberto De Zerbi is planning a big rotation for tonight's League Cup game against Liverpool. He made five in the last round in their 5-1 demolition of Charlton. After four goalless games in the Premier League, the Italian now wants his squad players to see some action.
2: Now we play Liverpool and we play with all other players. But it will be a very important game for us.
0: The other matches in the Carabao Cup tonight: Peterborough take on Barnsley, West Ham, who are in the Championship, take on Fulham, and Ipswich host Arsenal, while Reading take on Brentford. We're going to finish with rugby news. Wallabies coach Les Kiss knows that his Chargers will have to take a big step up when they take on the Springboks next Sunday in Perth. South Africa is brimming with confidence after they beat New Zealand 3-1 in rugby's greatest rivalry following a comprehensive victory in that final test in Baltimore. Kiss says the world champions will offer a whole different level of challenge than his first four matches in charge against Japan and Argentina. He realizes that Australia has to be more physical and intense when they take on the Bucks next week. That's all for now. For the East Coast Radio Sport Team, I'm Nick Tatham.
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4: A heads up if you're travelling on the N3, leaving Pietermaritzburg, coming down to Durban, really, really slow between Dr. Chodemodal, rather Ottoman Road and Market Road. So if you are heading back towards Durban, be on the lookout for that. Expect delays on the N3. And still on the N3, approaching the M13 Hillcrest interchange, really slow that side, so please do travel safely. And it looks like we still have that accident scene recovery taking place on the Connaught Bridge. So if you're heading towards North Coast Road, so please do give way to emergency officials there. We had a vehicle that overturned, so please do approach with caution. And of course, to give way to emergency officials, expect delays. Traffic is quite backed up. And then if you are on Ngeni Road between Alpine and the N2, we've got some slow-moving traffic to be on the lookout for. M7. Heading towards Pinetown coming from Bluff. We have an accident at the North Dean off-ramp. It is in the centre median. Please give way to emergency officials if you are travelling in the vicinity. And on Umbilo Road, just before Flamingo Court, we've got a minor bumper bash that's taking place there. So please do give way again. And of course, to expect some slow-moving traffic in the vicinity. Chris Honey Road, so please do approach with caution there. We also have a small accident that's taking place. For East Coast Radio Traffic, I'm Andy James.
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0: Say Chick on it and Alex Warren. East Coast Radio, KZN's number one hit music station. It's a Tuesday afternoon. We are all together until 6 o'clock tonight. And we're just going to take 2 minutes, just 2 minutes to talk about the fact that earlier today, around about, 12:45, for no apparent reason, and with zero warning, hail.
1: Yeah.
0: In Durban.
1: From nowhere.
0: Literally.
1: Justin J. Bah. Yeah. Guys, we all know the weather in KZN is very confusing, but today was even more confusing. There was sunlight, hail, and then next thing you know, there was wind and then rain. You're like, what the heck is going on? So we're hearing that from Oshaka, Glen Annul, Malvern, Kloof, depending on which part of KZN you are fun, the Bluff, Musgrave, and Chatsworth. If you were, you know, close to any of these areas, you might have experienced some uncomfortable weather. And please, most importantly, please make sure that you stay safe, because it looks like it's going to persist.
0: Yeah, like also the rain was raining in every direction.
1: Yeah.
0: It was coming towards the windows. It had no business being that close and personal with me. Hail, but I couldn't hear the voice note that my friend had sent me. So

0: if you are able to, please stay indoors for now. You're being encouraged to not, obviously, go close to anything that looks potentially damaged, a building, a fallen tree, and obviously, just a gentle reminder to not attempt to drive through any flooded road anywhere at all today.
1: Yeah, don't be that person. Also, on the roads, if it does rain this evening or tomorrow, we urge you not to be a cake lighty. We all deserve to get home safely. So please be responsible on the roads. Also, just did some research while we're chatting. There's quite a lot of hailstorm safety that I actually haven't heard about. For the first time, I'm like, hey, boo.
0: Yeah, well, I mean,
1: this
0: considering
1: specific
0: if it's something,
1: hailstorm safety vibes.
0: If it's something we know about in KZN, it's rain that can potentially lead to flooding. But yeah, hailstorms, now this is new. So please enlighten us. What do we know about hailstorms?
1: Okay, so first up, when experiencing hailstorms, get vehicles undercover and stay away from the windows and skylights. Mm-hmm. If you're caught outside, get to a shelter immediately. Something solid, you know, not under a tree.
0: No,
1: that's not solid.
0: Yeah, that does obviously track. Also, if you are a pet parent and doggy or kitty happen to be outside, get them in.
1: Yeah, too, please.
0: Because they also now can't be exposed to the elements. Yeah. And also, like, they get scared, you know. Yeah. So rather have them be a bit disconcerted by the noise on the roof inside where they're safe than have them outside where there's falling debris and all that kind of stuff.
1: Yeah. And listen, once the hail's passed, you know, take it slow before heading out, man. Watch out for those loose tiles. Those loose roof tiles, you know, broken glass and branches that are out there after the hail.
0: Yeah, look, the weather over the next few days is very sketchy, Bongo. Mm. We will obviously keep you updated as we go. Weather in Durban is very triggering, and we mean that with every ounce of respect. So as we move through the show, we will keep you updated tomorrow, the next day, and the day after that.
1: Yeah.
0: If you need anything, ecr.co.za, click on news and traffic.
1: Now, before we get into your traffic with Annie James, just want to put it out there that in about 10 minutes' time, we're going to be getting into the Great Drive debate. And today the question is on the back of what everyone's been talking about in South Africa, what's happening or what has happened in Kempton Park with those 7 bodies found. The question we're asking you, Vandag, is should women be held or told how to stay safe, or should men stop hurting them? That's part of the Great Drive debate on the way in 10 minutes' time.
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3: Still have the delays, unfortunately. If you're traveling on the N3 coming down to Durban from Pietermaritzburg, approaching the Ottoman Road, you'll see that traffic is quite backed up, so please be on the lookout for that. Then we've got a diesel spill cleanup taking place on the N3 northbound by Tweedy off ramp, so please do approach with the caution there. Of course, authorities are there to assist with traffic. Still have that overturned vehicle cleanup taking place on Connaught Bridge. If you are leaving Durban heading towards North Coast Road, you'll see that. For East Coast Radio Traffic, I'm Andy James.
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0: It's 7 minutes before the hour, 4 o'clock on East Coast Radio KZN's number one hit music station. Stacey and Jay Smoo with you all the way till 6 p.m. Just gave you a banger. Class Animals, Heat Waves. And right about now, because it's a Tuesday, what we'd love to do is get into what we call the Great Drive Debate. One argument, two sides, and you choose.
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2: Okay, so before we get into it, a little bit of context around today's Great Drive Debate. The deaths of now 7 women in and around Kempton Park, as we know, have sparked national concern, with police investigating whether some of these cases may actually be linked. Authorities have urged women, because of course they have, to take extra precautions, including avoiding isolated areas and exercising in groups. While many agree these warnings are necessary, others argue that the focus too often falls on changing women's behavior rather than addressing the men who commit this violence. So argument number one is a reality check. The truth is that South Africa has some of the highest levels of violence against women in the world. We can talk about changing attitudes and educating men, but those are long-term solutions. Right now, what we need as people is practical ways to protect ourselves. Warnings from police are not about blaming women. They're about helping them to get home safely today.
0: So I'm just going to let that sink in for a second. That is argument number one pertaining to the Great Drive Debate vandag. Argument number two is as follows. Wrong focus. Women already take precautions every single day. They share their live locations, avoid certain routes, and constantly think of their safety. But many argue that the bigger conversation should be about how boys and men are taught to view, respect, and treat women from a young age. Until society puts the same energy into raising men who reject violence, challenge harmful behavior, and respect women's rights, the burden will continue to fall unfairly on women.
2: So this is going to be a particularly tough one for me today, because we're supposed to remain impartial, but I think you know which side of this argument I land on. We would like to know which side of the Great Drive Debate you land on today. Voice notes, please, on 061-792-9495. Otherwise, give us a call on 087-086-9495. We'll get into all of your opinions after your news, watch, your sports headlines, and your traffic on the way next.
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6: Well, there will be a high-level police meeting in Johannesburg this evening to discuss the string of murders on Gauteng's East Rand that have struck fear in the communities there and around the country. The police's top brass will get together with a team of highly skilled investigators just hours after the body of a sixth woman was found in Gwatema this morning, and the confirmation that another woman found floating in a river near Tembisa last week is the seventh victim. Well, President Cyril Ramaphosa has ordered police to leave no stone unturned in the hunt for those behind the killings. Presidential spokesperson Vincent Magwenya says Ramaphosa has spoken to the police minister and the acting national police commissioner, who've briefed him on investigations. He says the president has directed law enforcement agencies to prioritize the cases.
7: Law enforcement agencies are working urgently to establish the facts, keep communities safe, and bring the perpetrator or perpetrators to justice. The president has directed that these cases be prioritized and that no stone be left unturned in bringing those responsible to justice.
6: The president has also called on the public to help police with any information that could help stop the attacks. The DA leader, Jordan Hill-Lewis, has called for stronger action against violent crime. He says more visible policing, better lighting and surveillance, as well as closer cooperation between police and communities are needed.
8: The discovery of the bodies of six women since July is horrifying. My thoughts are with every family waiting for answers and justice. Women should not have to live in fear of going for a run, walking home, or simply moving through their own communities.
6: Well, power is being gradually restored to parts of Durban South after it was knocked out by this afternoon's flash of heavy rain and hail. Some roads there and around the city were also flooded, but Councillor Zoe Solomon says the water is receding.
9: Our flooded roads have subsided. The hail is still lying on the sides and the roads have subsided, so we have safe roads. What we do have, though, is a lot of outages, electricity outages, which have all been reported and referenced and escalated. And we're hoping that the switching teams come out really quickly and get us all restored.
6: In Indonesia, rescue teams have brought ashore nearly two dozen survivors from a passenger ship that capsized off Java Island at the weekend. The evacuation has been delayed by bad weather. Dozens of people remain unaccounted for, three days after the Virgo Transport 8 went down early on Sunday. The vessel was carrying 243 passengers and crew. Six people have died, while more than 100 have been rescued. Another 129 are still missing. Durban 25 tomorrow, Pietermaritzburg and Richards Bay 28.
10: Here's what's coming up in your sport. Arsenal boss Mikel Arteta hoping that he can rotate his squad for tonight's League Cup fourth round clash with Ipswich. The Hollywood Bets Dolphins confident that they will bounce back after a disappointing season opening loss last week. And Laura Wolfart's made 126 not out for the Proteas women's side against Zimbabwe women in their third T20 international.
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5: Still have the congestion on the N3 coming down to Durban from Pietermaritzburg in Ashburton. Heads up for that and to approach with caution. And then an update of the accident that took place on the Connaught Bridge heading towards North Coast Road, leaving central Durban. It has been removed. However, traffic is still slow in the vicinity, so please do travel safely. M4 Southern Freeway approaching Clarewood after Bluff Road. We've got queuing traffic there. For East Coast Radio Traffic, I'm Andy James.
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13: Another body has been found in the Kempton Park area. It follows the discovery of four bodies belonging to women in the area over the past 2 months.
14: Authorities have urged women, because of course they have, to take extra precautions, including avoiding isolated areas and exercising in groups. 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
15: Argument number two is as follows. Wrong focus. Women already take precautions every single day. 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

0: John Legend, Andre 3000, Green Light, and Ariana Grande, Hate That I Made You Love Me on East Coast Radio, KZN's number one hit music station. It's a Tuesday afternoon. Hello, everybody. Stacey and Jay Spoo here with you until 6 o'clock, and we're in the middle of this week's edition of the Great Drive Debate.
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2: So, as part of the Great Drive Debate, we've been talking about the tragic deaths of several women in and around the Kempton Park area, and that is what the debate is related to. Every time something like this happens, women are reminded to be more careful, avoid certain places, and take extra precautions. But many feel the focus should be shifted towards how we educate boys and men from a young age about respect, accountability, and violence against women. So, the question we're asking you, Vandag, is why are women told how to stay safe instead of men being told to stop the violence?
0: Yeah. We have Paul on the line. Paul, how are you?
3: Good afternoon, guys. How are you?
2: Hey.
0: Oh, we've had better days, my Paul. We've had better days.
2: One of those conversations, if you know what we're talking about. Yeah.
0: My Paul, where do you land on today's Great Drive Debate, my babes?
3: I'm saying that the focus is really, I think, on the wrong side. I think now it should shift, like, from the victims, you know, the women. I think now the focus is more on boys, because who are the bad guys? Who are the villains? Who are doing this whole wrong illness, you know? I think now to every household raising a boy, a young teenage boy, I think they should really take, like raise them and tell them, okay, that this is not how you do it. Like, I don't know, maybe something should be done, but on the men's side, you know?
0: So, Paul, just to kind of recap what I'm hearing you say, is that this needs, it's like a, this is a grassroots level issue. So, from the second you are like, okay, cool, we're having a baby boy, that the onus be on community, parents, the, you know, whoever's raising this child, this young boy child, to educate them from a very young age to understand how they're supposed to act. Actually,
3: yes. Trying to say that because I think it takes a village like to raise a child. So I think every parent having a boy child should really, you know, educate them at a young age on how to behave, and when you grow you'll find this and that, and how to deal with that, you know, because violence is not really the great solution, you know. But not that they should focus on, like, women should take precaution and everything. No, I don't think it's working anymore.
0: No, it hasn't been working.
2: We've been
0: for a long
2: singing
0: time.
2: That song for too long without putting and placing any accountability on men who are the perpetrators of this. So, yeah, thank you, Paul. Thank you so much for your contribution.
0: Stay safe, my babe. Stay safe.
2: Before we get into your voice notes, just some interesting stats, Stacey, that I found on the internet. South Africa's first national gender-based violence study found that 35.5% of women, more than one third or one in three, have experienced physical or sexual violence.
0: Yeah.
2: It also found that 20.5% of men who have had partners admitted to committing physical or sexual violence against them. That right there is the South African reality. So we continue the Great Drive Debate. What do you land on it, Vandag? What are your thoughts? Please do so responsibly and respectfully, because this is a very sensitive issue.
4: I'd like to stay anonymous. I was listening to the radio now and you guys were talking about GBV and protecting women and stuff. I've had an incident with a very close friend of mine last week, Tuesday, that got severely beaten, and we have gone to the police. We have reported it. It's now been a week. He still has not been arrested. So, you know, government needs to put up their socks a little bit, because it's completely and utterly unacceptable. She's been vulnerable now for a week, and the government and the police, and they do not care.
5: Hi, Stacey and Jay. I think we are all so upset. We are all so angry. Why should girls be taught to stay safe? Why can we not walk around in the street? Why can we not keep healthy? Why can't we go for walks? As a female and as a single mother of girls, a new fear has just been unlocked.
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6: Still have a few delays to report on. We're going to start with the M7 heading towards Pinetown from Bluff, just near North Dean. Got an accident at the North Dean on-ramp. So please do travel safely. They expect delays and to give way to emergency officials. And on the M7 at the Eden Swales Junction, just near Southway Mall, really slow that side as well. Into back Durban at the Gateway Interchange, we've got some delays for you. For East Coast Radio Traffic, I'm Andy James.
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10: We kicked off the Mzansi Mystery Menu with Heritage Day around the corner.
11: Okay, let's go.
10: Okay, let's go. On three. One, two, three.
11: Oh, hello.
10: I got Scottish and Irish. This is delicious. I've got, it says stew here. I'm going to guess that's an Irish casserole.
11: Yeah.
10: And then it says shepherd's pie, not cottage pie. You know the difference.
11: Yes.
12: What doesn't matter, bro. I didn't get it.
11: Oh, I got Indian. I've got biryani, lamb curry, potatoes, and then soji.
10: Mm. Let me guess.
11: Zulu.
10: Did you get the Zulu?
12: It's got so close.
11: Okay, what's on your list?
12: What's Zulu? Natal. Inhloko. It's jingi. Urso.
10: Mm-hmm. So when do we bring it in? Thursday morning?
11: So let's do Thursday morning.
10: And then we all taste each other's...
11: I think I need to find an auntie to help me.
1: 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And now, back to the music you love. Let's go. 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

0: It's 25 minutes after the hour, 4 o'clock. Angel of Mine, Eternal, Alternate Mix, Sam Smith. I'm ready. Stacey and Jace with you all the way till 6 p.m. It hasn't been a fun Tuesday, let us be honest, because we all know what's happening in South Africa at the moment. And for some of us, it's personal. I think a lot of us know someone in our lives that has experienced gender-based violence. Some have lost their lives. It could be a mother, a sister, a friend, a colleague. And the truth of the matter is that women in South Africa are not feeling safe, doing ordinary things, you know, like walking, running, and just traveling alone. And that is a huge problem. And as Stacey and Jace, we would be remiss for not acknowledging that. And that is why we are discussing that. And that is at the center of today's Great Drive debate.
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2: Okay, so the reality of it is that it's just another name, another body, another person, another day in this country. This particular story, what's happening in Kempton Park currently, as it is an ongoing story, is just something that everybody has access to at the moment. So everyone's talking about it.
0: Yeah.
2: And I think what is so disconcerting is, again, this is not a new plea, it's not a new cry, it's not a new occurrence, it's not something that we've never seen before. It's the daily struggle. And what's come out of this is that when authorities respond and brief us as South Africans and they suggest that the onus should be on women to be more vigilant, more careful, more, the inverse of that is also true, which is we are less free. We are less able to be who and what we want to and could potentially be. We shouldn't have to leave our country or our neighborhood or whatever.
0: Community, yeah.
2: It's just, it's ridiculous and it misses the point. So the Great Drive debate this afternoon on Stacey and Jace Brew was, why does the conversation so often focus on changing women's behavior rather than educating boys and men about respect and accountability and violence from a young age? And as you can well and truly imagine, so many voice notes. And I want to say thank you. I would like to say thank you to each and every single one of you who took the time to say something about this, because we are upset and we are angry and we should be. We wanted to get a read on how you felt and you had lots of things to say. So for the girls, please.
3: 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This is Daphne from Phoenix, and I just wanted to shed some light on the current topic of the seven women. I think more than it being sad, it's really frustrating as a woman myself to know that we are not safe in our own communities. You know, women are now tasked with so many responsibilities of taking care of their families, going out and finding work. And now you can't even take care of yourself by simply going for a jog. And this is really unfair. And I really do sympathize with the families of all of these women, because they never deserved this. And I hope that the perpetrator is caught as soon as possible and he is really brought to justice, because no woman should have to live looking over their shoulder. No woman has to live in fear.
4: Stacey and Jay Sabu, this is Lisa from The Bluff. Because there's no consequences to any type of crime that is committed anywhere in South Africa, it's going to keep happening. Our police departments, our government need to step up and ensure that there is death penalty brought back, because right now we are just running wild in this country like a bunch of Lord knows what. I can't even put a word to it, because there's just nothing to describe it. It's disgusting. And it's not only women that are getting abused. Children are getting abused. Animals are getting abused. It's just turning into a nasty, nasty game.
5: Hi, Stacey and Jay. Tony from Poughkeepsie here. I just, you know, it makes me want to cry, because these women are our daughters, mothers, sisters, aunties, you know, and they're all such a horrific thing to do. You know, my daughter jogs, so now I must now think, whether it's in this region or that region, that every time now that I must panic now to think if she's going to be safe. So everyone out there jogging, my daughter, everyone, whoever walks on the street, please be vigilant, please. I just cannot imagine what those families are going through. It's just too much.
6: Hey, Stacey and Jace Boo. It's actually such a sad day when we see the perpetrators being considered as victims. All I'm going to say is bring back shame, bring back the death penalty. Why do we even have to consider women having to, or rather, why have women been told to change their ways when they are the ones who are being victimized? For years, this has been going on, which is why it's now becoming a pandemic. It is disgusting, and it's actually so shameful. The people who should be ashamed are the ones acting like absolute hooligans.
0: And as we wrap it up, I'm just going to be honest about something real quick. I'm particularly disappointed about the fact that we only heard from one man in KZN sending through a voice note about something like this. As a man, I'd like to say I think the real change must come from men. You know, I think we need to respect women. And also, when we are chilling together, having a braai or having a good time, I think we must challenge abusive behavior. When we see something, we must say something and be like, hey, that is not how we're going to act here. Stop protecting perpetrators through silence or just laughing, because sometimes that's the best way some people deal with issues like this. Women should not have to change how they live just because men refuse to change how they behave. The full podcast for this great drive debate will be available ecr.co.za. I urge every person to spread it as far and as wide as possible so the conversation does continue, because this is now a big issue. It has been a big issue in South Africa.
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7: Well, Electricity and Energy Minister Hosea Ntsiramakgopa says South Africa's green hydrogen economy has moved from concept to implementation. He's announced the first wave of the National Green Hydrogen Program, with six priority projects focusing on green ammonia, sustainable aviation fuel and green steel. And oil prices have jumped, U.S. bond yields have rallied, and equities have retreated as the Federal Reserve looks set to raise interest rates. The rand is trading at 16.24 to the dollar, 21.91 to the pound, 18.75 to the euro. Gold is trading at $4,285.25 an ounce. Brent crude oil at $109.13 a barrel. The two level two warnings are in force in parts of KZN for severe thunderstorms and damaging winds. And the storm warning covers southern and eastern KZN, while the wind alert is for the northwestern areas of the province and the northern central interior. Tomorrow is expected to be a mostly clear day in KwaZulu-Natal. Durban, a high of 27, Ulundi 32, Ladysmith 30, Newcastle 29, Pietermaritzburg and Richards Bay 28, Margate and Underberg 25, Mooi River 24, Kokstad 23. In Durban, sunset at 12 minutes to 6, sunrise at 4 minutes to 6, and there's a light southerly breeze.

0: Arsenal manager Mikel Arteta admits that his squad make it difficult for him to rotate his team for League Cup matches. Last season's beaten finalists are away at Ipswich tonight, having been on the road to face Sunderland on Saturday evening. Arteta says that his squad are desperate to play in every single game available.
1: In 24 hours, you look at the players' eyes and they will say, yeah, I want to play and I want to win a game and I want to improve, and they will review the game and they will be willing for more because I know the boys.
0: Well, looking at the pick of the matches tonight in the Carabao Cup, Liverpool host Spurs, Fulham take on West Ham in a London derby, and then Reading are at home against Brentford. Some cricket news. The Hollywood Bets Dolphins head to Cape Town for the second match of the first-class series, hoping to bounce back. They were beaten quite convincingly in the opening match by the Titans at SuperSport Park last week, and they're out to put in a far better performance. The Dolphins, though, did lose seamer Ortneil Bartman in the first five overs of the Titans' innings, and they struggled to compete with the ball after that. And coach Quinton Friend says the team are looking past the result as they gear up for the Cobras this week.
2: The squad's still in a positive spirit. You know, it's, we can't go and look at one poor performance and feel that that defines how our season would run. You know, the guys are still in good spirits, and we know what we need to improve on. We've had a lot of conversations around it. Yeah, I'm sure we'll be a lot better, you know, come game two against Western Province starting on Thursday.
0: We're going to stay with cricket to finish. The Proteas women's side have wrapped up their five-match T20 series against Zimbabwe with a win in the third T20 international. That's now 3 from 3. Batting first, Proteas women got 200 for 1 from their 20 overs. Laura Wolfart, the skipper, got herself a fourth T20 international 100. She made 126 not out of just 62 deliveries with 16 fours and 4 sixes. Karabo Meso made her maiden T20 international 50. She got 50 or 51 deliveries to help the Proteas to that 200-run mark. In reply, they bowled Zimbabwe out for just 120. Anri Dirksen shone with the ball. She took 5 for 15, while there was a wicket each for Ayanda Hlubi, Elmarie Marks, Seshni Naidu, and Luyanda Nzuza. So there are still two T20s to go in the series, but the Proteas women have wrapped that one up with 2 to go. That's all for this hour. For the East Coast Radio Sport Team, I'm Nick Tatham.
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4: Still have the delays, unfortunately, if you are on the N3 heading it towards Pinetown, approaching the Paradise Valley interchange. It's a little slow that side. Then we had that accident on M7 at the North Dean on ramp. So please be on the lookout for that. You are able to get through, but just a little slow in the vicinity. N2 back to Durban, a little slow as well at the Gateway interchange. For East Coast Radio traffic, I'm Andy James.
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8: Look at you, buddy. Almost.

0: All right, this one is for those who know music and are huge fans of the girl, Stacey. This one is for you. Okay. Nelly Furtado or Jennifer Lopez? Do you think at some point they were competing with one another?
1: I want to go ahead and say no, because J-Lo, circa If You Had My Love,

0: 2000,
1: yeah,
0: was competing with Nelly Furtado's I'm Like a Bird. Two very different sounds, different aesthetics. However, we do appreciate Latina women. So, you know, the more the merrier. However, when this comeback happened, courtesy of Timbaland,
1: yeah, that was
0: Nelly Furtado was like, do you know what abs are?
1: Yeah.
0: I'm about to show them to you.
1: Hey, Baba.
0: And now, have you seen her now?
1: Hey, Baba.
0: Mommy is, she's done though, hey? She's not touring anymore, not making any more music. She's decided to, guys, in a plot twist for the ages, a rich person has decided to be quiet and spend their money.
1: Yeah.
0: Fascinating.
1: We think about things like this all the time.
0: Yeah.
1: But none of them seem to apply to us.
0: No.
1: So we are going to let the traffic happen and then sit down with Nick because he's from up the hill.
0: Yeah.
1: And at least him, he knows somebody who owns a boat.
0: Yes, he does.
1: Inspiration.
0: And he has a tumble dryer. Hey, what do your friends got? Hey.
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3: A heads up if you're traveling on the Hunstanton Highway and Cloudwater Road. We've got an accident that's taking place there. A bit of a bumper bash, so you should be able to get through, but please do give way to emergency officials. Then we've got queuing traffic into southbound at the Gateway Interchange. A little slow that side if you're heading back towards Durban. And a little further down, it slows down again as you approach the Spaghetti Junction, unfortunately. And we still have delays on the N3 heading to Pinetown at the Paradise Valley Interchange. Really slow in central of Pinetown as well, especially if you are on the M19 St. John's Avenue. For East Coast Radio Traffic, I'm Andy James.
2: 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It's time for your sports wrap.
1: Ooh, even got a young voiceover man there. Look at you fancy,
0: it's
1: Nick.
0: It's time for your sports wrap.
1: All right, Nicholas Tatham, break it down. What are we talking about for now?
4: Cricket, guys.
1: Yes.
4: Cricket season is back.
1: Yeah?
0: Go sports.
4: Stacey, you are excited. You love cricket deep down inside.
0: Okay, but you know that I'm a T20 girly because I can't concentrate.
4: Yeah, but shame.
1: Yeah, quick math.
4: You're not going to have to worry about 50 over cricket because
0: that is
4: what is happening. Australia are coming to town next week, guys.
1: Yeah.
4: Next week, international season starts right here.
1: Am I going
4: at Hollywood Bets Kingsmead Stadium?
1: When, Nick?
4: Have you got a ticket?
1: We don't have tickets, but we want you to talk us through the rivalry between Australia and South Africa. How far does it go? How hectic is it?
4: It goes back a long
0: way. It was many, many moons ago.
4: Look, Australia might not see us as their biggest rival.
0: Swag.
4: But we see them as our biggest rival.
0: Notice.
1: That's telling.
0: There is a rivalry that is present, right? It just, you know, depends on which side you're looking at it from. Okay, got you.
4: Obviously, for many years, they've beaten us. But I think that we have really shown that we're on top of our game. We beat them in the World Test Championship final last year.
1: Yeah.
4: But, guys, they're coming for an ODI series and then a Test series. It is exactly what cricket fans want to see.
0: Yes, that is
4: true. Want to see us playing against the best teams in the world right here. 24th of September is
0: Heritage Day.
4: And there's live cricket at
1: Kingsmead.
4: Thank you. Well done. Well done.
0: Hollywood Bets Kingsmead.
4: The Proteas are taking on Australia in the first ODI. But guys, that's not only the only thing that's happening. Because you know what they're doing? Is they're running a competition for the best dressed person at the ground.
1: I bought Stacey. Chomi?
0: No. So
1: Chomi, that's you,
0: bruh. But just to clarify, you don't mean Paris Fashion Week.
4: No.
0: You mean like
1: Stacey.
0: Look like you're a South African.
1: Yes. Stop asking questions and enter the competition. Stacey's going to be there.
0: T's and C's apply, guys.
4: No, that does say T's and C's apply.
0: But
4: celebrate our beautiful Mzansi this Heritage Day at Hollywood Bets Kingsmead Stadium by cheering on our Proteas. Dress your best in South African colours, and you can stand a chance of winning
1: what?
4: 10,000 South African rand.
1: Just putting on some clothes.
4: Any clothes.
0: All of the clothes.
1: Yeah, but you know how Stacey rolls, bro. Like, she can nail that.
4: Embrace your heritage. Come dressed ready. First prize, 10,000 rand. Second prize, 5,000 rand.
0: Hang on a minute.
4: There's more than one prize.
0: Guys, there's budget at this game. Okay?
4: Second prize, 5,000 rand.
0: Noted.
4: Third prize, 2,500 rand. And you get 100 overs of cricket to watch.
0: Okay, so
4: and you get your ticket back times 1,000 plus more.
0: And also, you know what it is? And we have this conversation often, so let's have it again. Remember the hiss that you were feeling there at 11 o'clock on Saturday night? Watching the box, right? It's the same level that we need. And when we are fortunate enough to have these huge test matches happen in our backyard, we cannot have people from Cape Town. People in Joburg who go watch there by Wanderers, we're kind of going, oh wow, there's so much space in that stadium. Like, yeah. What happened to the Durbanites? No. Guys, please don't put us in the eyes.
4: Do not
0: get
4: do
0: dressed.
1: Yeah.
0: There's money on the line.
1: Yeah.
0: And also, look like you're invested. Mm-hmm. Look like you care. You're there anyway. It's a public holiday. You might as well win some money and have some fun.
1: Winnick, aside from now best dressed, Dundun, we know you. You have a tumble dryer.
0: Yeah.
1: You have a friend that owns a boat.
0: That's true.
1: How about you hook the listener of this show up with some tickets?
4: Uh-huh.
1: You know what I mean? Because I know you got some tickets.
4: Don't you worry.
1: Come on now.
0: Wait, are you coming for Carmen Reedy's gig? She's a ticket fairy.
4: No, she's the ticket fairy.
0: So what are you, like, the ticket wizard?
4: I was going to say the ticket monster.
0: I was going to say
4: No, but we will be giving tickets away.
1: Okay, yeah.
0: From
4: tomorrow.
1: Okay.
0: Stone in.
1: Oh, nice.
0: Okay, good. Yeah, good, good, good.
1: Yeah, Nicholas Tatham pulling through, man. We like that.
4: Hey.
1: Yeah, not just a tumble dryer owner, but a ticket guy as well.
0: Not just a ticket wizard.
1: Yeah.
0: Goblin.
1: A ticket monster. Ticket monster.
0: Ticket goblin.
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0: Ladies Lamar, she wants it all on East Coast Radio, KZN's number one hit music station. You know what I'd like?
1: What would you like, Stacey?
0: I'd like for someone to win Music Challenge.
1: Oh, that's an easy request.
0: Nah, I just feel like I'm writing these questions just to, you know.
1: How much is it worth again?
0: Say some words. It's 4,000 rand.
1: Yeah. My fate, what's going on? Behave, please.
0: So, according to our producer, there is now enough money that has been accumulated, as in, because so few people have won, that we should give out a clue.
1: Okay.
0: Because even she is determined that someone needs to take this money.
1: What's the clue?
0: Okay. A rapper whose biggest hit is called Thrift Shop. Who is he?
1: I whispered that. If you didn't get it, you didn't get it.
0: Whisper it louder?
1: Macklemore.
0: There we go.
1: Wow, that hurt my throat.
0: Exactly. So that is one of five answers. It's not 50.
1: Come
0: on. Just five questions in 3 seconds. If you would like 4,000 rand, now that you have a leg up with that one answer, I need you to WhatsApp your name. You're going to WhatsApp my name. You're going to use the hashtag Stacey Norman's Big Music Challenge and send it now, 0617929495. And can we have a winner, please at 11 minutes past?
1: All right. In the meantime, your news watch, a bit of sports and your traffic on the way in just under 1 minute.
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4: Energy Minister Hosea Ntsiramogopa says South Africa's green hydrogen economy is now under construction. He's announced the first wave of the National Green Hydrogen Programme at the Africa Green Hydrogen Summit in Cape Town. The Saldanha Bay project on the Cape West Coast has secured a final investment decision and offtake agreements. Ramogopa says six priority projects focus on green ammonia, sustainable aviation fuel and green steel.
5: The Green Hydrogen Solution Project is a smaller scale project. It has completed front-end engineering design. Government and its partners now have a mechanism to help the remaining five projects reach financial investment decision, construction and production.
4: There'll be a high-level police meeting in Johannesburg this evening to discuss the string of murders on Gauteng's East Rand that have struck fear in the communities there and around the country. The police's top brass will get together with a team of highly skilled investigators just hours after the body of a sixth woman was found in Gwatema this morning and the confirmation that another woman found floating in a river near Tembisa last week is the seventh victim. President Cyril Ramaphosa has ordered police to leave no stone unturned in the hunt for those behind the killings. His spokesperson, Vincent Magwenya, says the president has directed law enforcement agencies to prioritize the cases.
6: Law enforcement agencies are working urgently to establish the facts, keep communities safe, and bring the perpetrator or perpetrators to justice. The president has directed that these cases be prioritized and that no stone be left unturned in bringing those responsible to justice.
4: Oil prices have jumped, U.S. bond yields have rallied and equities have retreated as the U.S. Federal Reserve begins its meeting today. Markets expect a rate hike to tackle persistently high consumer prices in the world's biggest economy. Many analysts have predicted a 25 basis point increase after official data published last week showed U.S. annual inflation remaining far above the Fed's target. With the crisis in the Middle East showing few signs of abating and Yemen's Houthi rebels taking control of a crucial outlet for shipping, crude oil has spiked this month to more than $100 a barrel. And average diesel prices in the U.S. have also struck a record high, heaping pressure on that government ahead of midterm congressional elections. And finally, after years of helping South Africans fight back against dodgy deals and other consumer headaches and unfair business practices, she's now being recognized for her contribution in consumer journalism. Rhodes University will confer an honorary doctorate on Wendy Nola next month. She's been keeping you regularly updated with consumer hacks and says it's an honor she could have never expected as a journalist.
7: I can honestly say this was a complete shock, a very pleasant one, but quite a lot to process. I am also, obviously, incredibly grateful and humbled by the recognition, and it does feel very good indeed. So, yeah, I'm hugely grateful.
4: Nola says that the honour is also a time to reflect on just how far her career has taken her.
7: It's just been the most rewarding career ever. I did other forms of journalism before I took on this role as a consumer journalist. And it was very apparent very early on for me just how rewarding this is. It's a huge honour to be able to be in a position where you can help someone get justice where they weren't able to do it on their own. And you can do it without it's costing them anything.
4: And while the doctorate marks a major milestone, Nola says there's still an important lesson she wants consumers to remember.
7: Me going on for 28 years about the importance of reading the fine print will have sunk in with more than a few consumers and protected them as a result from a scam or a ripoff or just something that they wouldn't have knowingly got themselves committed to.
4: Durban high of 25 tomorrow, Pietermaritzburg and Richards Bay 28.
0: Here's what's coming up in your sport. The Carabao Cup is the focus tonight. Spurs take on Liverpool, hoping to kickstart this season. Laura Wolfart has made a fourth T20 International 100 as the Proteas women beat Zimbabwe by 80 runs. And Zimbabwe's Brendan Taylor has become the longest serving international one-day international cricketer.
8: It was never a house. It was a dance floor, a doctor's office, a secret hideout, a battleground.
9: You don't get it!
8: It was never a house. It was a home. And even as we grow, some things change, some don't. Remax, number one for a reason.
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10: We have an accident on Mbange on the R34 between Mbangeni and Ndundulu. So if you are traveling in the vicinity, please be on the lookout for that and to approach with caution. Definitely give way to emergency officials. Then you've got a truck that's broken down on the M7 as you approach Balville Road. If you're heading towards Bluff, please approach with caution there. Traffic will definitely start to slow down. Just in an accident on the N3 coming down to Pietermaritzburg just before Peter Brown Drive. Fast lane and middle lane obstructed and closed due to that crash. Please do approach with caution and, of course, to give way to emergency officials there. For East Coast Radio Traffic, I'm Andy James.
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0: Natasha Bedingfield, these words, Alton Mix, Giveon, I can tell. 14 minutes after the hour of 5 o'clock, did I mispronounce that one?
1: Earlier on, we were listening, and Nick was like, who is this? And yeah. I was like, let me see.
0: Yeah.
1: But I wasn't wearing my glasses, so I couldn't tell him. So
0: Giveon?
1: Yes.
0: Some say Giveon, I don't know.
1: Well, we don't know.
2: Yeah,
1: he was like, who is this?
2: I was like, literally.
0: It's Giveon.
1: Guys, I'm telling you, eyes. Yeah. Clearly, I've seen enough. It's just, not for me.
0: Yeah. Can you see through this link?
1: You know what? If I make my screen really big, okay, yes, I can.
0: Okay. We're talking about money. She's got 4,000 rand to give away, by the way. So let's see if she can give away this money in Stay Norman's big music challenge. Let's go.
3: It's time to play Stacey Norman's Big Music Challenge.
1: And from Inanda, Lindo Kukle, how are you?
0: Okay.
4: Fine, how are you?
1: Good, good, good. Happy Tuesday. Are you all right today?
0: Grand matter.
4: Yeah. It's all good.
1: It's all good.
0: Limited words. I love this energy. I love it.
1: Lindo Kukle, we're going to give you 30 seconds on the clock, my babes. You're going to have 5 questions that are coming at you very fast. If you know the answer, great. If you don't, you must shout skip. If there's time, I can come back and ask you again, okay?
4: Okay.
1: Are you ready?
4: Yes, ready.
1: Okay, let's go.
5: 2-1.
1: Complete the Charles and Eddie title, Would I What to You?
4: Skip.
1: He had hits with Shape of You and Perfect. Who is he?
4: Ed Sheeran.
1: Fergie was part of which group before going solo?
4: Skip.
1: A rapper whose biggest hit is called Thrift Shop. Who is he?
4: A rapper. Daisy.
1: Finish the Taylor Swift lyrics. I don't know about you, but I'm feeling what?
0: All right, time.
4: I'm feeling what?
0: What are you feeling?
1: I'm feeling something.
0: What are you feeling?
1: You know he's feeling something.
0: What are you feeling like, Mfit? Tell us.
4: Skip.
0: It's already so late. I've shouted done like a long time.
1: That's great. You're like, time. Yo, skip.
0: All right. So, Mfit, how did that feel, right? Did it feel like a matric paper?
1: Was that stressful?
4: I'm so disappointed. I didn't know there are some of the questions, so I don't feel like
0: You mean you didn't know the answer? The questions were read to you.
4: Yes, I didn't know the answers.
0: I bet. But at least you tried. Okay, let's give you a score quickly. Your score is... Bada boom, bow.
3: 1 out of 5.
1: Okay, now, Linda, quickly listen. No. I'm not going to give you the answers. But the thing is, as we always say, if you don't know, then you don't know. You know what I'm saying? So complete the Charles and Eddie title, Would I What to You? Would I Lie to You? Ed Sheeran, ding, ding, ding, correct. Fergie was part of which group before going solo? The Black Eyed Peas. A rapper whose biggest hit is called Thrift Shop. Who is he? Macklemore. And the Taylor Swift lyrics, I don't know about you, but I'm feeling what? 22 is the answer, 22. However, Linda Kukla, you came, you tried. And for that, we say thank you. Will you come back and do this again, or was it not too stressful? You can't.
4: Okay.
0: Yeah. That means yes.
1: Yes. It's like, yes.
0: If the opportunity presents itself,
1: then yes.
0: He is there.
1: Then yes. Okay, so Linda Kukla not taking the money today, but he tried, right? He tried. So tomorrow, there will be another 1,000 rand added, which will make it a very cute and delectable 5K casually on a Wednesday.
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6: A couple of delays to report on. We're going to start with the M7 if you're heading towards Pinetown, rather Bluff coming from Pinetown. We do have an obstruction just after the Balville Road, so please be on the lookout for that and to give way to emergency officials. Then we've got an accident that's taking place on the N3 heading to Pietermaritzburg just before Peter Brown Drive. Fast lane and middle lane are closed, so you only have one lane to get through, so traffic will be slow heading down Town Hill, so please do approach with the caution there. For East Coast Radio Traffic, I'm Andy James.
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0: All right, so now you know what's today's traffic jam with Jay Spoon. Yeah, how's about it? You ready to sing along? Well, yeah, you got the snippet. Be ready, my friend, because we're about to have some fun.
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7: We kicked off the Mzansi Mystery Menu with Heritage Day around the corner.
8: Okay, let's go.
7: Okay, let's go. On three. One, two, three.
8: Oh,
7: hello. I got Scottish and Irish. This is delicious. I've got, it says stew here. I'm going to guess that's an Irish casserole.
8: Yeah.
7: And then it says shepherd's pie, not cottage pie. You know the difference.
8: Yes.
9: Doesn't matter, bro. I didn't get it.
8: Oh, I got Indian. I've got biryani, lamb curry, potatoes, and then soji.
7: Mm. Let me guess.
8: Zulu.
7: Did you get the Zulu?
9: It's got so close.
8: Okay, what's on your list?
9: KwaZulu. Natal. Inhloko. It's jingi. Uso.
7: Mm-hmm. So when do we bring it in Thursday morning?
8: So let's do Thursday morning.
7: And then we all taste each other's.
8: I think I need to find an auntie to help me.
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0: who that?
1: Admittedly, it's been a minute since anyone's heard from Iggy Azalea.
2: Damn.
1: Yeah, she was told to booty bounce.
2: Yeah, she gave us hits though.
1: She did.
2: Yeah.
1: Then she did something she shouldn't have done.
2: Yeah.
1: I don't recall what they were, but yeah.
2: She misbehaved.
1: And now, last I checked, she is selling photos of her feet.
2: She does have good looking feet.
1: Yeah. No, listen.
2: Listen, you gotta sell what you have.
1: Do you boo? But Johnny XCX is in there too, so you know. Fancy. We are so fancy, and you already know. East Coast Radio, KZN's number one hit music station. Just an update in case anybody was worried about Iggy Azalea. Somebody else we should be worried about, Linda Kukle, who played Music Challenge today. He was very upset, very disappointed that he didn't get the money, and I understand that because it is the middle of the month. Today is the middle of the month.
2: Painful. We all need money.
1: It would have been great for him to have rocked up tomorrow, wherever he was going to be, with an extra 4,000 rand in his bank account. But alas and alack, it was not meant to happen for him. So tomorrow, there is 5,000 rand for your enjoyment. And that's, you know, something for you to hold on to tonight. Just like Channel, I'm a winner. I can get five right answers.
2: You can do it. You can do it. You can do it. You can do it. You can do it. You can do it.
1: You're fancy.
2: Yeah. So shall we sing in the meantime?
1: Yeah. Sure.
2: Okay.
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2: All right, my friend, let's have some fun this Tuesday. As we all know, it is Heritage Month. Heritage Day is literally just under 9 days away. And this whole month, when it comes to Traffic Jam and Chase, we've been celebrating the different cultures that make this country beautiful. And today, we are turning it up to a Punjabi banger. Punjabi MC, guys. Munyan Tu Bachke is the song that I've chosen for you to sing along to. Now, if you recall, this is a 1998 banger built around that unmistakable Knight Rider sample. Eh? Diddum, diddum, diddum, banger.
1: Imagine if your car could chat to you as well.
2: Banger.
1: Oh, David Hasselhoff.
2: All right. Let's do the thing that needs to be done. You know the vibe, 061-792-9495. Don't be shy, all right? Stacy's already nodding her head. She's going left, right?
1: I'm
2: Nick is also jamming. I like that. Yeah, let's go.
1: Hey.

0: All right, there you go, my friend. Today's traffic jam with Jay Smoo, Mundin Tubachke, Punjabi MC. Oh man, celebrating the different cultures that reside here in Mzansi, man. That's what we do this month of Heritage Month with on Stacey and Jay Smoo. So, Stacey, as expected, it's such a banger, bro. Like, we all know the song.
1: Yes.
0: So many people have sent through these singalong voices, but
1: yeah.
0: We now have technical issues.
1: Why?
0: So many voice notes have come through that our WhatsApp
1: line it broke
0: and crashed.
1: Yeah. Okay. So, okay, here's what we're going to do. Somebody who's good with the ticky-ticky stuff is going to come and look at this, right? What we're going to do is we're going to try to get into your news watch and stuff, and then maybe we can come back with some of those voice notes. So you hold on to hear yourself singing, babes, because I'm sure you did a stellar job.
0: Yeah.
1: You know that feeling when somebody just gets you, like, for example, I believed in your singing abilities. 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
3: A community meeting is being held in Campton Park this evening, which has been rocked by the murders of several women. At least seven bodies have been found in and around the town east of Johannesburg. And shepherds and farmers protesting an export ban have clashed with police in Romania. Two dozen people have been hurt. The rand is trading at 16.24 to the dollar, 21.90 to the pound, 18.75 to the euro. Gold is trading at $4,285.78 an ounce. Brent crude oil at $109.68 a barrel. Two level 2 warnings remain in force in parts of KZN for severe thunderstorms and damaging winds today. Well, the Weather Service is also giving communities in the south of the province a heads up for more possible severe weather later in the week. It says disruptive rain could lead to flooding of roads and settlements on Thursday into Friday. Fast-flowing streams could also cause danger to life while communities may be displaced. Authorities say a yellow level 4 warning will be in effect in the southern parts of KZN from Thursday until Friday. Well, for tomorrow, a mostly clear day is expected in KZN, with Durban reaching a high of 27, Ulundi 32, Ladysmith 30, Newcastle 29, Pietermaritzburg and Richards Bay 28, Margate and Underberg 25, Moy River 24, Kokstad 23. In Durban, sunset at 12 to 6, sunrise at 4 minutes to 6, and there's a light southerly breeze.

0: Well, Spurs boss Roberto De Zerbi is planning a big rotation for tonight's Carabao Cup game at Liverpool. He made five changes in the last round and they demolished Charlton 5-1. But after four goalless games in the Premier League, the Italian now wants his squad players to see some action.
1: Now we play Liverpool and we play with all other players, but it will be a very important game for us.
0: Well, the pick of the other matches tonight in the Carabao Cup, West Ham Fulham is a London derby. Ipswich hosts Arsenal. Reading take on Brentford. Looking at some cricket action that has just come to an end in Zimbabwe. The Proteas women's side have wrapped up their five-match T20 series. They've won their third match in a row, so they lead the five-match series 3-0. They've beaten Zimbabwe by 80 runs. Batting first, the Proteas women's side made 200 for 1. Unbelievable knock from the skipper, Laura Wolfart. A fourth T20 international 100. She made 126 not out off just 62 balls. She had 16 fours and 4 sixes. Karabo Meso got her maiden T20 international 50. She got a half century off just 51 deliveries. She hit 5 fours and 1 six. In reply, the Zimbabwean side were bowled out for 120. That was thanks largely to 5 for 15 from Annerie Dirksen. A wicket each for Ayanda Hlubi, Elise Marie Marks, Seshni Naidu, and Luyanda Nzuza. There are still two matches left in that T20 international series. And we're going to stay with cricket to finish. Zimbabwean Brendan Taylor overtook Sachin Tendulkar as the world's longest serving one-day international player. The England great retired from the format in 2012 after playing 22 years and 3 months of the format. 40-year-old Taylor improved that to 22 years and 4 months in the first ODI against Australia, which is on the go in Harare at the moment. He made his debut for his country in 2004. He played 207 matches since, scoring over 6,700 runs, including 11 centuries in 50-over cricket. Well, that's all from me for today. For the East Coast Radio Sport Team, I'm Nick Tatham.
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3: A heads up, if you're travelling on the M7, heading back towards Bluff coming from Pinetown, we have an accident, a truck broken down rather, on the M7 eastbound just near Belleville Bridge. Please be on the lookout for that and to approach with caution. Ongoing accident scene recovery on the N3 southbound before Peter Brown Drive. Fast lane and middle lane obstructed, so please do approach with caution. Then another one on the N3 coming towards Peter Maritzburg after the Hammersdale interchange. Left lane obstructed there, so please do travel safely. And then in Phoenix, on the Phoenix Highway, we do have an accident on the Phoenix Highway and Linham Drive, so please do approach with caution there. Some flooding on Umbilo Road, so please do approach it as you approach that massive junction. For East Coast Radio Traffic, I'm Andy James.
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0: Rihanna, Please Don't Stop the Music on East Coast Radio, KZN's number one hit music station. Stacey and Jay Spoo for the next 15 minutes only. Dion G in the house, and he'll be keeping you company a little bit later. However, we must circle back quickly.
1: Please, because people are complaining on WhatsApp.
0: Yeah, the thing is, when we do traffic jam and then you are encouraged to sing and you do sing and then you don't hear yourself on the radio, you get very touched.
1: Yeah.
0: So we had a little bit of a technical difficulty earlier. However, the smart, fancy IT people have fixed it and we have those voice notes.
1: Yeah, and in case you missed it, today's traffic jam with Jay Spoo was a Punjabi MC, Mundian to Bachke. It's a banger dating back to the year 1998. You sang with a great deal of passion. So here you go. Hey, listen to yourself. Come on now. Hey. All right, let's get another one.

0: Hey man, it's a hard one. I'm not gonna lie, it's a hard one.
1: Hey. Give me my biryani now.
0: Hey, listen, man. We don't mind when you give it your own twist, and that's the whole point, man. It's an Indian banger that I'd love for you to acknowledge and embrace as we celebrate all the different cultures that reside in this beautiful country of ours. So that is what Traffic Jumbo Chase was all about this month. Shall we get into your traffic, and then we're going to do a quick recap later?
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2: Broken down a vehicle on the M72 Bluff. It's a truck just near Belleville. Left lane is obstructed. You are able to get through. And then just before North Dean, also heading towards Bluff, a little slow in the vicinity. It is due to a broken down vehicle as well. So please do approach with caution. And then unfortunately, we still have the ongoing accident scene recovery on the N3 heading to Pietermaritzburg. If you're coming from Howick, just before Peter Brown Drive, fast and middle lane obstructed and traffic is slow. For East Coast Radio Traffic, I'm Andy James.
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0: Such a beautiful song coming through from Luke Combs, Fast Car on East Coast Radio. It's 9 minutes before we get out of here, and then DRNG is going to be holding hand between 6 and 9 p.m. But Stacey, Hazzy, people are out and about living their best lives. Utitlala is out and about today. She's in Zwelisha, a lighthouse church in Ward 1, where the KwaZulu-Natal Department of Social Development is launching. This might interest you. National Marriage Week 2026.
1: Yeah, I heard about this.
0: Yeah. How cool?
1: An entire week.
0: Hey, Baba. Pella, these are your type of content.
1: The misters and the missus. All right, T, let's hear it. What's happening?
0: All right, man. Focusing, of course, on healthy marriages, strong families, and building resilient communities. Here's what she has to say.
2: 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I'm Tikaba coming to you live from Lighthouse Church in Mtuba Tuba. We've had such an amazing day commemorating National Marriage Week, but we had to close it in style. I'm now joined by the MEC for KwaZulu-Natal Social Development, Honorable Mbali Shinga. Good afternoon.
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2: MEC, today has been such a beautiful day. We've seen everything that's happened inside, from the praise and worship to the gifting. Why is it important for us to have conversations like this about marriage and families in our communities?
3: This is one of our annual and calendar events under the Families Program to commemorate the National Marriage Week. You've seen today, you've got couples that have been married for 42 years, 30 years, 20 years.
2: 4 months.
3: 4 months. We had the newlyweds here today. But in the main, we wanted to educate our communities about different types of marriage, and as presented here today by Home Affairs, because as the department, ours really is to give information to people so that they can make informed decisions. But also we believe that if families are strong, and then they are raising children that will be strong, that will be able to look positively to the future. But also, you know, the challenges that we've seen in terms of gender-based violence,
2: yes,
3: where there is no tolerance in the name of love, couples killing each other. It's something that we must really dispute. So it's part of our messaging here today.
2: Absolutely. Now, what are some of the ways that you guys are supporting couples and marriages as the department?
3: You know, building up to this event in this community in the rural area of Mtuba Tuba, we started with the build-up programs where we engaged with communities in different wards so that we could engage in some dialogue closely, because today is the main event. Not everybody can speak, but we have engaged the community on the services that we have. But especially, you know, we are taking the approach that says prevention is better than cure. We don't want to come in with psychosocial support when couples are divorcing only, but we want to be part of their journey. When they want to speak, when they have disputes, when they are happy, we want to be there. So that's what we offer to the community today, and that they need to accept each other and live with each other in
2: harmony,
3: the communities and in different stakeholders. Like you see today, we partnered with the church. There was traditional leadership. You know, everybody is almost here. And we have encouraged them that it should be the dialogue that continues in the communities. It's not going to end here, definitely. So that they talk about these things. They talk about the option. It's not easy to come to the church and speak about isithembu, but it's a societal issue. People live in those conditions. So they must speak about it, and then everybody is aware and people are educated of the positives and negatives, if any. But ours really was to give information today,
2: and we appreciate that so much. In closing, your message to couples and singles this National Marriage Week. Yeah,
3: today we've seen that marriage is a beautiful thing, and it cannot be as costly as people think it is.
2: How much is it?
3: 75 rand at Home Affairs. So everybody must get married.
2: Yeah, okay.
3: Home Affairs presented here today. The other things that we do are just ceremonial other celebrations, yeah. You know. So no one must stop from getting married and living with their partner. So, but then couples must speak out when there are challenges. There is nothing as hurting as the GBV case where couples murder each other, they murder the children. Let's refrain from those things, you know, and live happily like we see now. Thank you so much.
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0: Whitney Houston, George Michael, If I Told You That on East Coast Radio. That's how we're going to wrap it up on a upsetting Tuesday.
1: Yeah.
0: 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We did have a conversation today about what's happening in Kempton Park and the knock-on effects. Not just as a standalone piece, but also as part of today's edition of The Great Drive Debate. And it's a conversation that we will keep having. We will never stop having this conversation.
1: Yeah, it's an important one for all the credible information, because it is a developing story. 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We're going to make way for Dion G to hold you on between 6 and 9. From us, Stacey and Jay Spru. We'll see you tomorrow.
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4: Ekurhuleni Mayor Nkosi Ndiphile Xhakaza says the city's Metro Police will increase visibility in the area to assist the SAPS with patrols after at least 7 bodies of women were found in and around Kempton Park, east of Johannesburg. Newswatch's Cliff Shiko reports.
5: Mayor Xhakaza says the Metro will support the police with its investigations, including providing access to municipal CCTV cameras. The city has also vowed to address issues including broken streetlights and overgrown grass in areas where residents have raised safety concerns. Police say 2 of the 7 victims have been positively identified as investigations continue into the circumstances surrounding their deaths. Police have so far not linked the cases. Cliff Shiko, East Coast Radio News Watch in Kwatema.
4: At the same time, the Gauteng Community Safety Department is urging the public to remain calm while police work to find the killer or killers. Spokesperson Ofense Morwane says authorities understand the shock, anger and fear the murders have caused, particularly among women and affected communities.
6: These incidents are totally unacceptable. However, we wish to call on members of the public, including everyone, to allow our law enforcement agencies to do a thorough investigation on each and every one of these cases. It is very critical that all stakeholders, including members of the public, should work with the police to assist in our investigations.
4: A community meeting is also being held in Kempton Park this evening to discuss the developments. Suspended National Police Commissioner Fani Masemola should be back at work soon. Masemola was arrested and appeared in court earlier this year on charges related to the police's Medicare 24 tender, for which the alleged underworld figure Vusi Kat Matlala is facing charges. Masemola was accused of failing in his oversight duties. In a statement, the NPA says after review, Mutibi advocate Andy Mutibi has resolved that there are no reasonable prospects of a successful prosecution against Masemola. Energy Minister Hosea Ntsuramogopa says South Africa's green hydrogen economy is now under construction. He's announced the first wave of the National Green Hydrogen Program at the Africa Green Hydrogen Summit in Cape Town. The Saldanha Bay project on the Cape West Coast has secured a final investment decision and offtake agreements. He says 6 priority projects focus on green ammonia, sustainable aviation fuel and green steel.
7: The Green Hydrogen Solution Project is a smaller scale project. It has completed front-end engineering design. Government and its partners now have a mechanism to help the remaining 5 projects reach financial investment decision, construction and production.
4: And shepherds and farmers protesting an export ban on live sheep have clashed with riot police in Romania. It was imposed by the European Union due to the highly contagious small ruminant plague. Some 2,000 people protested in front of the government buildings in Bucharest, calling for the ban to be overturned. 2 dozen people have been hurt in the clashes. Durban 25 tomorrow, Pietermaritzburg and Richards Bay 28. For Newswatch, I'm Dineo Mpahlele.
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0: I am leaving you with the delays on the N2 heading back to Durban at the Spigot Junction. If you are travelling in the vicinity, just a heads up for that, and to approach with caution. And then, of course, as you approach the Spigot Junction, really slow there as well at the Spigot Junction heading towards Pinetown, and then at the Gateway Interchange as well. M7 to Bluff, a little slow just as you approach Balvert. It is due to a truck that's broken down in the left lane, a little slow there, so please do approach with caution again. M7 near North Dean as well, a little slow. And then we've got the accident recovery on the N3 just as you approach Peter Brown Drive. The traffic is able to get through, but please do approach with caution. For East Coast Radio Traffic, I'm Andy James.
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12: 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That's all I'm saying. But anyway, the weather is done for the day. What's going to happen now is we're going to unwind together on a Tuesday. Yesterday, we started off the show with a roll call. We're going to do round number two because I've got the annual results coming soon of all the peeps who've taken part of roll call, telling us who they are, where they're from. So tonight's one does matter. Tell us who you are, where you're from on a voice note, 061-792-9495. While you do that, we're going to get the show started with 30 minutes of non-stop music.
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0: What's crack-a-lacking, Dion G? This is Dave here from the Bluff. I am currently traveling south on the N2 from the north coast, approaching Sharkers Rock-ish. Yeah, heading back to Durbs. So another hour or so left on the road. Thanks for the great show.
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0: He started off his career making Vines. You know that app where you used to do random videos? It was similar to TikTok. And then he was on YouTube and then he became famous. And now he's making hits. Alex Warren on East Coast Radio. All part of your 30 minutes of nonstop music getting us on the way for a Tuesday. So today I had a bit of a funny day and I had a bit of a revelation. And I wanted to know if I'm the only one like this, right? Now, when you are a teenager, right, and I'm talking to millennials here. When you were a teenager, you know that there was a time when WWE, or then known as the WWF, depending when you looked at it, it was really cool. The Attitude Era was really cool. I mean, for me, the Stone Cold Era, the Rock Era, well, particularly the Rock Era, Triple H's Era, the Undertaker's Era, that was a legendary part of the WWE, right? The Attitude Era, right? But today, I was trying to binge on some sports, so I managed to go to the WWE side of things. And then I saw SummerSlam, right? And I clicked on it. I was like, okay. I saw Cody Rhodes there. Now, I know who Cody Rhodes is because he's going to be Guile in the Street Fighter movie, which is coming out next month, right? So I decided to watch the highlights. This happened a month ago, so it's not a spoiler. He lost his championship, well, his championship shot against CM Punk. And there was a lot of Street Fighter advertising, which was great. But there's something that I discovered while watching the pay-per-view. I don't know anybody else. I mean, like, I saw Randy Orton coming on screen. I was like, whoa, that was a good moment. I know who Randy Orton is. But everybody else, I don't know. And then I asked myself, when did I lose interest in the WWE? And then the answer became very evident. It wasn't built on it being staged. It wasn't built on it being, you know, weird. It was just built on the fact that all the good ones have left. And the storylines became weird. And I know many people, according to online surveys, many people lost hope in the WWE when John Cena became different. That was another story, right? But then, I would love to know from you, KZN, when did you lose interest in watching the WWE? Or are you still watching the WWE, and why? 061-792-9495. Now, today when I was talking about this conversation with somebody else, a friend of mine, I amused myself and I did some research. If you didn't know how much it costs to watch a WWE event live, let me amuse you. To sit in the cheapest tickets, which is called the upper tier, it's 630 Rand to 1,440 Rand. If you want to sit in the middle tier, it's 1,620 Rand to 4,500 Rand. It gets worse. If you want to sit ringside, floor seats, in a Monday Night Raw, it starts from 5,400 Rand to 27,000 Rand. But that's not it. If you wanted to go to SummerSlam, which was in August, this is where it gets funny. You ready? The upper seats start from 810 to 1440. The lower seats, mid-tier, start from 3,600 Rand to 9,000 Rand. Ringside, 16,200 to 54,000 Rand. And people complain about concerts. Look at that. WWE is milking you completely. So that was just some fun facts I had to share with you, right? But I would love to know from you, KZN, when did you lose interest in the WWE or watching the WWE? Was it built on the wrestlers that you don't know anymore or the storylines or just because something? Tell me, 061-792-9495. We're looking for voice notes. So give me your name and tell me when you lost interest and why. 061-792-9495. I would love to know from you.
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3: We kicked off the Mzansi Mystery Menu with Heritage Day around the corner.
4: Okay, let's go.
3: Okay, let's go. On three. One, two, three.
4: Oh, hello.
3: I got Scottish and Irish.
5: This is delicious. I've got, it says stew here. I'm going to guess that's an Irish casserole.
4: Yeah.
5: And then it says shepherd's pie, not cottage pie. You know the difference.
4: Yes.
6: Doesn't matter, bro. I didn't get it.
4: Oh, I got Indian. I've got biryani, lamb curry, potatoes, and then soji.
3: Let me guess.
4: Zulu.
3: Did you get the Zulu? It's got so close.
4: Okay, what's on your list?
6: KwaZulu. Natal. Inhloko. It's jingi. Uso.
3: Mm-hmm. So when do we bring it in Thursday morning?
4: So let's do Thursday morning.
3: And then we all taste each other's.
4: I think I need to find an auntie to help me.
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0: It's your time as we wrap up the Tuesday evening. I started a WWE SmackDown, literally, on the show. If you sent through a voice note, let me just say, I got a lot of voice notes to play tonight, a lot. So we're going to start this conversation off with when did you lose interest in the WWE and why? We're going to start that off exactly 7 p.m. So don't go anywhere. We're going to talk about that here on East Coast Radio. Time now, though, for a game.
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0: So this is a popular game where I take a famous song, put a mask on it, and you tell me the name of the song and the artist, and if you're correct, we'll give you some props on the show. This song is super popular. In fact, it's a contender for Song of the Year. Take a listen to it. Who is that? Okay, here it comes one more time. If you know the name of the song and the artists involved, there's two artists in that song. Send me a voice note, 061-792-9495. Your name, the name of the song, and the artists involved.
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0: It is BTS. The track is called Swim. Also a big contender for Song of the Year 2026. As we get towards October, we'll have a better, clearer picture as to some of the big songs that were big for the year that was. We can't talk about it in December. We're going to start talking about it from October, November, just when Christmas decor starts to settle in the stores. Too early, right? Too early. Okay, we're going to be unmasking this song. It was so easy, right? Like super easy.
1: Hi Dion, it's Jermaine and Tarusha. The song is Die Die by Shakira featuring Burna Boy.
0: Yeah. Very easy. I did not lie when I said early on as well. This is also contender for Song of the Year. That was your Marsh song.
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0: You know, like how we have Sketchy Bongo for South African music? This guy is what that is to Australian people. His name is Tame Impala. One guy with everything, a full band. One guy, everything. And I just can't believe he's from Australia. And he's been around for some time. In fact, next year marks 20 years that this guy has been around. How insane is that? Wherever you are this evening, great to be in your space. It's Live with Dion G on East Coast Radio. We're saying Live with Dion G because I'm live right now on TikTok as well. So we go live now and again. So if you'd like to watch the show, make sure you check out my TikTok. Now we're going to explode with some WWE information because UKZN have given lots of food for thought coming your way.
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0: KZN's number one hit music station, East Coast Radio. So early on in the show, we started a conversation, and my question was a simple one. I have been watching the WWE from the time it was on Mnet on a Thursday. I think if you watched it in the 90s, you would have seen it that time zone. And then in the 2000s, when ETV started showing it, everybody, whether you were in school, out of school, you'd watch it, talk about it the next day. Yes, we're part of the same generation. But the only wrestlers from the current era who I like and I know a little bit about them is Roman Reigns, Cody Rhodes, and Randy Orton. The rest, I don't know who they are. I don't know their storyline. I don't know anything about them. But if you want to talk about the Attitude Era, which is the Stone Cold Era, the Rock Era, the Triple H Era, the Undertaker Era, the Mankind Era, then we're talking something. Because something happened over the years and I just lost interest in watching it. I don't think it's built on the storyline. I just think that you lose interest. But little fun fact, it still goes on. It's still one of the most watched shows live as well as on TV in the US. But let's listen to what you had to say, KZN. When did you lose interest in the WWE and why? Right? Let's listen.
6: Hi, Dion G. This is Cherise from The Bluff. I do not watch WWE that often anymore. I did not lose interest. Life just became busy. But I do still think that it does have a role in our society because there's still young kids that look up to those WWE wrestlers and they're still there and they motivate those young kids and they are still role models for those young kids. So regardless of scripted storylines or anything,
0: yeah,
6: there's still something for the young kids. to see that regardless of anything, you can overcome your circumstances.
0: Thank you. Yeah, Cerise, I love that share. Very interesting take. We got a lot more coming through tonight. So if you'd like to join in on that conversation and share your thoughts, 061-792-9495. One more before we go into 30 minutes.
7: Dion, I hope you're well, my Gazi. 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I lost interest in the WWE after greats like Goldberg, The Undertaker, Mankind. Those were the days. But anyway, shout out from me, Abu Azian, Durban.
0: Yeah, thank you for that share. Yeah, I think wrestlers that have left also make a big impact. Share with us yours, 061-792-9495. After your 30 minutes of nonstop music, we'll continue the conversation.
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Let's get the party started. See you at the bar, you was hardly talking. That's when I knew that your heart was scarring. Friends to lovers need a part to star in. Like, wait, babe, let me

0: That was your 30 minutes of non-stop music, getting us on the way for a Tuesday night, just after 7:30. And we are starting this conversation that I started earlier on. When did you lose interest in the WWE and why? What was the storyline behind it for you? We're hearing different stories. So let's continue what you had to share.
1: Dion G. It's Tizo here from Richards Bay. Well, I can say I lost interest in WWE the day they were moving from Raw and Raw was moving to WWE. I still remember it clear as day.
0: You mean
1: I
0: the ECW thing?
1: Okay. We were staying at Marine Parade Hotel in Durban. And from that day, I just lost interest in it.
0: Yeah. What was that thing called? I remember that WCW, ECW thing. Yeah, that was quite interesting.
2: My name is Quincy. So, to be honest with you, I've never lost interest in the WWE.
0: Okay.
2: I love it till this day. I'm 26. I'm about to be 26 years old. And Roman Reigns, I acknowledge my tribal chief. He's the greatest of all time. The storylines just keep getting better and better. I love WWE and I want my kids to love it as much as I do.
0: Okay.
2: So I'll never stop watching it.
0: Thank you for that one, Quincy.
3: Yo, what up, Dion G? I would say I stopped watching wrestling just recently. I think after The Undertaker retired.
0: Okay.
3: I think after The Undertaker retired, that was the real reason as to why you would need to stop watching wrestling. Because, I mean, the Phenom is no more. But, I did watch a few episodes after that with Brock Lesnar being there. But now, apparently, Brock Lesnar's also retired. So, yeah, it's not really worth it anymore.
0: Yeah, but you know what? I think if you have a particular reason as to why you stop watching, that's valid. Some of us, I think a lot of us, including myself, I just lost interest over time. I just felt the storylines weren't interesting. There was once a time when all your favorite wrestlers, you know, were in the big headline pay-per-views, which means you had to watch it. And then if they lost, you had to come back for Raw to see what happened the next day. But because all those guys are not there anymore, I think for me, personally, I think that's why I stopped it. But we're going to hear more from you in a few moments' time. 061-792-9495. When or how did you lose the essence of watching the WWE?
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5: We kicked off the Mzansi Mystery Menu with Heritage Day around the corner.
6: Okay, let's go.
5: Okay, let's go. On three. One, two, three.
6: Oh, hello.
5: I got Scottish and Irish. This is delicious. I've got, it says stew here. I'm going to guess that's an Irish casserole.
6: Yeah.
5: And then it says shepherd's pie, not cottage pie. You know the difference.
6: Yes.
7: Doesn't matter, bro. I didn't get it.
6: Oh, I got Indian. I've got biryani, lamb curry, potatoes, and then soji.
5: Let me guess.
6: Zulu.
5: Did you get the Zulu?
7: It's got so close.
6: Okay, what's on your list?
7: KwaZulu. Natal. Inhloko. It's jing. Uso.
5: Mm-hmm. So when do we bring it in Thursday morning?
6: So let's do Thursday morning.
5: And then we all taste each other's.
6: I think I need to find an auntie to help me.
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2: 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That's what we do here on East Coast Radio. DaBaby, the track is called Rockstar. Closer towards 8 p.m. we go. We got your classic hits coming up after 8 o'clock tonight. Could be your choice coming up. That's all I'm saying. If you love old school R&B, that is on the menu after 8 o'clock this evening. So, there were many voice notes that came through, and because we are time dependent, we only can play a few. I'm going to go through a few random ones. The question was, when or how did you lose interest in the WWE? Or if you're not losing any interest, tell us about it, right?
3: 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My name is Mzondre Mhlongo. I think I lost interest in WWE around 2012. As time went on, a lot changed, and I just didn't connect with the direction it was going anymore. So that's how I lost interest in wrestling. Let me put it like that.
2: Okay, Mzwa, thank you for the share. Much love.
4: Hi there. I'm just listening to your show. Love it, by the way, and the music. I just wanted to say that talking about WWE, I really used to love it growing up, especially SmackDown on a Friday, and I think it was Raw on a Sunday. But I started losing interest when I noticed that they were releasing all the good guys. They released like Daniel Bryan, for example, the guy, the Yes guy, or Adam Cole. And the storyline started getting weird, where it was very centered around the Samoans, Roman Reigns and his family. It got really weird. And then also, I don't know if anyone else knows it, but I found another wrestling promotion called AEW. I started watching them and I really started enjoying it. So when you're watching it, it's really literally like chalk and cheese. But yeah, for me, that's when I started. I think I stopped watching it in maybe 2021.
2: Okay.
4: And now I'm watching AEW. But yeah, that's for my

0: W. But yeah, that's on my side. Anyway, thanks. Keep up the good work. It's a great show.
1: Cool, Levi. Thank you for the share. Also, that makes me wonder, when was wrestling wrestling? When actually was wrestling, not the storyline. That also is some food for thought there. But yeah.
2: Hey, East Coast. You know, I'm driving home and listening to your topic here. I'm trying to think to myself, when was it I lost interest? And I think it was that time. I'm not sure of that year. Probably like around about 2015, maybe, or 14, where I heard Brock Lesnar had left wrestling for the real fighting. And then I was like, what real fighting are they talking about? And it turns out it was UFC.
1: Yeah.
2: You know, that mixed martial
1: arts. That is real
2: arts,
1: fighting.
2: You know? And then it was from then again, I saw a few fights of the wrestling where Brock Lesnar was actually the champion.
1: Okay.
2: And I was like, from there it was, you know, rest in peace, wrestling, rest in peace. And I got hooked to the UFC.
1: Yeah, Pilani, thank you for the share. I really appreciate that one coming through there. Right.
3: Hi, Deonti Spu here. Yes, I'm still on WWE, but not like before.
1: Okay.
3: You know, sometimes I would skip some shows.
1: Okay.
3: You know. But I still love it. I still love it. But not like before.
1: Okay. I don't know why, but I think a lot of people still do love it, which is okay. Nothing wrong with that, right? One more.
4: Hey, Dion. It's Sesengwa here from Umbumbu. I never lose the interest in WWE.
1: Okay.
4: But I was very bored when John Cena changed.
1: Yeah, that's a big one. I think a lot of people, you're not alone there, a lot of people when John Cena changed. But that was part of his storyline. Now, guys, I could carry on playing all the voice notes tonight because there were a lot of opinions, but I only had time to play 7 right now. But thank you for dropping us a line. So whether you like it for the fakeness or the realness or not, whatever you want to say, it's all good. And if you grew out of it, that's okay too. It's part of life. Growing. Spending more time on things that's more valuable, whatever that may be. But thank you for the shares. I must say, there was a lot of attitude in that era, as well as the voice notes.
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0: Sabrina Carpenter, When Did You Get Hot on East Coast Radio, closer towards 8 o'clock and your classic hits. Now, don't forget, right, we have lots going on at the station, right? One of the biggest things coming up soon is Heritage Day, and the breakfast team have got something very heritage coming up on the show this Thursday morning. Darren, Sky, and Carmen got to create a meal with their own heritage. And it's going to be interesting this Thursday morning on East Coast Breakfast, so make sure you diarize it. 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Now, your classic hits, as I mentioned earlier on, is going to be R&B influenced. Hope you're ready for it.
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0: 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Wherever you may be this evening, great to be with you. The name is Dion G. We hang out weekday evenings between 6 p.m. and 9. Time now to get into your classic hits for tonight. And we've got some serious memory makers coming in here. And if you'd like to send us yours, go to the website ecr.co.za. Click on the Classic Hits tab. Send us your choice of the tunes. And you never know, we could be playing your choice any day of the week, Monday through to Thursday. Now, tonight's one is from Pauline. She says, hey, dear, I'd like to reminisce on 90s R&B. Maybe some 2000s in there as well. Now, I got to say, the choice is special. So let's get into your classic hits for tonight.
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0: your classic hits for tonight. Magical in every way. R&B that will never, ever, ever, ever, ever die. Never die. Like never. Next. And Wifey, let's reminisce on the playlist tonight on the classic hits. And there were some memory makers there from the start. So let's go through it. Whitney Houston for back in 1999. It's Not Right, But It's Okay. TLC, A Year Back Before That. And No Scrubs. Jennifer Lopez, 1999. If You Have My Love. I can almost predict the year of the classic hit Sender that they finished school. I almost can predict it. It was late 90s because all these songs are around that era. The year 2000 with Santana and Maria Maria. You could say that came out in 1999 because it was popular by the year 2000. So it was the latter part of 99. 1999, Montel Jordan. Get it on tonight. See what I mean with the year? And the final track next with Wifey. I think that came out 2001. But that is the classic hits. And if you love music like this, it doesn't matter the genre. Could be pop, could be R&B, could be dance, could be hip-hop, could be love songs, could be anything from the 90s and the 2000s, send us yours. I got to give you a disclaimer. We get tons of requests, so bear with us. Your choice will come in due time. Classic Hits, another dose tomorrow at 8 p.m.
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0: One of the most misdiagnosed tracks of all time. The Black Eyed Peas, I Got a Feeling. And I say it's called I Got a Feeling, but a lot of people assume the song is called Tonight's Gonna Be a Good Night, because the chorus says that. But in case you didn't know it, it's called I Got a Feeling on East Coast Radio. Now, with Heritage Day around the corner, East Coast Breakfast played a little game called Mzanzi's Mystery Menu with Darren Moore's Scottish Heritage, Carmen Reddy's Indian Heritage, and Sky Shabalala's Zulu background. They each have to make a dish that best represents their culture. The big reveal is on Thursday morning, live on East Coast Breakfast. You don't want to miss it. Still to come on the show, we're going to give you a throwback from Jimmy Nevis, a bit of a flashback from Lady Gaga. This song is hovering on a classic Eminem, as well as something that came out a few years back from the movie soundtrack to Mean Girls, Renee Rapp, as well as your food for thought still to come. So keep it here on KZN's number one.
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3: We kicked off the Mzanzi Mystery Menu with Heritage Day around the corner.
4: Okay, let's go.
3: Okay, let's go. On three. One, two, three.
4: Oh,
3: hello. I got Scottish and Irish. This is delicious. I've got, it says stew here. I'm going to guess that's an Irish casserole.
4: Yeah.
3: And then it says shepherd's pie, not cottage pie. You know the difference.
4: Yes.
5: Doesn't matter, bro. I didn't get it.
4: Oh, I got Indian. I've got biryani, lamb curry, potatoes, and then soji.
3: Let me guess.
4: Zulu.
3: Did you get the Zulu?
5: It's got so close.
4: Okay, what's on your list?
5: Kwa Zulu. Natal. Inhloko. It's jing. Uso.
3: Mm-hmm. So when do we bring it in Thursday morning?
4: So let's do Thursday morning.
3: And then we all taste each other's.
4: I think I need to find an auntie to help me.
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0: Live with D&G for a Tuesday. Time to wrap up the show with your food for thought. Stop measuring your life against someone else's. And we've talked about this a few times. Someone else's chapter 20 can make you feel bad about your chapter 5. But you're not seeing their full story. You're seeing the highlight reel. Your journey has its own timing. So don't let somebody else's timeline make you question your own progress. I'll leave it there. Until next time, take care.
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3: We kicked off the Mzansi Mystery Menu with Heritage Day around the corner.
4: Okay, let's go.
3: Okay, let's go. On three. One, two, three.
4: Oh, hello.
3: I got Scottish and Irish. This is delicious. I've got, it says stew here. I'm going to guess that's an Irish casserole.
4: Yeah.
3: And then it says shepherd's pie, not cottage pie. You know the difference.
4: Yes.
5: Doesn't matter, bro. I didn't get it.
4: I got Indian. I've got biryani, lamb curry, potatoes, and then soji.
3: Let me guess.
4: Zulu.
3: Did you get the Zulu?
5: It's got Zulu.
4: Okay, what's on your list?
5: Got Zulu. Natal. Inhloko. It's jing. Uso.
3: Mm-hmm. So when do we bring it in Thursday morning?
4: So let's do Thursday morning.
3: And then we all taste each other's.
4: I think I need to find an auntie to help me.
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19: 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A little lie that I used to tell myself is that my girlfriend won't break up with me. Yo. 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

Good evening. Welcome to the show. My name is Tikaba. Happy Tuesday. It's such a pleasure and honor to hang out with you on the 15th of September, 2026. I hope you had a good day. You know, if you are a regular, a family member, an OG, it's time for you to check in on 061-792-9495. Yeah. 30 minutes of nonstop music coming up. And in there, I have some Mikasa, Coco Jones, Blue, Justin Bieber, Jessie J, All For One. But first, Ariana Grande with this one. Hate that I made you love me. Oh, don't you?

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We've got the music for you. 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Body so-

0: And that's Justin Bieber. The name of the song is Daisies on East Coast Radio, KZN's number one hip music station. My name is T, hanging out with you until 12 midnight on this awesome Tuesday. What a beautiful day it has been. So we were out with the Department of Social Development in Umtuba-Tuba celebrating National Marriage Week. I was schooled because I didn't know that this week even existed. But now that I do, to all the couples out there, the married couples, you keep on keeping on. That is what the HOD of the Department of Social Development said. He was just like, keep on keeping on, okay? And that's exactly what we're going to do. So you can also tell me about your day and how you are doing by checking in on 061-792-9495. You tell me your name, where you're listening to the show from, how you doing, as well as that you are present. You send it through. I look forward to this part. Whether you had a good day, a bad day, a midday, whichever one it is, we want to know, and it's important to us. Yeah, 061-792-9495. Shanice, Years and Years, Jennifer Lopez, all on the way next for you.
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2: We kicked off the Mzansi Mystery Menu with Heritage Day around the corner.
3: Okay, let's go.
2: Okay, let's go. On three. One, two, three.
3: Oh, hello. Shit.
2: I got Scottish and Irish. This is delicious. I've got, it says stew here. I'm going to guess that's an Irish casserole.
3: Yeah.
2: And then it says shepherd's pie, not cottage pie. You know the difference.
3: Yes.
4: Doesn't matter, bro. I didn't get it.
3: Oh, I got Indian. I've got biryani, lamb curry, potatoes, and then soji.
2: Mm. 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
3: Zulu.
2: Did you get the Zulu?
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3: Okay, what's on your list?
4: KwaZulu, Natal, Inhloko, it's Jing, Uso.
2: Mm-hmm. So when do we bring it in Thursday morning?
3: So let's do Thursday morning.
2: And then we all taste each other's.
3: I think I need to find an auntie to help me.
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0: It's Sierra. The name of the song is One Two Step on East Coast Radio, KZN's number one hit music station. Thank you for tuning in. By the way, Sierra is expecting a brand new bundle of joy, and she looked so beautiful. So in the video, the pregnancy announcement video, there was a washing line, and she was hanging, you know, the baby's clothes, daddy's clothes, mommy's clothes. And then she turned around with the bump and hanging a little cute, I don't know what you call it. It's not a onesie. Like a baby romper little thing. It was so, so adorable. Congratulations to her and her familia. My name is Tikaba, hanging out with you until midnight. It's that time. You are checking in on 061-792-9495.
1: Hey, T. It's Mchudumasewe here in Durban. Original from Bizana. Hey, I had a long day. Yeah, anyway, I'm okay. I'm chilling. Listen to the great show. I'm present, ma'am.
0: Oh, wow. You know, I like

0: You know I like news. I had a long day. What happened in the day? Give me the juice. Give me the juice, please. You can't leave us hanging. What happened in your day? Or was it the hail? So I spent majority of my day in Umtubatuba and there was no sight of rain. There was no sight of hail. Then someone sends me a video and they're like, hey, bo, look what's happening in Durban. Guys, hey, bo, I hope you were okay. Yo.
1: Good evening, T. How are you? Zuleika Whiteley checking in. I had a pleasant day doing TikTok of my lovely kitties. And I am checking in. I'm present, ma'am.
0: Thank you for checking in, my love. I appreciate it. You can do the same on 061-792-9495. I have Miles Smith on the way next for you, yeah?
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0: It's Ray. The name of the song is Where Is My Husband. Pretty ironic that this song comes on National Marriage Week. To you and your husband, wherever you are, happy National Marriage Week. And I hope your marriage lasts very, very long, forever. And you are always in love with each other. Okay, it's KZN's number one hit music station, East Coast Radio. Let's wrap up your check-ins nicely, okay? Firstly, thank you for always checking in on the show. You make the show what it is. I wish I could play every single one, every single day. But here we go.
1: Hello, hello, hello, Tikaba. It's Ndutsuko Cele here and Justin Pile. We are here in Spingo. In Spingo Metropolis, we are keeping the city safe. We are present.
2: Good evening, T. How are you?
0: I'm good.
2: How was your day going? It's Dennis here checking in. You know, my day was beautiful as you.
0: Oh, that's so sweet. Thank you for checking in, guys. Yeah, but you'll put me in such an awkward position because I want everybody to check in. You know what? Thank you very much. I see you, Dennis. I see you, Simpiwe. I see you, Penny. I see you all, hey? Nzimande, all of you, Babcele. Thank you very, very much. I have 30 minutes of nonstop music on the way next.
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0: It's exactly 10 o'clock and it's time for 30 minutes of nonstop music. Kaya, Neo, Raven, Lene, Bruno Mars, all these coming through. But first, Katsy with Gabriella. Welcome to the show. If you are just tuning in, my name is

0: free. 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Celebrate and dance so free. One more time. 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We're gonna celebrate. 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One more time. 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

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We've got the music for you on East Coast Radio. Flo Rida. Bad boys, bad boys. Alexander, girl, I know what you

0: It's The Cause on East Coast Radio, KZN's number one hit music station. My name is Tikaba, hanging out with you until midnight. You know, usually in the first hour, I am done with chickens, right? I don't play with that because time on radio. Everything is time. But I would be wrong. It would be a cardinal sin if I don't play this because I've saved everybody else's. I promise I will play them tomorrow. I promise. Chomi, I promise. But let me just play this one more, please. You're allowing me to play it? Are you allowing me? Okay, thank you.
1: Good evening, Sassy. Good evening, KZN. It's your boy, Mpumelelo, out in Pietermaritzburg. Present, teacher. You, I almost forgot to mark the register. You, just like yesterday. I'm a bad student now. Yeah, but yeah, good news. I'm at home right now. I'm parking right now. Bad news. Hey, I had a long, boring day. Yo. Yeah, guys, people have to eat, Pell. I thought today was payday. People must eat. How? Support Mr. D.
0: Yay.
1: Support a brother. And tip a brother.
0: Now do you see why I had to play it? Gosiam, please, support a brother. Tip a brother. So if it was your payday today, since it's the 15th and you're ordering in or you are on an e-hailing or whatever service, oh, please, tip a brother. Even if it's not Pumelelo because now he's home. But yeah, man, I think I had to play it. All right, now it's time for us to complete the sentence. That's what we do here on the show in the second hour. Keep it really light and chilled. It's evening radio. I don't want you to stress too much. I want you to laugh and smile, yeah? So no overthinking. Just give me the first thing that comes to your mind. Tonight's sentence is, I will never understand why people... Finish the sentence and send your answers through. I want the little things that people do that just genuinely leave you like, how? Hey, bo. But why? You know those little things. For me, let me start. I will never understand why people will flicker you and get you out of the fast lane speeding, knowing full well there's a robot in less than 100 meters. Then now, we're meeting at the robot. We are both there after you've just made me drive so terribly. Why, Chomi? Why? There's absolutely no need. Okay, I'm not about to have a crash out about this, but that is my one. So you can share your sentence and say, I will never understand why people... on 061-792-9495.
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0: It's Jordan McGraw. The name of the song is Her on East Coast Radio, KZN's number one hip music station. Listen, I'm about to take a risk. So we are currently in the middle of Complete the Sentence. You can also join in on the fun. Tonight's sentence is, I will never understand why people... And you fill in whatever it is that you are just like, I don't get it. I don't understand why people do it. And I will never relate to it. So that is what's going on. So I've received a couple of voice notes. I'm going to do the first one now. But disclaimer, I haven't listened to it because I want us to react to it at the same time. Okay, let's go.
1: Hi, my name is Tobega. I'm all the way from Ladysmith. I'll never understand why people actually think they can ask you, how much are you paying for your car installment? Like, can you ever? I just feel like it's just so invasive. And it's just like, if you want a car, please just go to the garage and find out, do your own digging. Yes. Don't come here and just weigh my pockets.
0: Yes.
1: Thank you.
0: Because it's never just a question. It's to check your affordability and then compare and say, ah, if she can do it.

0: here and say, ah, if she can do it, so can I. You know? I like that. I like that. Because I've always thought something was wrong. Now I know that I'm not the only one who thinks that way. Hmm? Stop asking us how much we're paying for the car. Go to the dealership. You'll find a salesman there and ask them to draw something up for you. I love that. You can also complete the sentence and tell us what you don't understand about people. I will never understand why. On 061-792-9495. Zonke with feelings on the way next. Yeah, you can share all your feelings in the voice note too.
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0: It's East Coast Radio, KZN's number one hip music station. Tikaba with you. All right, let's wrap up tonight's Complete the Sentence. It's really cool, really, really easy. I will never understand why people, Zama says, I will never understand why people walk slowly in the middle of the pavement. Ko. Because it's either you're on the left or you're on the right. If you are on the left, you are walking forward. On the right, you are walking past me. I hope that made sense. Why are you in the middle? You don't know. This is from Zane saying, I will never understand why people ask, are you sleeping when your eyes are closed? I don't know if this is in every household, but this is such a Zulu-coded thing. A person will come to you. Ulele. Bro, you can see I'm sleeping. Like, what is wrong with you? I get it. Hey, this is Zach from Belito. I will never understand why people leave one sip of juice in the fridge instead of finishing it. But Zach, I've had enough. I'm defending this one. I've had enough. I can't fit any more into my tummy. Okay, 30 minutes of nonstop music coming up, plus another 10 minutes because you've been on good behavior. So let's make it 40 minutes of nonstop music, yeah?
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0: It's 11 o'clock, and if you're just tuning in, my name is Tikaba, hanging out with you until midnight. It's the final hour of the show, so if you just arrived, don't worry. It's perfect timing, perfect timing. Wendy Nola is coming up. She always has the best hacks for you and I. But first, 40 minutes of nonstop music. Madonna, some Usher, Outkast, Sonic, Alex Warren first with Fever Dream. Welcome to the show if you're just tuning in. Welcome home, my love. It's T.

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0: It's Outkast, The Way You Move on East Coast Radio, KZN's number one hit music station. Okay, Wendy Nola is on standby, and tonight I think it's one that we all want to listen to because, you know, the whole thing of you need to get a store card, your credit score, da-da-da-da-da, be consistent with paying, and then you get to a point where you realize, no, I don't want to do this anymore, and then you decide you're not going to use them after you've paid it off, but do you realize that sometimes, all I'm saying is listen to Wendy Nola closely.
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5: Okay, let's go.
4: Okay, let's go. On three. One, two, three.
5: Oh, hello.
4: I got Scottish and Irish. This is delicious. I've got, it says stew here. I'm going to guess that's an Irish casserole.
5: Yeah.
4: And then it says shepherd's pie, not cottage pie. You know the difference.
5: Yes.
6: Doesn't matter, bro. I didn't get it.
5: Oh, I got Indian. I've got biryani, lamb curry, potatoes, and then soji.
4: Let me guess.
5: Zulu.
4: Did you get the Zulu?
6: It's got so close.
5: Okay, what's on your list?
6: Got Zulu. Natal. In Chogo. It's Jing. Uso.
4: So when do we bring it in? Thursday morning?
5: So let's do Thursday morning.
4: And then we all taste each other's...
5: I think I need to find an auntie to help me.
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0: Miley Cyrus, Flowers on East Coast Radio, KZN's number one hit music station. And that, my friends, is how we wrap up the show for tonight. It is time for me to go. I will be back tomorrow, same time, same place, between 9 and 12 midnight. You have a good one. Good night. Love you. Bye.
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8: Have you seen one?
7: No. Like in the malls of KZN, suitcases have been...
8: Like what suitcase?
7: I don't know. I'm asking you. Has anyone asked you? What do you see?
8: Okay, you send me the picture.
7: Yeah, send
8: suitcase.
7: Us the suitcase. Okay, here it is. Yeah, you too late, but go ahead, look inside.
8: Oh, this is in the mall.
7: That's Gateway, is it?
8: Yeah.
7: Yes. Yeah, it's a gateway. Yeah, there's the big G. There.
8: But there's such weird things in this bag. Like there's, I think they're tools. It's not makeup. It's not kitchen stuff.
7: There's a highlighter. There's
8: gloves.
7: Oh.
8: Okay.
7: There's Polaroid pictures.
8: There's a mystery here.
7: Yeah, this is weird. This is like a mystery vibe. This is...
0: East Coast Breakfast with Darren, Sky and Carmen. Let's pick up where the music left off. East Coast Radio.

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4: Like what suitcase?
2: I don't know. I'm asking you. Has anyone asked you? What do you see?
4: Can you send me the picture?
3: Yeah, send
4: us
3: the suitcase. Okay, here it is. Yeah, you're too late, but go ahead, look inside.
4: Oh, this is in the mall.
3: That's Gateway, is it?
4: Yeah. Yes.
2: Yeah, it's a Gateway.
3: Yeah, there's the big G.
4: But there's such weird things in this bag. Like, there's, I think they're tools. It's not makeup. It's not kitchen stuff.
3: There's a
4: it's
3: highlighter. Tool.
4: There's
3: a
4: gloves.
2: Oh,
4: okay.
2: There's Polaroid pictures.
4: There's a mystery here.
2: Yeah, this is weird. This is like a mystery vibe. This is
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